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1: All right, we're going to start off with a very famous birthday, Stevie Nicks. Yeah, she's 78 today, so I thought I'd play Miley's remix, Edge of Midnight, reimagined with Stevie Nicks. 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

Q102. It's your Trending 12. So we're going to spend this hour talking about the American Music Awards. Of course, they were on last night. And all of the big winners of the evening. I do want to talk about Zara Larsson. She won big. Yeah, she won for Collaboration of the Year for her song Stateside with Pink Panthers. And also she won in a new category called Breakthrough Album of the Year for her album Midnight Sun. Off that album with the same name. It's Zara Midnight Sun on Q.

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102. We're moving right along with your Trending 12 today, of course, focusing on the American Music Awards, which happened last night. A big surprise of the evening, Taylor Swift had the most nominations of anyone, 8 total, and she did not win in one single category. So a lot of surprise there. I think Morgan Wallen was another one that was a big upset. But let's see, someone I was excited to see win, Benson Boone, won in another new category they have this year called Breakout Tour. He won an AMA for his American Heart World Tour. And we're playing Mystical Magical. It's up next.

0: Cincinnati's Q102. Hey there, it's Molly Watson with your Trending 12. Time for a very quick break. 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

Q102. It's your trending 12. Another big winner at the American Music Awards last night, BTS. 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

Q102, it's your Trending 12. And up next, as we continue talking about the American Music Awards and the biggest winners of the evening, Cat's Eye. You know, this fairly new girl group, let's see, they went in with three nominations at the AMAs last night, won all three categories, including Best New Artist of the Year. They beat out Ella Langley, which kind of surprising, and also Alex Warren. We're playing Cat's Eye next with Gabriella. I'm Q.

102. It's your Trending 12. We're talking all about the American Music Awards this hour. And they debuted all kinds of new categories last night at the show, including Best Throwback Song, a new category, which is kind of fun. But they only had a few songs in there, which if you're going to do a throwback category, you got to have tons of songs. So the options were Four Non-Blondes, What's Up, let's see, Black Eyed Peas, Rock That Body, and Goo Goo Dolls' Iris. Black Eyed Peas, they won for this song. They were also presenters last night. It's Rock That Body up next on Q102 with your Trending 12.

Q102. It's your Trending 12, and we're moving right along, talking all about the American Music Awards last night, who the big winners were. Of course, Album of the Year is always a really big category. This year, you had Bieber. He was nominated. Gaga, Morgan Wallen, Olivia Dean, Playboi Carti, Tate McRae, Taylor Swift. The winner, though, of that category.

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0: Cincinnati's Q102. That is a wrap today with your Trending 12. Thank you so much for listening. Hope you had fun, learned something new. Yeah, we just did a little recap of your American Music Awards biggest winners of the evening this week. The Trending 12, all brought to you by Summer Fair. It's happening this weekend at Coney Island. Yeah, it's the 59th year of bringing fine arts and fine crafts to the Cincinnati, Northern Kentucky area. It's one of the nation's oldest continuing art fairs. It has consistently been identified as one of the top 10 best shows in the U.S. by Sunshine Artist Magazine during the last decade. Check out summerfair.org for more details.
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1: Max is looking for a second date update. He went out with Claire and he'd like a follow-up because he hasn't heard from her. And we're going to try to help him out. Hi, Max.
19: Hey, guys. What's going on?
1: Well, you know, trying to solve problems here.
2: Get dates.
1: That's right.
19: I appreciate you guys for taking my call.
1: Happy
19: so,
1: to.
19: Pretty much what happened is I met this girl on Match. Her name's Claire. I hadn't been dating for a bit. You know, I just kind of jumped back in the in the dating scene after the holidays. I was in a long-term relationship, and we just broke up in October, so I just been kind of chilling out on dating since then, right?
1: Mm-hmm.
19: I've been on a couple dates since then, but before the date with Claire, but there was really nothing there. But I really liked this one. I mean, she was really great. She was cute. Sorry.
1: You're fine.
19: She's sweet. She's kind of shy. She didn't talk too much. You know, but when she did say something, it was really funny. You know, she was just one of those girls who, like, hears everything and then waits to say the perfect thing, you know? She's really cool.
2: Now, there's a couple of ways that you can take that. She didn't talk too much. Are you saying she didn't talk too much like some chatty women get when you get out on a date with them? Or are you saying she was kind of, you know, in a shy, quiet way? She didn't talk a lot.
19: No, like, I'd say she wasn't, like, too talkative. You know, sometimes you go on a date with somebody and
2: who's overly.
19: And it's like an interview for them and they don't even let you talk, you know. But she, you know, would let me talk and she had, like, funny things to say. She was really cool, you know.
1: Yeah, what I'm hearing is she didn't talk just to hear herself talk. But when she did speak, she made it count.
2: There you go.
19: It was meaningful, right?
1: Yeah.
2: All right. Okay.
19: But yeah, so we decided we go to Mellow Mushroom just to kind of keep it real casual, you know.
2: Mm-hmm.
19: We were there for like 2 hours and I thought everything was great. We talked about sports. We were both big Bengals and Reds fans, right?
1: Mm-hmm.
19: And even talked about going to opening day together.
2: Oh, wow. Future plans.
19: Right. So I thought everything was kind of going off without a hitch.
2: Yeah,
19: I know open days are ways off, but, you know, and it wasn't like we made concrete plans, but I just kind of took that as a good sign, you know?
1: Yeah.
19: So we left. I walked her to her car. She hugged me. She thanked me for dinner. I said I'd call her and she was like, great. And I haven't heard or anything or texted her. I mean, gotten a text from her, gotten a call from her. I've called and texted. There's been no responses. So I'm kind of at a loss here. I don't know what's going on.
2: Yeah, I hated that when I was dating. You were like, but we talked about going places next month.
19: Right.
2: They don't call you back. That's the worst.
1: Yeah.
2: Yep.
1: What's her story? What's her relationship story? Like you said, you've been like you met her on Match. I assume with her also being on Match, she's probably dating as well.
19: Right. Yeah. I mean, from what I understood, she had just kind of been out on a dating scene for a little longer than me. She's just kind of, you know, taking it slow. And that even made me feel even better because I was just like, wow, this lady's really selective. You know, she's sweet and thoughtful. So like when she's having this kind of meaningful conversation with me, I was like, okay, well, maybe I'm the right kind of guy. I don't know, you know, but I'm just still kind of surprised that I haven't heard anything from her. Right.
17: Mm. All right. Well, I don't know. Maybe she met someone and she's exploring something else, but we'll call her up and see if we can't get the two of you together again as Second Date Update continues. The story of Max and Claire, Jeff and Jen, Cincinnati's Q102.

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1: So Max had been in a long-term relationship until last October. That relationship ended. He took a little time off from dating until after the holidays when he joined Match. Dated a couple of people before he met Claire. And Claire was the first person who really made an impression on him. Had a great dinner at Mellow Mushroom. Spent a couple hours getting to know each other, have a lot in common. Talked about possibly doing opening day, Reds opening day together, even though that's kind of far off. And at the end of the date, he said, hey, I'll give you a call. She said, great. And never did hear back from her. He tried to reach out, but she never responded. And here we are. Now, I don't know if there was anything else that you thought of that you wanted to add that you think might be pertinent before we call her up. Max?
2: No, that's the whole story. As far as I know, I mean, everything that I've said, the way I thought the date went, I thought it was a good time, but I don't know. I mean, that's all I have, the only info I have on it.
1: Okie doke. Let's give her a call.
3: Hello.
1: Hi, this is Claire.
3: Yeah, this is Claire.
1: Claire.
4: Hi, Claire.
5: Wow. Hi. I always think about, what was that show?
1: Oh,
4: Clarice.
6: House of Cards.
5: House of Cards. What is it? Hello, Claire.
6: Claire, let's grab a cig.
5: Yeah.
3: who am I speaking with?
1: Sorry, it's Jeff and Jen and Fritch and Tim at Q102. How are you this morning?
3: Jeff and, oh my God.
1: How are you?
4: Hi.
3: How are you? I'm good. Thank you. I wasn't expecting this.
1: That's okay. We love surprising people. Hopefully you're receptive to hearing from us.
3: I'm kind of taken aback. So I just want a little explanation, I guess.
1: We can give you that. We can give you an explanation.
3: Okay.
1: So what's happening is we spoke to a guy you went on a date with. His name is Max. And he had a lot of great things to say about you and was hoping to reconnect, possibly go on a second date if you were open to that. And I guess he's had a little difficulty getting a hold of you, so we just wanted to reach out and see what you were up to on his behalf.
3: Okay, well, I mean, to be honest, I guess I need to be at this point. Great guy, really sweet. I liked him, but to be honest, he's kind of gross.
5: What? Kind of what?
3: I guess that's probably the best word I can use. I guess maybe he has allergies or something like that, but he keeps like snorting, not like the hocking it up kind of thing. Like, he's congested a lot whenever he's talking to me. He's like snorting up all this mucus, and it's like he's hocking it up.
5: I dated a guy like this in high school that was a hawker spitter.
6: I would say
4: does that all the time.
5: Well, he would go.
1: Oh, thank you for the illustration.
5: Hated it.
6: This winter's been a little gross. Crazy. The weather's been up and down, and every person I know is dealing with some sort of
4: something.
3: I get it. My sister has allergies, and she takes medicine every day, and I get it. But he snorts the snot. Like where you need to probably spit it out at that point. He was at dinner just swallowing it. I just could not. My appetite was lost. My dinner was like I half ate it because I just couldn't. Maybe he couldn't spit it out there, but ew.
5: That was probably convenience for you, but also gross.
4: Poor guy.
3: Yeah.
4: I'm sorry.
3: I don't know what solution. I don't know what to tell him, but I just kind of got grossed out. I didn't call him back. And when people do that, I know it's not their fault, but I just can't. I think about like the future, I can't deal with this.
5: Mm-hmm.
3: So, man.
5: That is the reason. I'll have times too, because my boyfriend has a lot of sinus issues, and I'll have times where I fight the urge to be like, just go blow your nose.
4: Yeah.
5: You know, please stop sniffing and just go blow your nose.
4: Uh-huh.
1: Yeah, just hit pause.
5: But it's hard because they are just as sensitive to it as I am. At least
4: they know.
5: Yeah, they do know.
4: But then again, you know, there are some people that don't know. You know, people who spend a lot of time alone pick up very disgusting habits because they do things that they would never do in front of other people. And if other people aren't around, then they do these these things a lot. And then all of a sudden people yeah. are there, but they're such in the habit of doing these disgusting things.
5: Yeah, that
4: they're
5: they
4: doing
5: know.
4: Them in front of other people without even realizing that they're doing them.
3: Exactly. That, yeah. I mean, he did it multiple times in this restaurant. So I'm wow. just imagining what he does at home.
4: And that's the last mouth you want to make out with.
5: Yeah.
4: You know,
3: girl.
4: You think about that too.
3: Exactly. So yeah. I'm just sorry. I feel bad, but it is what it is. I just can't deal with that.
1: All right. Well, thank you for your honesty, Claire. Mm-hmm. We do have Max on the other line, as I'm sure you know, being a fan of our show God. And listening to Second Date Update.
3: Hi, Max. Well, I'm sorry to say that on air, but I don't know.
2: I mean, I thought, you know what? It was your idea to go to Mellow Mushroom. I don't take cheese well, but I thought, you know, I took some lactate. I might have forgotten, so I might have been a little more congested or something like that. Like, I don't know, but I mean, I just, what was I supposed to do? You know, I mean, I could have spit it in a napkin in front of you or like leave every 5 minutes to go to the bathroom. But I mean, but at the end of the day, it's bodily fluid. Like everybody has it.
3: Oh, yeah, I guess that's gross. The bodily fluid got me. Yeah.
1: Like we have the advantage of microphones that we can mute when we have to do that during the live show.
4: Mm-hmm.
1: Of course, you know, that doesn't help out my partners at all because they're sitting right here. Even though the mics are muted, that doesn't mean they can't hear it.
4: I just think back like when I had COVID, that was my main lingering symptom was I had this constant mucus that I was coughing up.
1: Mm.
4: And it did get to a point where it's like, if I'm going to leave the room every time to spit this out, I'm never going to be in the room.
5: I remember you taking tissues.
4: I walked around with a box of tissues and I just would spit because it just kept coming.
1: Mm-hmm. We never complained once, by the way.
4: You didn't. Well, I tried not to be, I tried to be very discreet and I wasn't like.
1: We got it.
4: You know, I wasn't like.
5: But she wasn't like sucking it through her nose and through her throat.
4: No.
5: Like,
4: because it wasn't coming from my nose. That's what was so weird about it. It was all in my throat.
1: You're 21 years of close quarters living together. Like, it's just, what are you going to do?
4: I could stick my finger up my nose and dig around in there like nobody's business, and he wouldn't notice.
5: That's not true. He would just talk about you when you left the room. Did you see how gross Jen was?
4: She just put her finger up.
5: I am one of those people that spends a lot of time alone.
1: No, she's never done that before.
4: Yeah,
3: oh my God.
6: Some of us just love a clean nostril.
4: That's true. Can't stand the feeling of anything.
5: I do feel badly, though, for people that just can't help it. And literally, obviously, he can't help it.
1: No, but remember the coworker who used to come into the studio to blow his nose? Like, what are you doing here? Why would you come into our studio to blow your nose?
4: Because we had the nice tissues.
5: Yeah.
1: Oh, is that why?
5: Yeah.
1: I never understood
4: that. It was
1: that.
4: All your fault. Didn't you provide the tissues? Didn't you regularly bring in boxes of tissues because they did not provide them for us?
1: Okay, that makes sense.
4: That person doesn't do that anymore. Now that you bring that up,
5: that's because we gave them their own tissue box.
4: Do they have their own tissue box now?
1: Everybody gets their own. Every studio now gets.
4: Oh, well,
5: that is something that happened
1: after COVID,
5: though, because they want to put all the germ. They want everything to go into the tissue.
1: Boogers
5: go in tissues, Jen.
4: Yes, they do. That's a lesson in my house.
1: Well, I'm sorry, Max.
2: I'm sorry too. I mean, she's grossed out by me. I don't really have anywhere else to go from there.
4: I'm sorry.
2: It's fine, you know.
4: Well, you're going to find somebody else that has the same histamine issues as you do.
1: That's right.
4: And the two of you will be just perfect together.
2: Well, thanks, guys.
1: Best we could do. You're welcome.
5: Bye.
3: Bye.
5: Bye.
3: Bye.

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1: When are we going on our second date?
2: Emma is looking for a second date update, and we're going to try to help her out. Hi, Emma. How are you?
3: Hi, guys. I'm doing pretty well. Thanks so much for having me on to help me out.
2: We're going to try. You want to take us from the beginning and tell us how you met Craig and how that first date went?
3: Yeah. Like, I met this guy on Tinder, and, you know, we go out for drinks, and we had, like, a really nice time. I mean, seriously, it was honestly the best times I've had in months.
2: How? And, like, was it a great time?
4: Mm-hmm.
3: You know, we were just laughing, and the chemistry was really good. It just, it was never awkward. We had good vibes the whole time. I don't know, like, I go on a lot of dates. Like, I enjoy meeting guys. Like, I love the whole dating scene. I think, I know I'm, like, kind of crazy and weird to say that, but, like, I love getting to know people. So
2: that's
3: this
2: great.
3: One just felt like, I know, like, I think it's, like, fun. Like, I don't get all, like, another one. Like, I look forward to meeting someone, and he brought that energy, too. Like, he was really present and fun, and like, I don't know. I mean, I don't really think there's anything like a bad date. I think they're just dates and like exceptional dates. So like, I definitely thought this one was exceptional. Like, we were together for a couple hours. Like I said, we had a couple drinks and like, we're just joking and having fun. Like afterwards he like did walk me to my car, which I thought was very thoughtful. And like, we kissed, I don't know. I took it as like a good sign. We were talking there for like a little bit more. Then we left. I don't know. I just thought for sure I was going to hear from him again. And like, he didn't say anything. Like, I did text him like a couple of times the next day, but like never heard anything back. So like I said, like I have some experience with dates. So I guess I'm just like dying to know what happened on his end.
2: Well, I love that you go into these dates with no expectation, you know,
3: because
2: you said yourself, you enjoy dating. Whether it results in anything or not, it sounds like you enjoy getting to know people.
4: Mm-hmm.
2: Right. So that, first of all, I love that approach to begin with, rather
3: than
2: dreading it. And you said you were getting the same vibe from him, which is even better. What do you think his expectations, though, were of the day? Because you said you met on Tinder. So do you think he was kind of hoping for a one-night stand or for a hookup? And then when it didn't happen, he sort of washed his hands of you?
3: I mean, I guess that is a possibility. I think because I go on so many dates, I can kind of like gauge that even before, you know, like there's like an expectation before, like whether that comes to like where you're going or like what, you know, like there's just social cues that I feel like I can pick up on. I do know like Tinder does get a bit of a bad rap. Like I'm on a couple different apps and like I try not to stick to one because I think there's amazing people to meet all over.
2: Right.
3: But I'll be honest, like unless I'm like completely off, I didn't get the one night like vibes from him. That wasn't the vibe he was giving or I was giving. So I don't think that I don't think that's it.
2: Okay. Hmm. Well, why don't we take a break? When we come back, we'll call him up. We'll see what he has to say.
3: All right. Oh, gosh.
2: All right. That's all right. You got some time. And if you think of anything else that you want to add or that you think is pertinent, then we'll talk about it when we come back. A Second Date Update continues next with Jeff and Jen at Q102.
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0: is beginning.
1: Let's find out why they were ghosted. 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
2: Emma actually enjoys dating. She manages her expectations in such a way as, hey, you know what? Worst case scenario, maybe I make a friend. And if there's chemistry and it results in something more, that's great. And she was getting a similar vibe from Craig. Really interesting dude to talk to. They seemed to share a similar sense of humor. And it just clicked. So having said that, after the date was over, she thought for sure she'd hear from him again. And she didn't. And she reached out and he didn't respond. So here we are. And we're going to call Craig and see what's going on. Unless there's anything else you want to add, Emma? Did I leave anything out?
3: No, like it felt really good. So I think that's the thing I'm most confused by is like I felt like there was no awkward. It was all good vibes. So
2: good.
3: Yeah, no, nothing else.
2: All right, cool. Let's call him up.

0: Hi, can we speak with Craig, please?
1: Yeah, this is Craig.
0: Hi, Craig. It's Jeff, Jen, Fritch, and Tim at Q102. How are you this morning?
1: Jeff and Jen?
2: Hi.
0: Yeah. You got a few minutes?
1: Yeah, I got a few minutes. What's going on?
0: So we spoke to a friend of yours. Do you remember Emma from your Tinder date?
1: Yes.
0: Oh, good.
1: Yes, you know, I do.
0: Okay. Yes. She told us what a great time you guys had, what a nice guy you are, how much fun she had with you. All good things.
1: Yeah. It is great. I liked her. But I go to church, and I believe in good morals and ethics, and I try to be as good as a human being as I could be in my own life. And to be honest, I think she falls a little bit short in that department.
2: Ooh, really?
0: I'm sorry. This is someone you met on Tinder.
2: Hey.
1: Yes, I'll explain. Like, so when I walked to her car, like, I was totally on board with seeing her again. I think she's cute. We had a nice time. I even kissed her. It was great. But then I saw something on the back of her on her car. Like, have you seen when cars have like stuff painted on the back of their window, like asking for money, like you can scan it.
0: Oh, yeah, like Venmo me or contribute to my
2: whatever
0: going to Europe fund or something.
2: Yeah,
1: exactly. So she has that on her back window, and it says getting married, like with an exclamation point. It says getting married, and it says bachelorette party this weekend. Buy me a drink.
0: Okay. Wow, who's she marrying?
1: Yeah, well, obviously she's not getting married. So, like, I thought, like, maybe, you know, she was borrowing someone's car or, you know, maybe she was throwing a party for a friend, you know, something like that. I wanted to maybe give her the benefit of the doubt. And I asked her about it, and she just kind of was just like, no, I'm just, you know, trying to collect enough money for the down payment for a new car. And I don't know. To me, that's just messed up. You know, she's clearly not getting married. And I asked if, you know, she's getting any donations, and she was just like, oh, yeah. You know, I've been, you know, getting tons of donations. They've been left at my car for months. I've got thousands of dollars. You know, I've used it to pay bills and even do Botox. And I'm just like, that's jacked up. That's just jacked up. So I was a little bit disappointed in the character.
3: I wonder how many people are doing that.
2: Oh,
3: you know, I wonder how many times those signs on the back are like legit of what's really happening, right? Or if
2: well,
3: they're
2: like,
3: just
2: I know
3: to-
2: every time we drive to Nashville, I feel like between Louisville and Nashville, you see a bachelorette party, Nashville weekend, Venmo at Jeff Thomas or whatever it is.
3: Mm-hmm.
2: And that's insane.
3: Yeah.
2: I mean, what a great idea.
0: Yeah, assuming you're being honest about it, but Craig is miffed over the fact that you're not being honest about it. How do you respond to that, Emma?
4: I mean, how do you ever know what you give money to is like what people actually end up spending it on? I don't know. I always think like I'll get married someday and whatever I spend on drinks will come from the same place the money for my car came from. So like to me, I'm like, what's the difference? They're just paying for it now.
3: It's all coming out of the account eventually.
4: Exactly. I'm like, wow, you're really, that's just so judgmental.
0: Like, how dare you judge me for being dishonest?
4: Well, that doesn't sound great.
1: I don't even know what you're talking about. Like, I'm not even getting that worked up. I just think it's dishonest. And I don't know, your response, like, you're not right in the head. Like, it's wrong. It's just that simple, plain and simple. You're wrong. You're lying to people, and it's messed up.
3: Well, you know, I mean, that's the thing. It's like when you give, do you ever, even when you're giving to an organization, do you know exactly where your specific dollars are going? Very rarely do you. We all donate to different things at different times, and we can't really ever know for sure. So, I mean, as someone who gives, you just give with an open heart, believing that where you are giving it to is where it's going to go. And then you just, what they do with it, they do with it.
2: Yeah.
3: You know, you just have to be open-hearted and giving and kind and assume they've got the best. And don't not give because you think that they're not going to use it the way you think they should use it.
0: Well, what do you say, Craig? Then will you go out with her after hearing the argument about giving and the spirit of giving?
1: Yeah, no. No? Not really my style. Thank you.
0: Okay.
4: So. I mean, I guess, you know, live and learn. I still don't think it's wrong, but
0: I mean, if you want a down payment on the car, why not just say it's for a down payment on the car?
4: Because you know what? I use it for whatever I need. And someday it is for my drink.
0: Well, then just
4: wedding.
0: Write on there. For what? Just send me money for whatever I need. Why do you feel
4: so
0: the need to lie?
4: To what I need to pay that day. Got it.
3: Yeah. Try it and see if it works. Try it if you're really, really honest.
0: Yeah.
3: Say, I'm driving around this piece of crap, can't afford a new car. Venmo me to help me with a down payment.
0: Exactly.
2: I bet people would.
3: I bet people would, too.
0: I think you'd be
2: also,
0: surprised.
2: If they don't,
3: they'd be
2: just
3: refreshed by
2: back
3: the honesty.
2: To the lie.
3: Yeah. Because right. I think people are probably fatigued with the whole bachelorette buy me a drink scheme, you know?
0: Oh, yeah. Then people don't even like tipping anymore.
3: Right.
4: Like down payment next Botox session. I need right. more Botox.
0: Exactly right.
3: Yes. Tell them the truth.
4: Oh, man. Good idea.
0: All right. Well, best of luck to you both. Thanks for coming on Second Date Update.
4: Thanks, guys. Appreciate you.
0: And Craig, thanks for coming on and having the conversation with us.
1: Thank you, guys.
3: Yeah.
0: You bet.

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1: All right, we got a couple e-news stories for you. If you missed it, the American Music Awards were on last night. Billy Idol brought the house down with Dancing With Myself. BTS won Artist of the Year. Sabrina Carpenter's Man's Best Friend won Album of the Year.
2: And Miley Cyrus received her much-deserved star on the Hollywood Walk of Fame. But everyone is buzzing about the fact that her mom kept saying, "We're going to have to bring the husband next time."
1: Ooh, are they married?
2: I don't know. It looks like Miley might have had a secret wedding.
1: She also adopted a 20-year-old tortoise named Teru.
2: Aww, that's cute.
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1: And then there was Bourbon and Beyond. And you drove down there from Mason, right?
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5: 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And then I'm like, okay.
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5: Right.
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3: All right, we got a couple E! 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If you missed it, the American Music Awards were on last night. Billy Idol brought the house down with Dancing With Myself. BTS won Artist of the Year. Sabrina Carpenter's Man's Best Friend won Album of the Year.
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2: All right, Brett is in need of a second date update this morning, and we're going to try to help out. Hey, Brett.
3: Hey, man, how's it going? Thanks for having me on. I appreciate it.
2: Happy to do it. So fill us in. We'll start from the beginning. Tell us how you met Gina, how the first date went, and all that good stuff, and we'll go from there.
3: Sure. You know, I've been doing a lot of dating over the past few months. Not a lot of luck. But, you know, I met Gina, and I really like her. I thought she was great. We got set up on a blind date by a couple of friends. We went to Carlo and Johnny's, which I'd never been there before, but I heard good things.
2: That was your first time at Carlo and Johnny or like any Jeff Ruby restaurant?
3: Yeah, that was my first time. It was amazing. It was so, so good.
4: That's lovely.
5: Yes, it is.
4: Did you see Serena Williams there? I heard that she was in town a while back and was eating there.
5: Can't blame her.
3: You know, I was so focused on the date and the steak, I didn't even notice.
2: Good. Okay.
5: Cool.
3: Yeah, you know, Gina's super attractive, really sweet, tall, great smile. You know, I was just like super happy to be on this date with her. And I just really felt like from the get-go, we had kind of a thing going, you know? And I felt
2: well,
3: like
2: yeah, because you splurged for Carlo and Johnny on the first date. I mean, yeah.
3: You know, and look, like I'm not trying to brag, but, you know, I'm decent looking. I'm in shape. I don't have this, you know, it's just rare to meet a woman that I'm actually really clicking with. You know what I mean?
2: Yeah. I mean,
5: yes,
2: no,
5: Jeff does totally completely relate to that.
3: You know, the whole, I really thought that the whole dinner went really well. It was a great conversation, laughing, smiling. There a couple hours, had a couple glasses of wine. I walked her to a car, hugged her and said that I'd give her a call. And, you know, a couple days later, no calls back, texted her, nothing. So I'm a little lost, and I was hoping you guys can help me out because I'm feeling like what happened here. I thought we really hit it off, and now it's a complete ghost.
2: Yeah, right. Maybe she felt like what you had going on was what you had on your plate in front of you. I mean, sometimes we have a tendency to get a little too involved in the food.
5: Have you had that experience, Jeff, that you were a little too
2: engaged? Maybe we're not being as attentive as we could be.
4: Jeff makes love to his meat. He can't help it.
5: He does.
4: I've heard him moan several times.
5: He loves his meat.
4: While eating a good steak.
2: And we're still here 20 years later making it work, right?
3: The food was good. I hope I didn't overdo it that much, though.
5: Did you moan when you chewed?
3: You know, if I did, I wasn't conscious of it, but I could see that being a reason for somebody.

0: not calling you back if you're.
1: Well, it's easy to get lost in the moment.
2: Yeah.
1: I'm just saying. But, I mean, you don't. You can't think of anything off the top of your head that you thought, maybe I didn't come off.
0: I don't know, you know. I guess maybe if, like, I don't know, maybe I really liked the food and she didn't. And
1: no, I'm sure that's not the case.
2: Yeah,
1: no.
2: That's.
0: Then I got nothing.
1: Yeah. Okay. Why don't we take a break? When we come back, we'll call Gina and we'll see what she thought of you and her date with you. Coming up, the second date update continues next. Jeff and Jen, Cincinnati's Q102.
3: You are my best friend, and we've got some things to do.
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16: The forecast from Fox 19 Now First Alert Weather on Q102.
17: Daytime highs will reach the upper 70s as rain moves into the tri-state. Expect heavy downpours, which could lead up to 3 inches of rain possible. We have a flood watch that's in effect, and that will continue throughout today. Then we do dry out quite a bit in the tri-state here over the next several days. We also have temperatures that will stay relatively consistent, upper 70s, low 80s, which is right around average for the first week of June. I'm Fox 19 Now First Alert Meteorologist Catherine Bodak with Jeff and Jen on Cincinnati's Q102.
18: When are we going on our second date? You said you'd call me. How long should I wait?
16: Sometimes the first date seals your fate. 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
1: So Brett's been doing a lot of dating lately, and he hasn't had a ton of luck finding that magic spark with someone that you just click with. So when it came time to go out with Gina, this was a setup, by the way. This is a blind date, basically. Boy, did he pull out all the stops, because they went to Carlo and Johnny, and he had never been. This is a big deal because he had never been to a Jeff Ruby restaurant before.
2: Mm-hmm.
1: I assume you picked up the tab, right? You didn't split it or something lame like that, did you?
0: I grabbed it for sure since I picked the place.
1: Just making sure. Cool. Wanted to make sure that wasn't it. He felt like they really connected on every level. They seemed to have a lot in common, aside from the fact that it was an amazing meal and all that. And, you know, Brett's at a loss. So unless there's anything that you thought of that you think would be pertinent that you want to add before we call her up, now's the time.
0: I got nothing, guys. Let's get into this.
1: All right, let's get into it.
2: Let's make it happen.

0: Hello.
1: Hi, Gina.
0: Yeah. Who's this?
1: Gina, it's Jeff and Jen at Q102. How are you this morning?
0: Jeff and Jen?
1: From the radio show, and Tim and Fritch.
2: Morning.
3: Everybody's
2: hello.
3: Here.
1: Yeah.
0: Oh, hi.
1: What's going on?
0: Nothing. I'm surprised to hear from you.
1: Well, we heard you went to Carlo and Johnny the other night, and we wanted to know how it went.
0: Oh, my God. That guy called you?
1: What?
0: Seriously?
1: Mm-hmm.
0: Oh, my God.
1: Sounds nice enough. What's wrong?
0: What a piece of work.
3: Uh-oh.
1: He's a piece of work.
0: I mean, it's, I don't know, somebody calling a radio station about a first date, strange to me, but yeah, we went to Carlo and Johnny's. You've been there, right? It's super, super nice.
1: The Jeff and Jen Morning Show was born at Carlo and Johnny.
3: That's true.
1: Like, that's the first restaurant we went to when we first came to Cincinnati. We didn't even live here yet. And we did we made the deal to come to Cincinnati at Carlo and Johnny.
0: Oh, wow.
1: Yeah.
0: That's crazy. Well, I was impressed by the restaurant choice. That's for sure. I definitely was impressed with that. But he showed up in a hoodie and sweatpants and high tops. And I was like, have you been here before? Like, did anyone tell you that you kind of, like, need to dress to come here?
1: And Charlie let him in anyway?
0: Yeah. He was like, yeah, I know. I really don't give a f**k, and I don't like people telling me what to do. And I was like, okay, really?
3: Dang.
0: I mean, it's kind of like a matter of respect of where you are. You know, this is a nice place. You know, maybe look nice.
1: Yeah.
0: I mean, no one's telling you what to do, and that's not what it's about. But, like, you know.
1: No, but I am seeing more and more people show up at fine dining establishments or higher end, nicer restaurants, dress more casually, and casual fine dining, quote unquote, is more of a thing today than it was, say, 20 years ago.
3: Yeah, sure, but sweatpants?
0: Hoodie and sweatpants?
1: Mm. Oh, yeah. I'm with you. I'm just saying.
0: Like, first date? I don't know. It just made no sense.
3: And what did he say? He said he doesn't like people telling him what to do?
0: Yeah. He's like, I do my own thing.
3: I wouldn't say, you know, respectfully dressing for the occasion is somebody telling me
2: what to do.
3: What to do. Yeah. That's a disconnect there for.
4: Yeah, but I feel like you could still go to Ruby's in some nice dark jeans. You could even wear,
3: you could find something comfortable.
4: You could still be comfortable, but look
2: nice.
4: Put together.
2: You know what you could do? You could put on a hoodie and put a sport coat over top of it. I mean, that could be trendy. Hot.
3: Can make
2: trendy.
3: It happen.
2: You totally could.
4: Sweating all night.
2: Yeah. I'm just saying. And you could even wear your high tops. Like, you could do nice jeans, high tops, hoodie, blazer.
0: Yeah.
3: I can recall dating someone once that did not like to dress for the occasion. And I can remember getting into this huge fight. I was like, I can't take you this place if you're going to wear that. I just can't take you there. And it turned into quite a large fight.
1: Was it a restaurant?
3: It was a station event.
1: Oh.
3: Yeah. He just.
1: Like a dress to impress kind of event?
3: It wasn't even necessarily that. He was wearing a crappy old pair of shorts and a t-shirt. And I'm like, can you just put on a nice looking shirt and a pair of jeans?
1: Was it Tim?
3: Would not do it. Would not do it.
2: Yeah, but is that person not doing it to get at you, though? Not to, like.
3: It was both. It was both because, he wasn't going to do what I was telling him to do.
2: Right.
3: That was definitely it.
1: That was what it was
3: about.
1: You don't
3: tell me what to do. And it's like, it's not that I'm telling you what to do, dude. I'm like, we're going somewhere. This is what is expected. Could you please? Nah, you don't tell me what to do.
2: Yeah, but I've had this conversation because my boyfriend doesn't really like getting dressed up. He's not a big fan of that.
3: Mm-hmm.
2: But sometimes I'll say something like, why don't you wear the polo shirt? Like, you know what I mean? Just instead of like the t-shirt, how about you fancy it a little with a polo shirt? Like, I have on a dress, which is fine.
1: Just need a little zhuzh, dude.
2: Just a little.
3: Yeah.
1: Brett.
5: Look, I mean, I just don't really buy into people telling me what I should do. I don't live by other people's rules. I live by my own, and I'm always authentic to myself. I don't really see what the big deal is. You know, nobody asked me to leave. Nobody said, like, I couldn't come in. And I absolutely guarantee you that Reds or Bengals players are in there all the time wearing the exact same thing. So I just don't really see why that's such a big deal.
0: Okay, but, like, do you dress like that for weddings and funerals and stuff?
5: well, it's not a wedding. We're not getting married, and nobody died, so I don't really know what you're talking about. And yeah, man, I'll wear whatever I want to wear that day. It's like, is that going to be a problem with you?
1: Oh, boy.
0: I mean, yeah, obviously, it's strange.
5: Well, I guess that's that, then.
3: Yeah. It's interesting how people view, like, what is compliance, what is a mandate, what is a preference, when is somebody telling you to do something and when are they not, and why are we so sensitive?
4: Every time we go someplace nice, I get told, but you're wearing that, and I'm like, there will be, this is Cincinnati, someone in a jersey or a hoodie. It doesn't matter if we are eating under an overpass or going to the fanciest restaurant in town.
2: He's not wrong.
4: And I'm not wrong.
2: He's not wrong. Whether you're at a black tie wedding or...
4: I went to a funeral a couple weeks ago and I had to change a couple times, so I looked really nice, and we got there and there was jorts and jerseys and a NASCAR parked out in front. And I'm not kidding.
2: Yeah.
4: So, well, like, I get your point, but I also see her side that, you know, it's a date. You want to look nice.
2: Yeah.
1: And I actually enjoy looking nice. I don't necessarily want to be stuffy or uncomfortable, but I legit like dressing it up a little now.
3: Every once in a while. Yeah. It makes it feel like whatever you're doing is kind of a big deal.
1: Yeah.
3: It changes the whole feel and the tone of the, if you're just slightly uncomfortable. What you're wearing, mm-hmm. You know you're doing something that's a big deal.
1: There you go.
2: Well, that especially if you shirt. Don't do it often. You know, like, yeah. For, like Jeff is saying, like, when you get dressed up, you know, to go out on the town, there's a little bit of, like, romantic part about it.
1: Yeah.
3: That to feels really look a little your more, best.
2: Like, we're kind of wooing each other.
3: Yeah.
2: Because I look like this all the time for you.
3: 98% of correct. The time, this is what you're going to see.
2: Right.
3: So but to keep I you can, interested, yes. That other 2%.
2: Let's jazz it up.
3: Let me show you. I can clean up.
2: I have makeup.
4: Hey, some people look better in their sweats and a tank top.
3: Yeah. That's true, too.
4: I'm just saying.
3: That's
4: put
3: true,
4: me
3: too.
4: In up some, you know, slacks and a button up, and I kind of look like I don't belong.
3: You look like you're very uncomfortable.
4: 'Cause I am.
3: And out of sorts.
1: Well, I'm sorry, Brett.
5: I mean, I guess I didn't realize it was such a big deal, but I'm glad to never have to deal with something like that again. It's so silly.
1: Okay.
2: All right.
1: Gina, very nice talking to you.
0: You too. Thanks a lot.
1: Thanks for coming on. And best of luck to you both.
0: Thank you.
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0: Show starts right now.
1: Hey, good morning, everybody. Welcome back. It's Wednesday already. Enjoying that 4-day work week.
2: Isn't it
3: Yay.
2: Nice?
1: Well, it's going to be wet. We got a lot of rain headed our way.
4: Yeah.
2: I am so sick of not being able to go outside.
1: I think today's the last day.
4: It is. Yesterday did a number on me.
1: Yeah.
4: Just, bleh.
2: Yeah.
1: Oh.
2: Bleh. I know, right?
4: Sorry for my behavior yesterday.
5: Yeah. You were a little off.
2: I enjoyed it.
4: Sorry, there were a lot of emails that pissed me that you don't want off. And the weather didn't help. And the coffee came in late.
2: At one point, I left the building.
4: And I might have snapped at Jen, and it wasn't personal.
2: I left the building, and I go, are you okay? And he goes, yeah, and I'm sorry for everything this morning. Like, it's fine.
5: Happens to the
4: best
5: of us.
4: Just need to not participate.
5: Happens to the best of us. No, you know what?
4: Down the hallway.
5: We get it.
4: The sky is blue. Here's green for you. Hello?
5: Right? Anyway, I know.
2: You're going to do great today, Tim.
4: It's going to be a great day. Off to a new start.
2: It's going to be great because we're going out.
5: You're giving away wonderful things.
2: That's exactly right.
1: You're going on a field trip.
2: We're getting you out of the building, buddy. Going to get you back into nature.
4: Yeah, and let's get the sun. When is that back? Tomorrow?
1: Tomorrow, hopefully. But we've got 2 to 3 inches of rain possible across the tri-state today. In fact, they put a flood watch in effect until 2 a.m. on Thursday. So we got scattered showers and thunderstorms throughout the morning. They're supposed to start sometime around 10 o'clock and then continue throughout the day and into the evening. So everybody's going to keep an eye on their basements today. Let's see. Today's high 76. Right now it's 69 at Q102. Coming up, Anne Hathaway was secretly half blind for a decade. We'll tell you the story. Plus, Ryan Reynolds distancing himself from Blake Lively. Some are saying. We'll have the first E! News today coming up after the break. But first, check the roads. We've got Denise Johnson standing by here with your latest Q102 traffic.
6: 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This traffic is brought to you by Metro. 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I'm Denise Johnson. That's your traffic.
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9: You may have noticed some out-of-state law firms that have popped up here recently. They weren't here last year, and they may not be here next year. We've been here for over 45 years, and we are not going anywhere else.
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1: All right, BTS limited edition Oreos are coming. Wow, that's kind of, how do you conceptualize a BTS Oreo?
2: I don't know. Oreo's done so many, you know. What was the Post Malone BTS? Was that what the Post Malone Oreo? That one was really good.
3: That one was Bud Light flavored.
2: Actually tried.
4: There were a few that were good. Like we were saying, is it Selena Gomez? That one was like a cinnamon churro inside. That one was pretty good.
3: I don't remember.
4: There've been some gross ones too.
3: We did eat the Post Malone. Wasn't like half
2: was
3: of the
2: good.
3: Cookie.
2: I think there was a
3: vanilla,
2: white,
3: and the other half of the cookie was chocolate.
2: And then it had some kind of swirl on the inside, and it was good.
1: So they're purple with a brown sugar pancake flavored cream or creme.
2: Pancake flavored?
4: Okay.
1: They're purple with a brown sugar pancake flavored creme. It's inspired by a popular Korean street food called Hotok.
2: Well, now it all makes sense.
3: That was going to be my question. Like, what about BTS says pancake? And now I am clear.
4: Well, I think it was, I think I read that flavor is a specific Korean snack or something.
1: Mm-hmm. Yeah.
4: Korean street food snack. Maybe that's how they designed it.
1: This year, BTS, the latest artists to get their own limited edition Oreos, start hitting stores June 8th. They're purple with a brown sugar pancake flavored creme inspired by a popular Korean street food called Hotok.
4: What's the purple part?
2: God bless you.
4: I don't like eating purple things.
1: Maybe that's the color of the street food.
3: The purple is the color of the cookie. The actual, I just pulled it up and it is like a bright purple cookie.
1: And then is it like kind of tan or brown on the inside?
3: Well, now I got to click on another story because something else is popping up,
1: all
3: Jeff.
1: Right. While you're doing that.
2: While you're closing pop-ups.
1: There are 13 different designs in recognition of 13 years since BTS made their debut.
2: They've been around for 13 years?
3: Yes.
2: Whoa.
1: Designs include their light stick, a finger heart, the BTS logo, and the words, Our Universe, BTS Army.
2: How many guys are in BTS?
3: Like 75. It does look like the inside is like a lighter colored cream, but the cookie itself is a bright, bright purple. Like you know how they make those purple carrots? Kind of looks like that color.
1: But here's the best part. There will be a QR code on the packaging for fans to submit love letters to BTS,
2: nice.
1: Which could be featured on a global stage.
3: Yes.
1: Whatever that means.
3: It looks like the cookie is the signature color of the band. So the purple wafer is a nod to the band's signature color.
2: This guy's got to all be around 30 now.
1: Get
2: up there. Around for 13 years.
1: You're old school.
2: Yeah. That's what I'm thinking. These guys are old.
1: Yeah.
2: Yeah.
1: All right.
2: Well,
1: that's pretty cool.
2: That'll be fun. They'll sell out. You know they will.
3: Yeah.
2: And you know they'll have them on eBay.
3: They have 7 members. When you ask that. And it looks like they age in range from 28 to 33.
1: I kind of want to go to, you know, Oreo should open up a store like Build-A-Bear where you can go build your own Oreo.
2: Wouldn't that be fun?
4: That's actually a really cool idea.
1: Have it made and then package it and then, you know, hand it out as your friends.
3: Yeah.
1: Like a stocking stuffer or something.
2: Because Tim made his own candle once.
4: We did that, yeah. What would you put in your Oreo, Jeff?
1: I was just saying, raspberry is the first thing that came to mind. So it'd be like a raspberry filling, which is not for everybody, I admit.
4: Would you do the golden cookie?
1: Mm. No, I don't know. I mean, I kind of like dark chocolate. So maybe I do like a dark chocolate cookie, which is, isn't that kind of what it is?
4: Yeah.
1: And
3: so traditional
1: and
3: cookie.
1: And raspberry. So wouldn't
2: you do a Grater's flavor, essentially?
1: Yeah, essentially.
2: Black raspberry.
1: But with a darker chocolate.
3: Yeah. Have you guys ever been to like one of those M&M stores?
2: Oh yeah,
3: because you can make your own M&M. Like you can write your name on there or do little pictures or whatever.
1: See, that's the kind of stuff that was around when I was a kid. I would have gone crazy. I love that kind of stuff. Being able to personalize your own thing,
2: your own M&M, and you used to be an M&M addict.
1: I was.
2: I mean, you used to have a bag. You could be. Yeah, you'd have a bowl of M&Ms just sitting out in your apartment every time you'd walk by.
1: Now, the Reese's Peanut Butter Cup, wouldn't touch that. Leave that.
2: That's perfection perfect the way as it is. Yep. Well, no, but what you can do with that, and I'm going to tell you, is there's this woman that makes this candy. I've told you about it before, and if you haven't tried it yet, it is time. Where she, her name is Annie.
4: She knows what she's doing.
2: Annie knows what she, takes a Reese's peanut butter cup and she shoves it in the middle of an Oreo cookie, and then she takes the whole thing and she dips it in chocolate.
1: Wow.
2: Wow. Yeah.
1: That's
2: fantastic.
3: Can you eat the whole thing? It sounds like that's a bite.
2: Well, I can.
1: Like death can't come quick enough. Wow.
2: I just it is heaven.
3: You got to make a dentist appointment.
1: How do we speed this up? How do we get this over with? Damn.
2: It's so good.
1: That's amazing.
2: But you could probably take it and, you know, cut it into squares, cut it into fourths, and just have a little bite one day.
1: Well,
2: stretch it out.
1: Or what if, like, what you customize on the Reese's peanut butter cup is the shape. You know how they do the hearts, they do the pumpkins and stuff. Like, you know, I could do a radio or a microphone or something.
2: There you
1: Reese's
2: go.
1: Reese's peanut butter microphone.
2: That would look great. Please.
1: Just like my favorite tattoo.
4: Yeah. That was a gem.
2: We have a picture of that somewhere.
1: It's got to be around
2: microphone tattooed on the side of Jeff's face.
1: I wanted to put it up. Nobody was, we're like, we can't put that
2: It was definitely a microphone, but it looked.
1: Come on, man. It's funny.
3: It was a bit phallic. Do we have, how long ago was that?
4: I'm looking very.
1: Got to be around somewhere.
4: It was in the early days of me.
3: Was it in the COVID days?
4: No. Probably 2016, maybe.
2: This was early.
1: All right, we got to take a quick break. Coming up, how Anne Hathaway was secretly blind in one eye for like a decade. Plus, is Ryan Reynolds distancing himself from Blake Lively? That and a handful of other stuff. Your E! News continues next.
5: It's been a good start to our morning this morning so far. You're still looking good with traffic pretty light out on the roadways. 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I'm Denise Johnson. That's your traffic.
1: Got a lot of rain headed our way. 2 to 3 inches could be possible across the tri-state, which is why there's a flood watch in effect until 2 a.m. tomorrow morning. So that means scattered showers and thunderstorms throughout this morning, starting around 10 o'clock. It'll continue throughout the day and into the evening and night. Today's high 76. Right now we're at 68. 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
14: It's showtime, baby.
15: Chelsea Handler spilling on her messy, quote-unquote, bad fling with Bobby Flay. And it's Ryan Reynolds distancing himself from Blake Lively. Get to both those stories here in a bit. But let's continue this hour's E! News with Anne Hathaway.
16: Anne Hathaway, secretly half-blind for 10 years. She is 43 now, but when she was 40, she had what she calls a miracle surgery to fix an early onset cataract in her left eye. She said, it impacted my vision so much that I was basically legally blind out of my left eye. I didn't realize how bad it had gotten until I could finally see the full spectrum.
15: Oh, wow.
16: She said, I actually am like, two generations back, that wouldn't have been an option for someone like me. So I actually do feel very connected to that kind of a miracle. I didn't realize it was actually taxing my nervous system.
17: Dang.
16: I wonder if that's my issue. You know, I got a little bit of a cataract in my left eye. I wonder if that's messing with my nervous system.
15: What do you do about that little
16: cataract? Well, the doctor said it's not bad enough yet for surgery, so we're just waiting.
17: You just got to wait till you can't see and then go back in. And
16: I mean, the vision, you know, glasses, you know, can help with it. But I mean, if I take my glasses off and I try to just look with my left eye.
17: You can't see at all?
16: Not very well. I can see, but I can't. It's like, it's like crazy fuzzy compared to the other one.
15: My 86-year-old father-in-law just had cataract surgery.
16: Everybody I know that's had it has been like,
17: great. It's not so bad.
15: Game changer.
16: It's easy and it's like, I mean, I know somebody that was wearing like Coke bottle glasses, thick glasses, both eyes, cataracts, got the surgery, glasses gone.
17: Really?
18: I love it.
17: Wow.
18: I have a distinct memory of my great uncle Rick coming to visit. And he wanted us to watch his cataract surgery on VHS tape. We all sat down with cheese balls.
16: Oh, my God. How old were you?
18: I don't know, like six?
16: This is something else that probably messed you up.
15: That's what messed you up with eye drops and things.
18: That's probably part of it. There was more before that, but that probably sealed the deal.
16: Oh. It was that horrible kindergarten teacher. What was her name?
18: Dr. Maxim.
16: She was a doctor?
18: Yes, and if you didn't tell her that, she got scolded. Because, you know, four-year-olds understand that.
17: Wow. You got a lot of past trauma, buddy.
16: I know.
17: You haven't asked me to put your eye drops in a while.
18: We did it tomorrow.
17: One day he asked me to put his eye drops in for him, and I did. And then he never asked me again.
16: Well, it would look like... Was she not very gentle with you?
15: You still using the eye drops?
18: I use them about once a week.
17: I was overly gentle with Jen.
18: She did great. Yeah.
17: I am a mother. Come on.
18: Honestly, I just forget because it's 5 a.m.
16: Yeah. Well, you know, which kind of mother are you? It's okay, honey. Or suck it up. This is no big deal. Let's get it down to be over.
17: I am actually both.
18: She was somewhere in the middle is actually what I was going to say.
15: Depends on the day.
18: And I need both.
17: Yeah. I need both.
15: Here's Anne
19: Hathaway. I was half blind for 10 years, 30 to 40. I had an early onset cataract. It impacted my vision so much that I was basically legally blind out of my left eye. I wound up getting surgery. I didn't realize how bad it had gotten until I could finally see the full spectrum. I appreciate vision because I literally feel like every day I wake up and I get to see the way that I do, it's a miracle. Two generations back, that wouldn't have been an option for someone like me. So, like, I actually do feel very connected to that kind of a miracle.
15: Like, just driving a car requires a certain peripheral vision that you gotta.
16: Mm-hmm.
15: You know, I would think that would. It's gotta be hard for some. You know, my former traffic guy that I worked with for years down in Florida was blind in one eye.
17: I'm blind in one eye.
15: I mean, that's gotta make driving challenging.
17: Well, it doesn't because so in the beginning when it first happens to you, yes, you're just not driving, but just vision
16: kinda
17: in general. You're just kind of like, what? That's weird because you see it all the time.
15: Like, you gotta turn your head.
17: Yeah, but your eyes adapt over time.
15: Yeah.
17: Like, your other eye starts picking up the slack for the one that you can't see. And only every now and then when you are obstructed in that eye do you realize, oh, I can't see out of this one.
16: So when you have a deficit, like with one sense, usually another sense like heightens?
17: Yes.
16: So would you say your hearing is heightened? Your
17: nose, my nose,
16: your smell, your sense of smell.
15: Your ears can actually see after a while.
16: Well, no, but they can hear better.
17: Yeah.
16: You know?
17: I don't know about that. Maybe if I wasn't in this job, but yeah. It's definitely my nose because I can smell things that other people cannot.
16: Yeah. Hmm.
15: Well, she can see again.
16: So Anne Hathaway can see.
15: All right. Ryan Reynolds, whether it's right or wrong, Blake Lively's reputation is not exactly stellar at the moment. Fair or not.
16: Mm-hmm.
15: But at least she can count on Ryan Reynolds, right?
16: Yeah. You would hope so. The two of them have seemed to have had a really strong relationship over the years.
15: Well, I guess Ryan made a surprise appearance on Stephen Colbert's final Late Show, and he was there by himself. And there are sources who are going on the record saying he made a very deliberate choice to leave Blake at home. One source said Ryan simply decided it would be better if he flew solo. He understood that if Blake showed up, she would instantly become the story.
16: Mm-hmm.
15: And Blake's image is extremely polarizing right now. And Ryan knows that. One source said he didn't want Stephen's final show to be overshadowed by gossip, social media backlash, or questions about Blake. So going alone was probably the smartest move.
16: Yeah.
15: My guess is she probably wasn't in the mood for going out anyway.
16: Yeah.
15: You know?
16: Yeah. Mm-hmm. Probably. You'd hope.
15: Yeah.
16: I wonder how much contact the two of them are having with Taylor Swift these days.
15: My guess
16: would
15: be
16: they were tight. Zilch. You think that that relationship is completely severed and broken?
15: I don't know that it's officially severed, but I think it's chilled somewhat.
16: Chilled.
17: I wonder if they can get it back, though. That's always my question. Like, is it so, like, far gone and destructed that they are just, they can never be friends again?
16: I have a feeling that Taylor Swift is very much so, do me dirty one time, we're done.
15: Yeah.
16: And I feel like she forgives, you know?
15: Yeah.
16: But she doesn't forget, and just, she's like, no.
15: Time heals.
16: Yeah.
15: I feel like, at least for me, it does.
16: But yeah, I also, you know, I'm also really interested in the Zoe Kravitz marrying Harry Styles, Taylor's ex, who, you know, and Zoe and Taylor are still best friends. I feel like Taylor and Harry, though, have been friends over the years, haven't they, since
17: yeah,
16: they broke up?
17: For sure.
16: I feel like, but that's still an interesting dynamic, too.
17: Like,
16: you know?
17: I used to hook up with your ex.
16: Yeah, I'm like.
17: Haven't you ever been to the wedding of any of your exes?
16: No.
17: I have been. And it's like, you're just like, oh, good luck. Hey, congrats.
16: You're saying that to her. Yeah, yeah. good luck with that.
17: Yeah, I guess she could tolerate those things I couldn't.
16: Yeah, there's always someone that will.
17: Yeah.
16: That's for sure. All right, so Drake has had a really good week. First, he becomes the first artist ever to hold the top three spots on the Billboard 200 album chart. Now he's taking up almost half of the Hot 100. 42 of the songs from the three albums he released a week ago made it into the chart, including 9 of the top 10.
17: That's wild.
16: That is a new record for most entries in a single week. Morgan Wallen set the previous record of 37 in 2023. With the track Janus, STFU, taking the number one spot, Drake now has 14 number ones, breaking Michael Jackson's record for most number ones by a solo male artist. Michael only had 13. Rihanna and Taylor Swift also have 14. The only artists ahead of them are Mariah Carey with 19 and the Beatles with 20.
18: There's people out there just hoping to have one.
16: I mean, Drake is also now the first artist to reach 400 Hot 100 hits, and he's still the only one with at least 300. Taylor Swift is second with 276. So
17: that
16: she's
17: so crazy.
16: Way behind. 400.
17: Do you think he's... So he's been... I wouldn't say accused, maybe is the correct word, but there has been speculation that he's generating that on his own.
16: He might be.
17: I don't know. I'm just curious if that's even possible.
16: Oh, I'm sure. There's always somebody that knows how to manipulate the system. When every new system is created, there's someone that knows quickly how to manipulate it.
17: And if they don't, they find out.
16: There's somebody working on it. Oh, at all times. How do you cheat? Beat it? You know?
17: Can't beat them, join them, Jen.
16: There's a class I keep getting emails from and keep getting targeted on social media called F the Algorithm.
17: Oh, yeah.
16: And and it's like this woman that's teaching you how to. I have not taken the class, but I've thought about it because I've said that before. more than once or twice.
15: Chelsea Handler is spilling all of her dating tea these days, including a bad celebrity date story involving chef Bobby Flay that she said was, quote, pretty bad. Handler was on Kristen Cavallari's Let's Be Honest podcast, and they were, you know, talking about how they exchanged flirty conversation. And while at a hotel with friends, Bobby Flay offered to Chelsea, let me order your food for you. I love that hotel. But I guess things went sideways when the food arrived and Chelsea was stuck with the bill. And even a friend was like, oh, yeah, that's the thing about Bobby. He's like really cheap. And Chelsea said that was kind of her deal breaking because she hates cheap.
0: They brought me the bill. And I'm what is
17: no.
0: this guy? And then like somebody was like, oh, yeah, he's really cheap. He's really cheap. And I was like, oh, I hate cheap. Like, I don't
17: know.
0: If you're penurious, I'm not interested in you. I'm generous and I like people to be generous with their money.
17: Oh, wow.
15: Yeah, she said they did end up going on a real date later on, but laughed about how they were not a match. And
17: that whole date was
15: messy. Mm. But at least he was able to go on that date with her and laugh about it, you know, what? Have a sense of humor about it later.
16: Messy. I wonder what she means by it was messy.
15: Well, she didn't stop there. She opened up about an unbearable date with a mystery actor. She said she had really gone out of her way and pursued this guy.
0: I had really gotten out of my way. Like, I was on my way somewhere and I stopped for the night.
17: Oh, wow.
0: In a city to go on a date with this guy. And I felt like I was 25 years old and had to like make up a lie,
17: oh,
0: you know,
17: God,
0: to get away.
17: Yeah.
0: 'Cause I had really pursued him.
15: She had really pursued him only to discover that she found him really boring and annoying.
16: Yeah.
15: She even criticized his demeanor, saying he was so serious about himself as an actor and he didn't ask me one question about myself, calling the whole experience frustrating and one-sided. But despite the dating horror story, she did hint at a brief romance, teasing that she had a nice little affair that lasted a few months with a mystery A-list celebrity.
16: Huh.
15: She is currently dating construction executive Joe Lagura and has previously dated celebs Joe Coy and 50 Cent.
16: She was with Joe Coy for a long time, wasn't she?
17: I think so.
16: Like years.
15: That dude's hilarious.
16: He is.
17: I can't believe that she dated 50 Cent, though. That's hilarious, too.
18: Fritch and I are going to bounce out.
16: Oh, okay. You're going to go give away something?
18: Yeah. If you entered and tapped for the best summer ever, we're going to be on your porch here in about a half hour.
16: All right.
15: Okay.
17: Maybe.
16: Yeah.
17: We could be 45 minutes away.
16: Yeah. But just don't put on your pants because they love it when you come in your jammies.
15: Yes.
16: Come to the door in your jammies.
18: We got
16: to
18: go.
16: Or, you know.
15: Please.
17: Keep your pants on.
16: Shirtless or whatever.
15: And, you know, you got to have that obligatory social media selfie.
16: Yes.
15: So make it count.
16: Please.
15: All right.
18: We'll be back.
16: Well, have fun.
15: We'll see you.
16: Check in. Let us know how it goes. Keep us posted.
15: Okay.
16: All right. So Travis Kelsey, on Saturday, you've probably already seen pictures and video of him and Taylor Swift at Game 3 of the NBA Eastern Conference Finals in Cleveland, right?
15: Yeah.
16: Where the Cleveland Cavs took on the New York Knicks. During a timeout, Kelsey jumped to his feet and chugged a beer. And of course, it ended up on the Jumbotron, right? Fans loved it. But did Taylor?
15: Oh, yeah.
16: She was burying her face in her hands. She was laughing from her seat beside him. Online commentary seems to think Travis's display was not so great. Here's a quote. Red flag right here. It's not too late to run, Tay-Tay. One user wrote. Well, another joke that Swift is marrying a 36-year-old frat boy.
15: But isn't it cute in the beginning? Yes. For a while?
16: Yes, for a moment.
15: And then? At what point does it start to get a little
16: old? He's 36. So, yes, the drunken, you know, when he gets drunk and starts screaming into a microphone, that's when it kills it for me.
15: Yeah.
16: You know, I'm just like, Trav, I want to love you. You know, you got local ties here. You're marrying Taylor Swift, which is, you know, the ultimate celebrity, right? And people love her for a lot of good reasons. And I want to love you, Travis. But you have got to stop getting drunk and screaming into a microphone at 36 years old. If he's still doing it at 40 or 45, can you imagine?
15: Yeah, because you figure, you know, after time, like over time, you sort of mellow out, right?
16: Yeah.
15: But
16: look at his older brother.
15: Yeah.
16: His older brother still rips off his shirt.
15: Yeah, he does. Well, that could be part of the appeal for Kylie. I don't
16: know. Maybe.

0: sure the courtside seats were occupied by hometown fans. So Chalamet and Jenner were forced to sit in the second row behind a barrier of Cavs fans. At least 10 Knicks fans with courtside seats were called by Cavaliers executive and told they no longer had courtside seats, according to the New York Post. Hmm. They got bumped.
1: Wow.
0: Can you imagine?
1: Well, I guess they can do whatever they want with those seats, right?
0: I guess so.
1: Yeah.
0: I guess so.
1: Anything else?
0: I think that's it.
1: All right.
0: Now.
1: We'll leave it there for now. We'll have more for you coming up after 7 o'clock. But it's also second date update week. So I'm proposing we push Fake or For Real back just so we can stay on schedule today.
0: Let's do it.
1: And since it's past 6:50, we'll do the first second date update of the day coming up next after traffic at Q102.
2: Right now, it's still pretty quiet out there. You've just got a couple of broken down vehicles, one northbound on 75, just north of 74, and you've got one westbound on 275 near Loveland Madeira, but they're not blocking any lanes right now.
3: 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I'm Denise Johnson. That's your traffic.
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5: When are we going on our second date?
1: Yeah, it's update week.
5: You said you'd call me. How long should I wait?
1: Checking in on some of the couples that made the biggest impressions on us here in the past anywhere from 6 months to a year or two. And this takes us back to, let's see, September of 2025. Brian is looking for a second date update, and we're going to try to help him out. Hi, Brian. How are you?
6: Hey, guys. How's it going?
0: Good.
1: Going pretty good. How'd it go with Michelle?
0: Yeah.
1: Is the big question.
6: Well, I mean, that is the big question. I thought it went pretty well, but things seem to have fizzled, and I'm not really sure exactly what went sideways, you know. But right. I appreciate you taking my call and trying to help me at least
1: happy to
6: figure it out.
1: How did you meet Michelle?
6: So we met at a Bengals game. She was sitting right in front of me. I noticed her right away, like, super cute, like, obviously a big fan. She was having a good time. And, like, we were celebrating after, like, every big play. Like, she'd turn around, like, we'd high five and just, like, just immediately hit it off, you know?
0: She noticed you because if she kept turning around.
6: I thought so. But, like, you know, like, I don't want to, like, I didn't want to sort of gas myself up. But I did, like, at least ask for her number. She gave it to me. And I hit her up a couple days later, asked her out. She said, yeah. And we went to my neighborhood sports bar and watched football.
0: Okay.
6: Which I thought was a great time. Bengals aren't on. So, like, we weren't, like, super into the game, but, like, enough to, like, watch it, but also, like, spend some time to, like, get to know each other and, like, talking about just, you know, our past and just, like, everything. It just felt like we clicked. I don't know how else to say. You know when a date's good or bad. So I left feeling pretty good about it. I thought, like, maybe this could, like, turn into something. Obviously, we've got, like, the Bengals in common and, you know, like, love of sports and so much else after talking to her.
0: Sure.
6: So fast forward to, like, the game's almost over. It's getting kind of late. I walked her to her car. She hugs me and leaves, which, like, I don't know what I was expecting, but, like, I did at least expect to hear from her again, and now I haven't heard from her since.
0: Hmm.
1: And you've made attempts.
6: I mean, just reached out casually, and then when I didn't hear anything,
1: right.
6: You know, I followed up again to say, hey, like, I was talking about a couple of things that happened with the team. So, like, kind of kept it casual, but at the same time, like, no pressure and nothing. So then I was like, what the hell? Like, I want to call you guys, see if you can help.
1: Well, we appreciate that.
0: Mm-hmm.
1: We like to be called in a service for stuff like this.
0: True.
1: So we'll take a break. When we come back, we'll call her up. And if you think of anything else that's pertinent, you know, that you want to fill us in on before we make the call, Why don't we do that after the break as we continue? Second date update. Jeff and Jen on Cincinnati's Q102. Hang on.
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5: The forecast from Fox 19 Now First Alert Weather on Q102.
8: Daytime highs will reach the upper 70s as rain moves into the tri-state. Expect heavy downpours, which could lead up to 3 inches of rain possible. We have a flood watch that's in effect, and that will continue throughout today. Then we do dry out quite a bit in the tri-state here over the next several days. We also have temperatures that will stay relatively consistent, upper 70s, low 80s, which is right around average for the first week of June. I'm Fox 19 Now First Alert meteorologist Catherine Bodak with Jeff and Jen on Cincinnati's Q102.
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0: Sometimes the first date seals your fate. 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
1: When are we going on our second date?
2: What luck meeting Michelle, sitting right in front of him at a Bengals game. Got to talking, mixing, mingling, exchanged numbers, met up, watched Monday Night Football at, was it your place or was it a bar? I forget now.
3: It was at my local sports bar, but not too far from my place.
4: All right.
2: Yeah, so, I mean, everything seemed great. Seemed like they were clicking. He fully expected to see her again right up until the end there when they parted ways and said goodbye. She did give you a big hug, right?
3: She did, which, like, felt nice. And, like I said, I expected to hear from her, see her again, but, like,
2: yeah, didn't happen.
3: Not a
2: okay.
3: Zip.
2: Let's call her up, see what she says.

0: Hello?
1: Hi, is this Michelle?
0: Yeah, this is her.
1: It's Jeff and Jen, Cincinnati's Q102. How are you?
0: Hi, I'm okay. How are you?
1: Were you not expecting our call?
0: No, not today. Did I, like, win something?
1: Well, we'd love to send you to dinner, or maybe a lunch if you prefer, with a guy who was quite impressed with you after spending a little time with you. Do you remember Brian, who you met at the Bengals game and hung out with for a bit, watching some football?
0: Yeah.
1: Well, anyway, I just bring it up because he reached out and was telling us about how you two met and how you hung out, watched Monday Night Football together, and just how cool he thought you were. And I don't think he's heard from you since then. So I don't know. We thought we'd give you a shout and see what you had going on and if there was any interest there on your part.
0: Okay. Sorry. It's a little weird.
1: We are a little weird. This whole setup is weird. The concept is weird. But every now and then, you know, we try to help a friend out.
2: Yeah.
0: I don't know. I guess.
1: I mean, is it uncomfortable to talk about it? I mean, is this someone that you'd be open to seeing again? Or if not, why not?
0: Well, okay. So, I mean, I liked him. And everything was going good. And we were sitting there just talking. And I mentioned that I'd been single for over a year and was like, how about you? And he told me he'd just gotten out of a long-term relationship like a month ago.
1: Yeah.
0: But also said like it had been bad for a while. And, you know, like he definitely felt ready to move on from Lainey. And I had no reason not to believe him, but then he missed a call and his phone was laying there on the table and he went to check his voicemail and I was not trying to be nosy, I swear, but I glanced over and just saw that his voicemail list, like the entire screen was filled with Lainey, Lainey, Lainey, all these saved voicemails.
1: Oh.
0: So I just felt like, why is he keeping all these messages? Like, doesn't really seem like he's over that.
2: Yeah, maybe he's not as over it as he's claiming to be.
0: Right.
2: Yeah.
1: Do you think this is a result of, like, her constantly calling him? Like, maybe she's not been able to face the breakup, so she keeps attempting to reach out? Or are you talking about, like, voicemails that go back weeks or months?
0: I mean, I didn't see the dates, but they clearly had been saved. I don't know why you'd keep all, if your crazy ex is calling you repeatedly, like, why are you saving those messages?
1: I mean, I don't even think about it. Like, I got messages. Look at this. I got voicemail messages from people who are dead. Look at these. These go back like to 2017, not because I saved them, but just because.
2: Why are you saving all those messages?
1: I'm not intentionally. I just never got around to deleting them, I guess.
2: So he didn't. Did he have like other messages there? Or it was all Lainey, Lainey, Lainey, Lainey.
0: Whole screen. Lainey, Lainey, Lainey. Nothing else mixed in.
2: So he's deleting other things unless she's just repeatedly calling him over and over and over.
0: Yeah. In which case, that sounds like a lot of drama to me.
2: Yeah.
1: Yeah, we have Brian on the other line. I hear him trying to interject. He'd like to respond. Brian, go ahead.
3: Well, first of all, I'm sorry you saw that. And wish you'd just ask, like, she's toxic. And, like, those messages are to remind me never to go back.
1: Oh,
3: they're not, like, I mean, I let you listen to them. They're, like, embarrassing both for what she said and, like, the fact that I dated her. But, like, she's constantly trying to, like, get me back. And I keep those messages, like, simply to, like, remind me never to do that again and, like, have it on record just how crazy she is. Like,
1: meaning that she left angry, disturbing, or not very nice voicemails on your phone and you sort of keep them as a reminder of how bad things were between you?
3: Yeah, because she constantly tries to apologize and, like, say all these things that she didn't mean it. And if you hear these messages, like, you know she meant it. And, like, it's easy to fall back into things just because it was comfortable. And so that's, like, what I've done to sort of remind myself. But I'm sorry if you thought that, like, I'm hung up on her. And I clearly wasn't taking her call.
2: I mean, do you have a history with her of like breaking up and then getting back together and then breaking up and, you know, missing her and then you get back together and you're like, my God, now I remember why I broke up with her. But then you break up with her and then you forget and then you go back. Is there a cycle there?
3: Early on there was, and then things were good for a while, I guess, or so I thought. And then, you know, those underlying problems, like, I mean, I can't believe I'm telling you guys this. So, yeah, the underlying stuff came back up, her insecurities, her jealousy, just a lot of trust issues, and, like, for no reason. And, like, she was jealous that I went to football games. Like, just...
1: Well, you did meet a girl named Michelle.
2: Yeah, you did meet a girl. See, so she had every right.
3: We were broken up. Whoa, like, to be clear, we were broken up.
1: I know. I'm just messing with you.
3: When we met. Yeah, no. Like, I'm already in a bad spot, guys. Come on.
2: I mean, we're playing.
3: I'm happy to delete him if that's what you think, that, like, I'm holding on to him for any reason. Like,
2: it's not like she's whispering sweet nothings and you go to sleep to the sound of her voice every night.
3: Well, now that I've said it out loud, it just sounds even dumber. So, like, yeah, I don't know why I'm keeping him. Like, I know that she's terrible and, like, now I guess all of you all know how terrible she is.
2: Yeah. Okay.
1: Well, what do you say, Michelle? Any interest in listening to some of those voicemails?
0: Mm-hmm. I mean, I'd be lying if I wasn't a little curious.
1: Of course. That's okay. You can be curious.
0: Honestly, I don't know. Like, if you feel like you need to hold on to them to remind you not to get back together with her, then it really does sound like you're not over this entirely. And I like you, Brian, but I don't really want to deal with all this drama, especially being so fresh and she's still trying to get back together with you. And also, I could be put in danger by this woman, it sounds like.
2: If she's that crazy.
1: Yeah. Is she still trying to contact you, Brian?
3: Not as much. I mean, I think it's finally set in, but, like, I didn't mean to make it sound like you'd be in danger. I mean, if I thought I was in danger, I wouldn't have been out in public.
1: Yeah, right. Yeah. And you said you two have been broken up for a month?
3: Well, it was now, like, what, like 6 weeks or okay. 7 weeks?
1: Yeah. Yeah, so a little longer. Yeah. All right, yeah. Well, I'm going to leave it up to you guys. I mean, Michelle, if you're open to it, if you guys would like to get together again or whatever and discuss this more, we'd be happy to pay for it. Or, you know, if you want to go your own separate ways, that's fine, too. Both sound like nice folks. If you think it's too soon, that's fine, too. Your call.
0: Yeah, honestly, I think this doesn't seem like Brian's ready, you know, which is too bad. But, like, I don't know, hit me up in a couple of months.
1: Really?
3: All right. Well, I'll take that. Like, you know, that's better than no.
1: Yeah.
2: It's just a pause.
3: And I guess you guys don't have to pay for it.
1: Yeah, no, because it's a limited time. It's a 60-day limited time offer.
3: Well, maybe I'll text you before 60 days. But no,
1: She said 2 months.
3: Like, thank you, guys. And I hate that I gave you that impression, but I appreciate you being honest about it.
2: Don't be leaving your phone where other people can see it either, dude.
3: Well, maybe I should just get one of those screens.
2: Yeah.
1: All right. Well, we appreciate you putting yourself out there and coming on Second Date Update in the first place. Michelle, thank you for having the conversation. I know that was kind of weird and awkward in the beginning, but it was actually really helpful. So we appreciate you.
2: Thank you.
0: Yeah, no problem.
1: And good luck to you both.
3: Thanks, Ed.
1: And good luck to Lainey.
2: Yeah, poor Lainey.
1: Whatever she's got going on.
3: Good luck to whoever's dating her.
1: Okay, so the last time we spoke with them was September of 2025. Fast forward to today, ladies and gentlemen, please welcome Michelle back to the Jeff and Jen Morning Show. Hey, Michelle, how are you?
0: Hey, I'm good. So good to talk to you again.
2: Good to talk to you.
1: Appreciate you coming on Update Week.
0: Yeah, so just to be clear, I want to tread lightly here and be really clear and really respectful, okay?
2: I love it when they come with there are conditions out of the gate.
1: Just to be clear.
2: Yes. Okay. We can do our best to be respectful.
0: Okay. So I met Lainey.
2: You met Lainey?
1: Oh, you met Lainey.
0: Yes. She heard us on the air last time we talked. She got my number and reached out to me, insistent that we meet up. So we met for coffee. And she informed me that she and Brian were absolutely still together she's not crazy and that she was so sorry that he lied to me.
1: Oh, wow.
2: Well, so what? They were still together at the time that you and Brian went out, or they are still together like now, even after her finding out that he lied to you and went on a date with you?
0: Yes to both. According to her, they have not been broken up at any point in the past year.
1: And what kind of read did you get on her? Because he did a pretty good job of convincing all of us that she is completely off her rocker.
0: He sure did.
1: Well, and that's why I give you credit for agreeing to have coffee with her. But what sense did you get?
0: I'm not going to lie. I kind of tried to avoid it. I wasn't sure if I was going to get punched or something. But not at all. She was very sweet and kind. And I really felt bad for her. Like, it was an interesting, enlightening half hour. Unexpected for sure. But yeah, I just wanted to clear her name, I guess, because he really did make her sound like she was bat my language.
1: Yeah.
0: So yeah, that's it. I haven't spoken to her since. I just hope she dumps him because he does not deserve her. But I don't know. Sounds like she's pretty into it.
1: Well, yeah. Like, what's the story there? Like, why is she hanging in there with him?
0: I don't know. I mean, maybe it's a self-esteem thing. It seems like their relationship is definitely as toxic as it sounded, but maybe in a very different way than I thought.
2: Isn't that interesting what some women will just put up with, or they, you know, excuse their behavior? Because she apologized to you for him.
1: Yeah.
2: Like, for lying to you. And I'm guessing you never heard from him again then.
0: No, I haven't.
2: So I wonder if he even knows that you met with Lainey.
1: I'll bet he does.
2: Probably, because I'm sure that's how she got your number. Did she say how she got your number?
0: She didn't say, but I kind of assume it was from him, yeah.
2: Mm-hmm. Yeah, he's not real good with, you know, his phone, so I'm sure she got a hold of it and went through it and found you.
1: No doubt.
2: Yeah. Wow.
1: Okay, well, it works for them, I guess.
2: Yeah.
0: Yep. Well, I'm out of it anyway, so.
1: Yeah.
0: That's the bottom line, I guess.
2: Maybe they're in some sort of open polyamorous relationship, and Lainey called you up to meet with you so that she could get a feel for you, whether or not you'd be into joining them and becoming a throuple.
0: I didn't really get that vibe, but either way, it's not happening.
1: No? Okay.
2: All right.
1: Well, we appreciate you filling us in and giving us the other side of the story. That's
2: interesting.
1: That coming.
2: Yep.
0: Yeah. Thanks for having me back on. Just wanted to clear up all that as much as I could anyway.
1: Of course. Everything else good with you?
0: Yeah, all good. You know, I'm missing the Bengals, but that's the way it goes.
2: What are you going to do?
1: Training camp will be here before you know it.
2: Before you know it.
1: All right, my friend. Well, it was good talking to you, Michelle. We appreciate you coming on Second Date Update Week.
0: Yeah, thank you, Jeff and Jen.
2: Yeah, thanks.
1: Yeah. I guess surprised, but I guess I shouldn't be surprised.
2: Right.
1: You know? Saw that one coming. So if you missed any part of that, you can catch it on the podcast online at WKRQ.com. We're also going to replay that for our incoming 8 o'clock listeners about an hour from now, because we got people kind of cycling in and out throughout the morning as people's commutes vary. That said, it is Second Date Update Week, and coming up in just a little bit, some of the day's news that didn't make the news on Cincinnati's Q102. We're going to check in with Tim and Fritz. There on the road this morning on a rush hour road trip, giving away the big grand prize. It's going to be someone's best summer ever. We'll check in with them next.
4: Well, right now, I'm just seeing some slow traffic northbound 7175 from north of Buttermilk as you're heading towards the river. A little bit northbound on 471, just in that right lane as you're exiting off there onto Fort Washington Way. You still have that broken down vehicle northbound on 75, just north of 74. It's on the left shoulder. And one westbound 275 just near Loveland Madeira, but neither one are in the way. This traffic is brought to you by Metro. Ride Metro and get the guaranteed lowest fare. Learn more at go-metro/fare-update. I'm Denise Johnson. That's your traffic.
5: It's another Q102 Rush Hour Road Trip. Hey, good morning. We get the fun duty today to deliver the grand prize winner for the best summer ever. We're going to be on someone's porch here momentarily.
6: That's right. The Q102 Prize Patrol. We are heading out. Do we want to say we're just on, right now we're on 71?
5: Sure.
6: We can say, you know, 71 could lead to 75, 275, to the lateral, all the places. But we are out and about, and we have a ton of incredible prizes, Tim. Three amazing getaways, plus a $500 Gold Star gift card.
5: That's a lot of bacon burgers.
6: It sure is. Or cheese conies or cheese fries or anything you want there that tastes so delicious. They even hooked us up with a giant cheese coney.
5: I'm here for this hat. Look at this coney hat, yes. I got.
6: So we've got a lot of good Gold Star swag that we're going to be bringing your way. There's trips, of course, Harry Styles in London, Olivia Dean in Atlanta, and a Virgin Voyages cruise. So we could be coming to your house. Look for us. And guess what, guys? We're going to do a little Facebook Live here in a minute, too. So make sure you tune in.
5: Yeah, on the Q102 Facebook page. Also, a little traffic update. We're on 275, and it's a little foggy over here near the Ward's Corner area. We'll throw it back to the studio. If you tapped and someone's knocking on your door in just a little bit, could be us. Don't jump behind the couch. Come check it out.
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0: Last summer, we did our first big family vacation. Well, I should clarify, we went to Disney. Now, if you haven't been to Disney as an adult, just imagine you're standing in line at the DMV. And that's it. Actually, it was Orlando in July, so it was kind of like standing in line on the surface of the sun. Why would we do this to ourselves? Remember when you were a kid and you'd go on vacation, you'd be like, why is Dad always in a bad mood? Now I understand. How can I spend an enormous amount of money, be uncomfortable, and listen to my children complain and whine?
1: Disney.
0: I did figure out what makes Disney truly magical, though. You can walk around for 12 hours and still gain weight. I know it's 110 out here, but these fries taste great. We eat, you know, because we want to have a good time. Really, that's all a vacation is, just us eating in a place we've never been.
2: Well, why don't we eat something, then we'll go and get something to eat. And we'll see that thing we're supposed to see. They probably got a snack bar there, right? After that, we should probably get something to eat, though. Then we'll eat something.
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5: That was comedian Jim Gaffigan.
6: Jeff and Jen.
5: That was very funny.
6: I know, he's great.
5: That's so true, though.
6: It is.
5: That's what vacations are, man.
6: Spot on.
5: You're basically just eating someplace never been before. All right, so here's what we got. We're mixing things up a little bit because we got second date update. Update week happening this week. So, fake or for real, which is normally on or about 6:50 in the morning. We just thought, it's a cool prize, so we thought we would do that now while we had some time. We got three headlines for you. Two of those headlines are fake. One headline is real. If you can guess the real headline, we're going to set you up with a four-pack of tickets to the Children's Theater of Cincinnati's production of Doodle Pop.
6: Mm-hmm.
5: It's happening live at the Emory Theater June 4th through June 7th.
6: All right. So here are your three headlines. Pick the real one and you win. So here we go. Is it a man cut pickleball and tennis nets because his summer was ruined? A B. Woman on first date puts ketchup on steak. Her date walks out of restaurant yelling, "The steak is ruined." Or C, guy throws popcorn at movie theater employees, shouting, "Too much butter. This popcorn is ruined." 513-749-2320.

0: Hey, Rebecca.
1: Yeah, hi.
0: Hi, welcome to Jeff and Jen's Fake or For Real. How are you doing this morning?
1: Pretty good, how are you?
0: Pretty good.
2: Pretty darn good. Okay, I got your headlines here, Rebecca. You picked the real one. We're going to give you a four-pack of tickets to the Children's Theater of Cincinnati's production of Doodle Pop. Okay?
1: Okay.
2: All right. Is it A man cut pickleball and tennis nets because his summer was ruined? Is it B, woman on first date puts ketchup on steak. Her date walks out of restaurant yelling, "The steak is ruined." Or C, guy throws popcorn at movie theater employee shouting, "Too much butter. This popcorn is ruined."
1: I'm going to go with C.
2: No, it's not popcorn today. Do you want to know what was ruined?
1: Yes.
2: The summer. The summer was ruined. Why does the word ruined make me laugh so hard?
0: It's a great line.
2: Because it's such a word. It's ruined.
0: You ruined it.
2: It's ruined.
0: Oh, look, it's all ruined.
2: And it's just fun to say ruined.
0: Yeah.
2: Ruined. All right.
0: Yeah, it's hard enough to find pickleball courts in some places without tantrums like this. A 31-year-old guy in Pennsylvania named Seth Kaleem is facing charges after police say he vandalized several pickleball and tennis court nets.
2: Oh, jeez.
0: There is surveillance footage allegedly showing him cutting a pickleball net, and he was caught vandalizing courts at another park 2 days later. They zeroed in on Seth after getting tips from the community and confronted him at his home. He admitted to damaging the nets. When asked why he did it, he said he was upset because he had recently suffered a pickleball injury and, quote, "His summer was ruined."
2: Ruined.
0: So I'm going to ruin it for everyone else.
2: Oh, I love it. Just ruined.
0: Misery loves company, I guess.
2: So true. Right? Yes.
0: Okay, well, his summer may be ruined, but we're trying to make it someone else's best summer ever.
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0: And Tim and Fritch are out and about trying to complete that task by giving away the grand prize today, tracking down that winner who hopefully is home.
4: All right, so we have an update, Jeff and Jen. Uh-oh. We are in Loveland currently. We just stopped at our winner's house. She was not home. She had already left for work, and we met someone named Tim there who was dressed, who pointed us in the right direction.
5: Correct, but we did wake him up, and then we have now notified our person of interest, I will say. We've notified them that we are on the way. So hopefully within the next 20 minutes, we will be able to award the best summer ever to an incredible local Q102 family member, and we could not be more excited for this person. So stay tuned, stay posted, and make sure you're checking out our Q102 Facebook page, where we are going to go live with our best summer ever winner in just a bit.
4: And I think we just passed Randy Rico's house.
5: Hey, girl! Get those Dopplers going! It's going to rain today!
4: No fog in Loveland right now, but we'll report back here in just a minute. Back to you.
0: Okay. And yeah, Fritchie's not kidding. It is going to rain today. We've got a flood watch in effect until 2 a.m. tomorrow morning because 2 to 3 inches of rain is possible across the tri-state. And so it'll be scattered showers and thunderstorms once they start around sometime after 10 o'clock, we're guessing. And then it'll continue throughout the rest of the morning and into the evening with a high of 76 today. Right now it's 69. 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There is no wash like a Whitewater wash. Time for some of the day's news that didn't make the news. If you're competitive enough, a chess match can turn into fisticuffs.
2: Oh, wow. Not good.
0: Or in this case, a new mashup that could be good. There's a boxing gym in Brooklyn, New York, which has been running chess boxing events. You heard me, chess boxing, where they combine speed chess and live boxing sparring. And they say that no previous experience in either is required. They figure if you want to get your ass kicked, Who needs experience for that?
2: No kidding.
0: There are also 90-minute classes that mix high-intensity cardio, technical ring work, and strategic chess training every Sunday.
2: Huh. Does that sound like that might be up your alley?
0: I don't know. I need training in both.
2: Yeah.
0: The cost is $40 for drop-ins, $20 for members of the gym, or $60 for unlimited. There are 11 total rounds, 6 rounds of chess, alternating with 5 boxing rounds, and each are about 3 minutes long.
2: Well, that could be fun, maybe.
0: Yeah, so I'll give an example. Contestants will start with chess, and when the time expires, the match is paused, and the competitors, they quickly put on the boxing gloves, they step into the ring. They duke it out in the ring, and then after 3 minutes in the ring, they return to the game board. So the way you win is through a knockout.
2: Okay.
0: A checkmate.
2: Yeah.
0: A time forfeit on the chess clock.
2: Okay.
0: Resignation in either discipline.
2: I resign.
0: Or a referee stoppage.
2: Okay.
0: But supposedly the idea was inspired by a graphic novel in the 1990s and a performance artist's vision in 2003. And this isn't just one stunt at one gym. Evidently, there are 3 major chess boxing clubs in New York, and the thinking is that this could catch on in other cities as well.
2: Huh.
0: But to that end, here's William Graff of New York Chess Boxing talking about all this new competitive fighting sport.
6: I've been playing competitive chess tournaments for over 20 years. I'm a FIDE master. I teach the chess. Juan is the best at teaching boxing. We really break it down, learning how to do each punch properly. Then we go to the chess component where I'm breaking down important chess concepts. We play and we focus on making those transitions.
0: Yeah, so the people who've done it say it's a cathartic mental and physical workout, a cathartic mental and physical workout that is meant to be fun and not taken too seriously.
2: All right. I like things that aren't taken too seriously.
0: I like things that aren't too long.
2: Short and not serious. It's got to be fun.
0: It's like intermittent boxing, intermittent chess.
2: What I learned at this retreat I just went to in Costa Rica, it's a 4-minute workout.
0: Okay.
2: You do it 3 times a day, and you could do it anywhere. And it's supposed to do all kinds of things for your system, and it's supposed to be all this great and wonderful stuff, and it's super easy. And if you do it just 3 times a day, 4-minute workout, supposed to change your life.
0: Really?
2: Yes.
0: So what's the, is it easy to describe or to summarize?
2: You start out with squats, and then you do this arm thing that's kind of simulating when you do the ropes.
0: Oh, yeah.
2: You know, kind of like that. And then it's an arm, your arms kind of like a jumping jack, except your fists like hit each other in front, like in the front and then up top, your arms straight like that.
0: And am I doing all these things while I'm squatting?
2: No. No, there are 4 separate little exercises. And then the last is just like you're doing a shoulder press.
0: Wow.
2: Like this. And you do X amount of each. You want to start simple and just do like 11 or 12 reps of each. And then you repeat it.
0: Yeah.
2: 4 times. You do that 3 times a day.
0: Voila.
2: Voila.
0: I'm exhausted just listening to it.
2: Voila. I know, but that would be an exercise that you could manage.
0: And you can do it anywhere.
2: It only lasts for 4 minutes.
0: And you don't need a gym membership.
2: You don't.
0: You don't have to change your clothes.
2: Nothing.
0: You don't need a rental locker.
2: No.
0: You don't need to carry a gym bag.
2: No. And there's something these specific.
0: No long-term contracts.
2: I'm having one of those moments where I'm forgetting what is released into your system. But
0: something good.
2: There is something very, very good. And it's energizing and it's life-giving, and it's all these things.
0: Does it release endorphins?
2: That's not the word.
0: No,
2: it's something else. It's a chemical. It's a chemical in your system.
0: Maybe you could lead us in a Facebook Live video in the near future.
2: In the near future.
0: You know, when we get Tim and Fritch back in the studio, maybe that's something we
2: someday. Yes,
0: I don't know. I like know. Easy. This would be easy. Something I can do anywhere.
2: Yeah.
0: Or on the fly, you know. Especially if it's only 4 minutes.
2: I know.
0: Can't argue with that.
2: You cannot.
0: No.
2: It's pretty cool.
0: Probably good for, you know, just like the stretching alone sounds like, you know, the movement of your body kind of thing.
2: Oh, here it is right there. I got to find out what it is going to drive me nuts.
0: All right. Well, while you do that.
2: Nitric oxide. That's what
0: nitric oxide.
2: Yes.
0: It releases nitric oxide.
2: The body's
0: oxide.
2: Ability to use nitric oxide
0: use
2: for muscle
0: nitric
2: growth.
0: Oxide.
2: It's an efficient anaerobic workout that can be done multiple times per day.
0: And you learned this in Costa Rica on
2: I
0: your
2: did.
0: Retreat. And you were doing this 3 times a day?
2: Did. Well, I'm having some lower back issues. So
0: you think those exercises messed up your back?
2: No, my back was messed up before.
0: Okay.
2: But
0: that's important.
2: No.
0: You don't think you pulled something.
2: No, okay. Definitely not. No. But yeah.
0: Okay.
2: This is good stuff.
0: So there are benefits to being in a relationship, but there are also drawbacks. Someone on social media asked the question, what is a single person luxury that people in relationships completely miss out on?
2: Okay, this is my life, probably. Is it?
0: I'm sure you'll appreciate some of these.
2: Okay.
0: Here are some of the best responses.
2: Okay.
0: Knowing that piece of chocolate cake you left in the fridge will still be there whenever you
2: it's
0: want
2: it. It's all mine, baby. Yeah. It is all mine.
0: It's not really a problem with me.
2: I had no.
0: No, we respect each other.
2: Oh, that's nice.
0: I mean, we're not, you know, we're not petty about it. Like, it's not like we take ownership over this.
2: I had a nanny eat my last piece of pie one time without asking. That was pretty devastating.
0: You grew up with a nanny?
2: Home. No, one of Jacob's.
0: Oh. Knowing things will be exactly where you left them, like the kitchen scissors. Never having to discuss plans with anyone. In other words, no discussion on dinner, what to watch, what to do, where to go. You just do what you want all the time.
2: Yep.
0: Never having a compromise, like on decor, style, or colors.
2: Yep. You don't have to consult anybody. You just do it.
0: I'm actually okay with someone else making those decisions.
2: Yeah.
0: So far, I'm 4 for 4 here. Being able to binge TV shows without having to wait for another person so you can watch together. That does sometimes become a problem for us because I go to bed earlier and she, you know, would like to continue watching it. But I mean, we figure it out, but there are some times when I have to come back and catch up because she got ahead or I fell asleep. That's the other thing.
2: And I would not be good at, like, if I'm available to watch something that I'm really wanting to watch and I would have to wait.
0: Being able to do absolutely nothing all weekend without having to explain it to anyone.
2: Absolutely nothing.
0: Using the bathroom anytime I want.
2: Yep.
0: Cooking a meal that lasts a few days.
2: Yep.
0: Ever since, one person said, ever since I moved in with my partner, there's no leftovers anymore. So here's one. I can relate to this. Setting the temperature at what I prefer. Full freedom to fart, said someone else.
2: Oh, that's funny.
0: Being able to fall asleep on the couch while watching something without someone calling you to come to bed like a warden, and anytime naps. Starfishing the bed. I like that term.
2: Oh,
0: starfishing the bed.
2: Yep.
0: Someone else said, I just go home from work. I'm pantsless watching WWE Raw and eating double stuffed Oreos.
2: That's
0: living right there.
2: Living large.
0: Yeah. So there you go. Just a handful
2: of
0: so-called single person luxuries that people in relationships completely miss out on. Okay. Best summer ever. So Tim and Fritch, they had to kind of pivot because they went to the winner's house, which they revealed, I guess, is in Loveland. But then she wasn't there, so they had to
2: hunt her down.
0: So they were in the process of doing that. So we're going to come. We're going to check back in with them here in just a little bit after traffic. with Denise Johnson standing by here with the latest.
7: Well, the biggest issue we've had this morning is broken down vehicles. We have another one northbound on 7175 right around Kyle's Lane. It's over on the right shoulder. Now, traffic is slow right now from just around Donaldson as you're heading towards the river. Northbound 471 slowing down from Grand into downtown. If you're heading northbound on 275, you're slow from right around 28, continuing up towards Loveland Madeira. South 71 on and off your brakes between 275 on down to close to the lateral. And if you're heading south on 75, you're slow from Union Center to 275, then through the Lachlan Split. North 75 from Mitchell on up to the lateral. And eastbound on 74, seeing heavier traffic there from North Bend over to 75. This traffic is brought to you by Metro. Ride Metro and get the guaranteed lowest fare. Learn more at go-metro/fare-update. I'm Denise Johnson. That's your traffic.
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4: Hey, good morning, Jeff and Jen. It's Fritch and Tim. We are out doing the prize patrol for our grand prize winner for the best summer ever. And we are in Mason at the Cintas headquarters because we're here for a very important reason. Yeah. Hi, good morning. How are you?
8: I'm so good.
4: So we met Tim.
8: Yes, my husband.
4: Yeah.
8: Yes.
4: He seemed like a really nice guy, and he was very excited for you.
8: I am excited for myself and for him, because this is for him, too.
5: Yes, this is so exciting. So we got to let you know, Aaron of Loveland, Ohio, you are the grand prize winner of the best summer ever.
8: I can't believe this. I cannot believe this. I'm so excited.
4: How many taps did you do?
8: Like 1,000.
5: Yes. Well, we got to let you know what you won. I'm just going to run through it, okay, Aaron? So open up those ears and open up those eyes and hold this cheese coney for me from Gold Star. Because I'm going to tell you everything that you are winning, and you are going to have an incredible summer. We're going to kick it off with trip number one, Harry Styles in London. Have you been seeing any of the clips of this show, by the way?
8: Yes.
5: It is going to be incredible. That trip on its own is alone. So, I mean, alone is incredible. So two tickets to see Harry Styles,

0: right. We're also going to give you two nights hotel and a $100 Uber card to get back and forth to the show or the whatever you need to use that on. And then trip number three. I hope you are really, really, really, really, really ready for the best summer ever, because that is a sail away on a four-night Virgin Voyages cruise to Bimini in the Bahamas. You are going to fly to Miami. You're going to go to Key West. You're going to get to see all of those crystal blue waters. We're going to give you a $100 Uber card to get to and from the airport and the cruise port and all those incredible things. And then in addition to just that, all of the trips, you are our official Gold Star of the summer. The best summer ever. Gold Star winner. $500 to Gold Star.
1: Any of this. This is so crazy.
0: You gotta talk now because I gotta catch my breath.
2: Is there a specific part of the trip that you're really looking forward to?
1: I'm really looking forward to London.
2: Have you been to Europe before?
1: I have, and it's lovely.
2: So you're right. Have you been to England or the UK?
1: I have. It's been a few years, but yes, we've been.
2: Very cool.
1: Yes. I'm gonna take my sister. She's not been.
0: Oh, fine.
2: Tim, you're staying at home, buddy.
0: Yes.
1: I'll take him to Atlanta.
0: Tim, you gotta watch the kids, right?
1: Yes.
0: Well, this is so exciting. Thank you so much for being one of our Q102 family members. We love that you're listening in Loveland. We love that you're listening at Cintas. This is so incredible. Tapping all those tracks. Your coworkers are staring at us like we're crazy.
3: Hi,
0: so we want to say thank you so much for being our best summer ever winner. And you have an incredible time.
1: Oh, thank you guys so much. This is amazing.
0: Oh, my goodness. I know. Look at all that stuff you want.
1: Oh, my God.
4: Yeah, that's so cool. And the fact that, I mean, it helped that she was at least sort of in the general quadrant of the 275 loop going from Loveland to Mason.
5: Yep.
4: But congratulations to her. That
0: Very
4: is awesome.
0: Exciting.
4: All right, 755 with Jeff and Jen, Cincinnati's Q102.
0: Q.
6: Sometimes the first date seals your fate. It's the second date update with Jeff and Jen on Q102.
7: When are we going on our second date? You said you'd call me. How long should I wait?
4: And it is update week as we check in with some of the couples that made the biggest impressions on us here in the past year or so. And this is a conversation that goes back to, let's see, this is a call we got in September of last year. Brian is looking for a second date update, and we're going to try to help him out. Hi, Brian. How are you?
8: Hey, guys. How's it going?
5: Good.
4: Going pretty good. How'd it go with Michelle?
5: Yeah.
4: Is the big question.
8: Well, I mean, that is the big question. I thought it went pretty well, but things seem to have fizzled, and I'm not really sure exactly what went sideways, you know. But right. I appreciate you taking my call and trying to help me at least
4: happy to
8: figure it out.
4: How did you meet Michelle?
8: So we met at a Bengals game. She was sitting right in front of me. I noticed her right away, like, super cute, like, obviously a big fan. She was having a good time. And, like, we were celebrating after, like, every big play. Like, she'd turn around, like, we'd high five and just, like, just immediately hit it off, you know?
5: She noticed you because if she kept turning around.
8: I thought so. But, like, you know, like, I don't want to, like, I didn't want to sort of gas myself up. But I did, like, at least ask for her number. She gave it to me. And I hit her up a couple days later, asked her out. She said, yeah, and we went to my neighborhood sports bar and watched football.
5: Okay.
8: Which I thought was a great time. Bengals aren't on, so, like, we weren't, like, super into the game, but, like, enough to, like, watch it, but also, like, spend some time to, like, get to know each other and, like, talking about just, you know, our past and just, like, everything. It just felt like we clicked. I don't know how else to say. You know when a date's good or bad. So I left feeling pretty good about it. I thought, like, maybe this could, like, turn into something. Obviously we've got, like, the Bengals in common and, you know, like, love of sports and so much else after talking to her.
5: Sure.
8: So fast forward to, like, the game's almost over. It's getting kind of late. I walked her to her car. She hugs me and leaves, which, like, I don't know what I was expecting, but, like, I did at least expect to hear from her again, and now I haven't heard from her since.
5: Mm.
4: And you've made attempts.
8: I mean, just reached out casually, and then when I didn't hear anything,
4: all right.
8: You know,

0: I followed up again to say, hey, like, I was talking about a couple of things that happened with the team. So, like, kind of kept it casual, but at the same time, like, no pressure and nothing. So then I was like, what the hell? Like, I want to call you guys, see if you can help.
1: Well, we appreciate that. Mm-hmm. We like to be called in a service for stuff like this.
2: True.
1: So we'll take a break. When we come back, we'll call her up. And if you think of anything else that's pertinent, you know, that you want to fill us in on before we make the call, why don't we do that after the break as we continue? Second date update, Jeff and Jen on Cincinnati's Q102. Hang on.
3: Well, the biggest issue we've had this morning is broken down vehicles. We have another one northbound on 7175 right around Kyle's Lane. It's over on the right shoulder. Now, traffic is slow right now from just around Donaldson as you're heading towards the river. Northbound 471 slowing down from Grand into downtown. If you're heading northbound on 275, you're slow from right around 28, continuing up towards Loveland Madeira. South 71 on and off your brakes between 275 on down to close to the lateral. And if you're heading south on 75, you're slow from Union Center to 275, then through the Lachlan Split, north 75 from Mitchell on up to the lateral, and eastbound on 74, seeing heavier traffic there from North Bend over to 75. This traffic is brought to you by Metro. 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I'm Denise Johnson. That's your traffic.
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4: The forecast from Fox 19 Now First Alert Weather on Q102.
5: Daytime highs will reach the upper 70s as rain moves into the tri-state. Expect heavy downpours, which could lead up to 3 inches of rain possible. We have a flood watch that's in effect, and that will continue throughout today. Then we do dry out quite a bit in the tri-state here over the next several days. We also have temperatures that will stay relatively consistent. Upper 70s, low 80s, which is right around average for the first week of June. I'm Fox 19 Now First Alert meteorologist Catherine Bodak with Jeff and Jen on Cincinnati's Q102.
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0: Sometimes the first date seals your fate. 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
1: When are we going on our second date?
2: What luck meeting Michelle, sitting right in front of him at a Bengals game. Got to talking, mixing, mingling, exchanged numbers, met up, watched Monday Night Football. Was it your place or was it a bar? I forget now.
3: It was at my local sports bar, but not too far from my place.
4: All right.
2: Yeah, so, I mean, everything seemed great. Seemed like they were clicking. He fully expected to see her again right up until the end there when they parted ways and said goodbye. She did give you a big hug, right?
3: She did, which, like, felt nice. And, like I said, I expected to hear from her, see her again, but, like,
2: yeah, didn't happen.
3: Nada.
2: Okay.
3: Zip.
2: Let's call her up, see what she says.

0: Hello?
1: Hi, is this Michelle?
0: Yeah, this is her.
1: It's Jeff and Jen, Cincinnati's Q102. How are you?
0: Hi, I'm okay. How are you?
1: Were you not expecting our call?
0: No, not today. Did I, win something?
1: Well, we'd love to send you to dinner, or maybe a lunch if you prefer, with a guy who was quite impressed with you after spending a little time with you. Do you remember Brian, who you met at the Bengals game and hung out with for a bit, watching some football?
0: Yeah.
1: Yeah. Well, anyway, I just bring it up because he reached out and was telling us about how you two met and how you hung out, watched Monday Night Football together, and just how cool he thought you were. And I don't think he's heard from you since then. So I don't know. We thought we'd give you a shout and see what you had going on and if there was any interest there on your part.
0: Okay. Sorry. It's a little weird.
1: We are a little weird. This whole setup is weird. The concept is weird. But every now and then, you know, we try to help a friend out.
2: Yeah.
0: I don't know. Yeah, I guess.
1: I mean, is it uncomfortable to talk about it? I mean, is this someone that you'd be open to seeing again? Or if not, why not?
0: Well, okay. So, I mean, I liked him. And everything was going good. And we were sitting there just talking. And I mentioned that I'd been single for over a year and was like, how about you? And he told me he'd just gotten out of a long-term relationship like a month ago.
1: Yeah.
0: But also said like it had been bad for a while. And, you know, like he definitely felt ready to move on from Lainey. And I had no reason not to believe him, but then he missed a call and his phone was laying there on the table and he went to check his voicemail and I was not trying to be nosy, I swear, but I glanced over and just saw that his voicemail list, like the entire screen was filled with Lainey, Lainey, Lainey, all these saved voicemails.
1: Oh.
0: So I just felt like, why is he keeping all these messages? Like, doesn't really seem like he's over that.
2: Yeah, maybe he's not as over it as he's claiming to be.
0: Right.
2: Yeah.
1: Do you think this is a result of, like, her constantly calling him? Like, maybe she's not been able to face the breakup, so she keeps attempting to reach out? Or are you talking about, like, voicemails that go back weeks or months?
0: I mean, I didn't see the dates, but they, like, they clearly had been saved. I don't know why you'd keep all, if your crazy ex is calling you repeatedly, like, why are you saving those messages?
1: I mean, I don't even think about it. Like, I got messages. Look at this. I got voicemail messages from people who are dead. Look at these. These go back like to 2017, not because I saved them, but just because.
2: Why are you saving all those messages?
1: I'm not intentionally. I just never got around to deleting them, I guess.
2: So he didn't. Did he have like other messages there? Or it was all Lainey, Lainey, Lainey, Lainey.
0: Whole screen. Lainey, Lainey, Lainey. Nothing else mixed in.
2: So he's deleting other things unless she's just repeatedly calling him over and over and over.
0: Yeah, in which case that sounds like a lot of drama to me.
1: Yeah. Yeah, we have Brian on the other line. I hear him trying to interject. He'd like to respond. Brian, go ahead.
3: Yeah, well, first of all, I'm sorry you saw that. And wish you'd just ask, like, she's toxic. And, like, those messages are to remind me never to go back.
1: Oh,
3: they're not, like, I mean, I let you listen to them. They're, like, embarrassing both for what she said and, like, the fact that I dated her. But, like, she's constantly trying to, like, get me back. And I keep those messages, like, simply to, like, remind me never to do that again and, like, have it on record just how crazy she is. Like,
1: meaning that she left angry, disturbing, or not very nice voicemails on your phone and you sort of keep them as a reminder of how bad things were between you?
3: Yeah, because she constantly tries to apologize and, like, say all these things that she didn't mean it. And if you hear these messages, like, you know she meant it. And, like, it's easy to fall back into things just because it was comfortable. And so that's, like, what I've done to sort of remind myself. But I'm sorry if you thought that, like, I'm hung up on her. And I clearly wasn't taking her call.
2: I mean, do you have a history with her of like breaking up and then getting back together and then breaking up and, you know, missing her and then you get back together and you're like, my God, now I remember why I broke up with her. But then you break up with her and then you forget and then you go back. Is there a cycle there?
3: Early on there was, and then things were good for a while, I guess, or so I thought. And then, you know, those underlying problems, like, I mean, I can't believe I'm telling you guys this. So, yeah, the underlying stuff came back up, her insecurities, her jealousy, just a lot of trust issues, and, like, for no reason. And, like, she's jealous that I went to football games. Like, just...
1: Well, you did meet a girl named Michelle.
2: Yeah, you did meet a girl. See, she had every right.
3: We were broken up. Whoa, like, to be clear, we were broken up.
1: I know, I'm just messing with you.
3: When we met, I'm already in a bad spot, guys. Come on.
2: I mean, we're playing.
3: I'm happy to delete him if that's what you think, that, like, I'm holding on to him for any reason. Like,
2: it's not like she's whispering sweet nothings and you go to sleep to the sound of her voice every night.
3: Well, now that I've said it out loud, it just sounds even dumber. So, like, yeah, I don't know why I'm keeping him. Like, I know that she's terrible, and, like, now I guess all of you all know how terrible she is.
2: Yeah. Okay.
1: Well, what do you say, Michelle? Any interest in listening to some of those voicemails?
0: Mm-hmm. I mean, I'd be lying if I wasn't a little curious.
1: Of course, that's okay. You can be curious.
0: Honestly, I don't know. Like, if you feel like you need to hold on to them to remind you not to get back together with her, then it really does sound like you're not over this entirely. And I like you, Brian, but I don't really want to deal with all this drama, especially being so fresh and she's still trying to get back together with you. And also, I could be put in danger by this woman, it sounds like.
2: If she's so, that crazy.
1: Yeah. Is she still trying to contact you, Brian?
3: Not as much. I mean, I think it's finally set in, but, like, I didn't mean to make it sound like you'd be in danger. I mean, if I thought I was in danger, I wouldn't have been out in public.
1: Yeah, right. Yeah. And you said you two have been broken up for a month?
3: Well, it was now, like, 6 weeks or okay. 7 weeks?
1: Yeah, yeah, so a little longer.
2: Yeah.
1: All right,
2: yeah.
1: Well, I'm going to leave it up to you guys. I mean, Michelle, if you're open to it, if you guys would like to get together again or whatever and discuss this more, we'd be happy to pay for it. Or, you know, if you want to go your own separate ways, that's fine, too. Both sound like nice folks. If you think it's too soon, that's fine, too. Your call.
0: Yeah, honestly, I think this doesn't seem like, it doesn't seem like Brian's ready, you know, which is too bad, but, like, I don't know, hit me up in a couple of months.
1: Really?
3: All right, well, I'll take that, like, you know, that's better than no.
1: Yeah.
2: It's just a pause.
3: And I guess you guys don't have to pay for it.
1: Yeah, no, because it's a limited time. It's a 60-day limited time offer.
3: Well, maybe I'll text you before 60 days. But no,
1: she said 2 months.
3: Like, thank you, guys. And I hate that I gave you that impression, but I appreciate you being honest about it.
2: Don't be leaving your phone where other people can see it either, dude.
3: Well, maybe I should just get one of those screens.
2: Yeah.
1: All right. Well, we appreciate you putting yourself out there and coming on Second Date Update in the first place. And Michelle, thank you for having the conversation. I know that was kind of weird and awkward in the beginning, but it was actually really helpful. So we appreciate you.
2: Thank you. Thank you.
0: Yeah, no problem.
1: And good luck to you both.
3: Thanks, Ed.
1: And good luck to Lainey.
2: Yeah, poor Lainey.
1: Whatever she's got going on.
3: Good luck to whoever's dating her.
1: Okay, so the last time we spoke with them was September of 2025. Fast forward to today, ladies and gentlemen, please welcome Michelle back to the Jeff and Jen Morning Show. Hey, Michelle, how are you?
0: Hey, I'm good. So good to talk to you again.
2: Good to talk to you.
1: Appreciate you
2: too.
1: Coming on Update Week.
0: Yeah. So just to be clear, I want to tread lightly here and be really clear and really respectful, okay?
2: I love it when they come with
1: when there
2: are conditions out of the gate.
1: Just to be clear.
2: Yes. Okay. We can do our best to be respectful.
0: Okay. So I met Lainey.
2: You met Lainey.
0: Yes. She heard us on the air last time we talked. She got my number and reached out to me, insistent that we meet up. So we met for coffee. And she informed me that she and Brian were absolutely still together. she's not crazy and that she was so sorry that he lied to me.
1: Oh, wow.
2: Well, so what? They were still together at the time that you and Brian went out, or they are still together like now, even after her finding out that he lied to you and went on a date with you?
0: Yes to both. According to her, they have not been broken up at any point in the past year.
1: And what kind of read did you get on her? Because he did a pretty good job at convincing all of us that she is completely off her rocker.
0: He sure did.
1: Well, and that's why I give you credit for agreeing to have coffee with her. But what sense did you get?
0: I'm not going to lie. I kind of tried to avoid it. I wasn't sure if I was going to get punched or something. But not at all. She was very sweet and kind. And I really felt bad for her. Like, it was an interesting, enlightening half hour. Unexpected for sure. But yeah, I just wanted to clear her name, I guess, because he really did make her sound like she was bat my language.
1: Yeah.
0: So yeah, that's it. I haven't spoken to her since. I just hope she dumps him because he does not deserve her. But I don't know. Sounds like she's pretty into it.
1: Well, yeah. Like, what's the story there? Like, why is she hanging in there with him?
0: I don't know. I mean, maybe it's a self-esteem thing. It seems like their relationship is definitely as toxic as it sounded, but maybe in a very different way than I thought.
2: Isn't that interesting what some women will just put up with, or they, you know, excuse their behavior? Because she apologized to you for him.
1: Yeah.
2: Like, for lying to you. And I'm guessing you never heard from him again then.
0: No, I haven't.
2: So I wonder if he even knows that you met with Lainey.
1: I'll bet he does.
2: Probably, because I'm sure that's how she got your number. Did she say how she got your number?
0: She didn't say, but I kind of assume it was from him, yeah. Mm-hmm.
2: Yeah, he's not real good with, you know, his phone, so I'm sure she got a hold of it and went through it and found you.
1: No doubt.
2: Yeah. Wow.
1: Okay, well, it works for them, I guess.
2: Yeah.
0: Yep. Well, I'm out of it anyway, so.
1: Yeah.
0: That's bottom line, I guess.
2: Maybe they're in some sort of open polyamorous relationship, and Lainey called you up to meet with you so that she could get a feel for you, whether or not you'd be into joining them and becoming a throuple.
0: I didn't really get that vibe, but either way, it's not happening.
1: No? Okay.
2: All right.
1: Well, we appreciate you filling us in and giving us the other side of the story. That's it. That's
2: interesting.
1: Coming.
2: Yep.
0: Yeah. Thanks for having me back on. Just wanted to clear up all that as much as I could anyway.
1: Of course. Everything else good with you?
0: Yeah. All good. You know, missing the Bengals, but that's the way it goes.
2: What are you going to do?
1: Training camp will be here before you know it.
2: Before you know it.
1: All right, my friend. Well, it was good talking to you, Michelle. We appreciate you coming on Second Date Update Week.
0: Yeah, thank you, Jeff and Jen.
2: Yeah, thanks.
1: Yeah. I guess surprised, but I guess I shouldn't be surprised.
2: Right.
1: You know? I saw that one coming. So if you missed any part of that, you can catch it on the podcast online at WKRQ.com or on the app. Search WKRQ. Coming up, your shot at $1,000. The 1K letter of the day is coming up. Next.
4: You're slow northbound 7175 from 275 as you're heading towards the river. We're seeing some heavier traffic northbound on 471 from Grand into downtown. Southbound 71, you're hitting your brakes just around Red Bank, continuing down towards the lateral. South 75, slow through the Lachlan split. North 75 from Mitchell on up to town. 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I'm Denise Johnson. That's your traffic.
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1: $1,000. 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
2: Yeah, the way it works is we give you a letter of the alphabet, and if you are able to answer 10 questions in 30 seconds that begin with that letter, you win $1,000. 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Good luck.

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1: Hey, Kim, how are you?
2: Hi, good.
3: Hi.
2: I cannot believe I made it through.
1: You made it through.
3: You did. Look at you.
1: Nicely done.
3: I know. Exciting times we're living in right now, I tell ya.
2: Oh, my gosh. I'm so nervous.
3: Oh, don't be nervous. You got to take a few deep breaths and know it's all going to be okay. The first time will probably be slightly humiliating, but it'll get you get over it pretty quickly.
2: Yay, why not? I'll get over it.
3: And you'll grow from it, and you'll learn from it, and you'll be back and do better. Or you'll nail it, or you're going to hit it right out of the park and win $1,000.
1: You're going to do great.
2: Oh, I hope so. That's what we're going for.
3: You're going to do great. I say we do it. Do you have any questions, comments, or concerns?
2: I don't think so. I'm almost pulling into work in about a minute, so I should be ready to go.
3: All right, well, let's chit-chat and keep you,
1: What kind of work do you do?
3: Driving.
2: I'm an occupational therapist.
3: Do you work with grown-ups, kids, or everybody?
2: I work with grown-ups, mostly geriatrics. I work at skilled nursing facilities.
3: Oh, so you see a lot of things.
2: A lot of things, yes.
3: Yeah.
2: Wide variety, but yeah, the main thing we do, we help people rehab coming from the hospital when they're sick, and we help them get back home or get to the best place for them.
3: Yeah. I don't think people realize the impact occupational therapy can have on you until they need it and use it, you know?
2: True, yeah. And a lot of people don't even know what occupational therapists do.
3: Right. And in
2: we
3: what
2: get
3: sense?
2: Called physical therapy nurses a lot.
3: Yeah.
1: I'm going to be honest with you. I mean, I wasn't really sure either. There was a moment where I had to think, like, what exactly does that entail?
3: In one sentence, explain what OT does.
2: Well, we work with people on getting them back to, we call them activities of daily living. So just getting them back to being independent.
1: Whatever that
2: following
1: is.
2: An injury, illness, disease.
1: Got it.
2: All that.
3: Yeah.
4: And if you watch
2: getting
4: two
2: them
4: people.
2: Back to living in their life.
3: Fine motor, gross motor skills.
4: Two people with the same problem. One did therapy, one did not. You definitely see the difference.
3: Oh, God.
1: Yeah.
3: Without a doubt.
2: Oh, yeah, for sure.
3: Yep.
1: All right.
2: All right. Well, I'm at work, so I'm ready to go.
1: Okay.
3: Cool. All right. So you're going to have 30 seconds to answer 10 questions. Pass quickly. Don't repeat your answers. Okay?
2: All right.
3: That's pretty much it. What do you got, Jeff?
1: She got the letter H. The letter H.
3: H?
1: As in hamstring.
3: Hamstring.
1: Hand.
3: Hammy.
1: I'm trying to think of all those OT terms.
2: Anatomy terms. Yes.
3: Yep.
1: But we got 30 seconds on the clock, and I will not start the timer until Jen finishes asking the first question, of course, because we want you to get your full 30 seconds.
3: Yes, we do. All right. The letter H.
1: H.
3: Name H. Hache. Name something you save money for.
2: Hawaii.
3: Something chocolate.
2: Havarti.
3: Something you burn.
2: Hair.
3: Something you squeeze.
2: Hug.
3: Something flat.
2: Calf.
3: A vegetable.
2: Calf.
3: A car part.
2: Hydrator.
3: Something green.
2: Honda.
3: A verb.
2: Shoot.
3: I know. Out of the gate, you were strong.
5: Yeah. Oh, and my gosh. You did a little so derail. Great.
1: Car part, horn.
5: Yeah.
3: Horn.
4: That's good.
2: That's good.
1: Vegetable, air Colbert.
5: I was thinking the same thing, Jeff, which is French for green beans.
1: When you pronounce it in French, you say hair Colbert or air Colbert?
5: You would say airy Colbert. Yeah, like air. The H air is kind of silent.
1: Yeah.
2: Yeah, that was tough.
3: That was kind of hard.
1: Something you squeeze. The hand.
5: Hooters.
2: Oh, yeah.
3: That works, too.
1: Thank you, Fritchie. Good to have you back.
5: I had to lighten this load somehow.
1: I love Hawaii. It's great.
3: Yeah,
1: that was a great answer.
3: Great.
5: And hug.
3: Yeah.
5: Holy moly. I didn't even think about that.
1: Hug Honda was good.
2: Shoot.
1: So, not bad.
2: Well,
1: first time out.
2: Bad letter.
1: Yeah.
5: Yeah, but if you get through again, I feel really good for you.
3: Yeah.
1: Little occupational 1K therapy could, get you there sooner than later. So,
2: yep, I need a little speech therapy to get me practicing.
1: That's all right.
3: Get the words flowing.
1: All right. Well, you have your marching orders.
2: Thank you so much. I'm so excited that my daughters are going to be thrilled that I got through this morning.
3: Oh,
2: they ask me every day.
3: Do they?
2: And we practice in the car.
3: Nice. I love that.
5: You'll have to play the podcast for them. I'll put it up on there. That way you'll be able to let them hear.
3: Yep.
2: Oh, yeah, yeah. Yep. I'll look into that.
1: And we look forward to talking to you next time.
2: All right. Thank you so much.
1: Yeah,
3: you're welcome. Have a good one.
2: You too. Bye-bye.
1: Okay.
3: Mm-hmm. There you go.
1: So, a bizarre real estate listing in San Francisco is going viral because the parcel of land being offered for sale is underwater. The asking price was $250 for a 5,000 square foot piece of fully submerged land.
3: Mm-hmm.
1: It actually wound up selling for close to $800.
3: Wow, fully submerged. Well, you don't know when the oceans are going to dry up, and then, you know, you'll have this beautiful piece of property to build on.
1: The lot sits near Candlestick State Park and the Hunters Point Shipyards over by where the old Candlestick Ballpark used to be.
3: Mm-hmm.
1: And the listing described the underwater plot as, I'm quoting, a unique opportunity for creative ownership.
3: Okay.
1: With possibilities like recreation and strategic land banking.
5: What's that mean?
1: I don't know, but apparently there's more where that came from because several other underwater lots near Hunter's Point are expected to hit auction soon. One longtime local explained the weird history behind these parcels. Apparently, decades ago, the city planned to fill in parts of the bay and sell the land. But the filling eventually stopped. However, the property lines stayed.
3: Okay.
1: But still, if for it to be any use, I would think you would have to fill it, which would be at the expense of the owner. So I don't know how that works.
3: Mm-hmm.
1: Crazy enough, if you look at a map of Manhattan, Tim, who is a map nut, may appreciate this. Mm-hmm. But if you look at a map of Manhattan, in the southwestern, sort of bottom southwestern corner of Manhattan, there's like this little sort of side appendage that sort of juts out a little bit.
3: Yeah.
1: And that's a neighborhood known as Battery Park City, which I'm familiar with because I lived there.
4: I'm looking at the Battery Park underpass right now.
1: Okay, so Battery Park City, which is on the west side, southern west side of Manhattan, there's like a little sort of like rectangular piece of land that kind of juts out from the island. That's all landfill from when they built the Twin Towers of the World Trade Center back in the 60s and 70s.
5: Oh, really?
1: Yeah, like that didn't exist before they built the World Trade Center, and all that landfill that was used to dig that and the subway systems that connected it.
5: It's all still there?
1: It's all, I mean, that's what those buildings in Battery Park City are built on.
3: Mm.
5: Oh, wow.
4: Interesting. Yeah.
1: So I just wonder how that would fare if, God forbid, there was an earthquake.
3: It's hard to, I don't know how confident I'd be building on a landfill.
1: Well, like when I lived there.
3: Especially when it's just on the edge, it's like there's no outer wall, is there, that's holding the landfill in place?
1: Just the retaining walls, because, I mean, you're up against the Hudson River on that side. And there's, you know, a nice park. I mean, it's a lovely neighborhood. Loved living there. And every now and then, you know, whenever we're back in New York, we drive by the neighborhood. Sometimes we have dinner there and it's as beautiful as ever. But while I was living there in the early 90s, there was a local TV news anchor by the name of Chuck Scarborough who anchored like the 6 and 11 p.m. news on NBC4. And he wrote a book called Aftershock. And it was a what if novel. What if there was like a 7.0 magnitude earthquake that was centered in Manhattan, a la like what they had with the Loma Prieta earthquake in the late 80s in San Francisco that did all that damage and destruction and devastation, where it had like the double-decker freeway that collapsed and a lot of people died. So he theorized what would happen if that were to happen in New York. And he consulted all these experts and geologists as a sort of what if worst case scenario. And because there's so many pre-war buildings that are not built to that kind of code. So you have that, plus you have the fault lines that run through different parts of the neighborhood. And then all of that land, that landfill that is Battery Park City, would just slide right into the river.
3: Wow.
1: I mean, it was a worst case scenario.
5: Now
1: it was a riveting
5: book.
1: Going
5: back to New York. Okay.
1: And I read it cover to cover, but occasionally, like, you will hear of a minor earthquake in and around the New York City area. And when it is, it's big news. Yeah.
4: Well, think about, like, is it Dubai or one of those areas over in the Middle East that keeps building out into the Gulf? And, like, all these giant skyscrapers are on what used to be water. Mm. They've built the land out into there.
5: Like, they're just pouring concrete in the water and building.
4: I don't know how they're doing it. Science. But ooh. I watched the whole documentary about it one time. It's, I don't know.
1: It is pretty fascinating.
4: Yeah, it really is.
5: Oh, my gosh.
1: Yeah.
5: That kind of scares me when I think about it.
3: Yeah. I think I'll skip it.
5: So, hey, Jeff, before we go to a break, can I just let you know we have a fun little giveaway here. So Deb, our friend from Big B Coffee, the sponsor.
3: She dropped off all kinds of things out there.
5: Of the morning show. Mm-hmm. She dropped off a ton of different delicious treats. Everything from their campfire lineup. They have a campfire latte, a sweet foam campfire cold brew, a campfire cream freeze. And then they also have just Peachy Big B Blast. They have an entire peach lineup as well. Everything from blackberry peach lemonades to delicious peach iced teas. And I have a $25 gift card to give away.
1: All right.
5: Right now.
1: Now you're talking.
5: If you want to take caller 20, we can get them to try some of these delicious treats.
1: That Power Stack sandwich looks good.
5: I know. What is that? Hash brown, waffles, sausage, and cheese. Did anybody get one of those yet?
1: No.
3: I haven't gotten anything yet, but I'm ready. I'm waiting for Jeff to shut up so we can get into some music and we can go out there and grab some.
1: Really tantalizing photo.
5: Yes, delicious
3: stuff.
5: The
3: campfire stuff looks really...
5: Does it?
3: Yeah.
5: Well, let's give it away. Caller 20, 513-749-2320. You'll get $25 to go to Big B Coffee of Greater Cincinnati.
1: Okie doke. Coming up. Is the fastest growing city in America saying, keep out, we're full?
3: That's funny.
5: That is funny.
1: And latest forecast, all this rain we're going to get here in a sec. But first, Denise Johnson has your latest traffic.
6: You still have slow traffic northbound 7175 from Buttermilk towards the river, south 75 through the Lachlan split, and then southbound on 71 from just around Ronald Reagan down past Red Bank. This traffic is brought to you by Metro. Ride Metro and get the guaranteed lowest fare. Learn more at go-metro/fare-update. I'm Denise Johnson. That's your traffic.
1: Expecting 2 to 3 inches of rain across the tri-state today, which is why we have a flood watch in effect until 2 a.m. We've had a lot of rain lately. This will be the last blast, but it's going to be a big one. Again, 2 to 3 inches of rain possible across the tri-state with those scattered showers and thunderstorms starting sometime after 10 o'clock this morning. They will continue throughout the rest of the morning and into the evening. Today's high 76. Right now, we're at 70. 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
1: What's day? 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So, one, two, three, four, 5 days. 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

0: Heard.
1: And the winner, the grand prize winner, should probably mention that. That's important. We'll take home a pair of tickets to all of these shows. There's over 40 of them that are playing in and around the tri-state, so River Bend, PNC Pavilion, Heritage Bank Center.
0: All kinds of shows.
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0: Yes.
1: Everybody from TLC and Salt and Pepper to Jason Aldean and Motley Crue.
0: To Barry Manilow, for crying out loud.
1: Yep.
0: How fun is that?
1: 5 Seconds of Summer, John mm-hmm. Mellencamp, Benson
0: mm-hmm.
1: Boone.
0: Mm-hmm.
1: Heck, Bob Dylan.
0: Yep.
1: Jack awesome. Johnson.
2: A little something for everybody there.
0: Sure is.
1: Wu-Tang, Bone Thugs, and Harmony.
0: So you are going to be busy this summer.
1: Just to name a few out of the 40. And then, so you win all 40 of those shows, plus the grand prize trip for two to Lollapalooza, which this year is July 30th through August 2nd. It's usually the first weekend of August. And mm-hmm. in this case, it's technically July 30th through August 2nd at Grant Park. That also includes 4 nights at the Palmer House Hotel.
0: Nice.
1: Round trip airfare for two out of CBG. So it gets you there in an hour.
0: Nice.
1: And then 2 4-day passes to Lollapalooza.
0: Woo!
1: Mm. Which is just a fun party anyway.
0: Yes. It sure is.
1: Yeah. So get to WKRQ.com now. Enter your information. You know, tell us a little bit about yourself, and we'll start selecting listeners as early as Monday, starting at 7 a.m. And it's our way of saying we appreciate you. That's why mm-hmm. we call it Listener Appreciation Month.
0: Yep.
1: From Cincinnati's Q102. Let's see. We got second date update week in high gear here, and that's coming up next after the break. Stick around.
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2: Sometimes the first date seals your fate. 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
3: When are we going on our second date?
4: It's update update week.
3: You said you'd call me. How long should I wait?
4: And today's update update is a second date update we did for a couple back in September of last year. Brian is looking for a second date update, and we're going to try to help him out. Hi, Brian. How are you?
5: Hey, guys. How's it going?
6: Good.
4: Going pretty good. How'd it go with Michelle?
6: Yeah.
4: Is the big question.
5: That is the big question. I thought it went pretty well, but things seem to have fizzled, and I'm not really sure exactly what went sideways, you know. But right. I appreciate you taking my call and trying to help me at least.
4: Happy to
5: figure it out.
4: How did you meet Michelle?
5: So we met at a Bengals game. She was sitting right in front of me. I noticed her right away, like super cute, like obviously a big fan. She was having a good time. And like we were celebrating after like every big play, like she'd turn around, like we'd high five and just like, just immediately hit it off, you know?
6: Mm-hmm. She noticed you because if she kept turning around.
5: I thought so, but like, you know, like, I didn't want to sort of gas myself up, but I did like at least ask for her number. She gave it to me and I hit her up a couple days later, asked her out. She said, yeah. And we went to my neighborhood sports bar and watched football.
6: Okay.
5: Which I thought was a great time. Bengals aren't on. So like we weren't like super into the game, but like enough to like watch it, but also like spend some time to like get to know each other and like talking about just, you know,
6: mm-hmm.
5: our past and just like everything. It just felt like we clicked. I don't know how else to say, you know, when a date's good or bad. So I left feeling pretty good about it. I thought like maybe this could like turn into something. Obviously we've got like the Bengals in common and, you know, like love of sports and so much else after talking to her.
6: Sure.
5: So fast forward to like the game's almost over. It's getting kind of late. I walked her to her car. She hugs me and leaves, which like, I don't know what I was expecting, but like, I did at least expect to hear from her again. And now I haven't heard from her since.
6: Hmm.
4: And you've made attempts.
5: I mean, just reached out casually. And then when I didn't hear anything,
4: right.
5: You know, I followed up again to say, hey, like, was talking about a couple things that happened with the team. So, like, kind of kept it casual, but at the same time, like, no pressure
4: mm-hmm.
5: and nothing. So then I was like, what the hell? Like, I want to call you guys, see if you can help.
4: Well, we appreciate that.
6: Mm-hmm.
4: We like to be called in a service for stuff like this.
6: True.
4: So we'll take a break. When we come back, we'll call her up. And if you think of anything else that's pertinent, you know, that you want to fill us in on before we make the call, why don't we do that after the break as we continue. Second date update, Jeff and Jen on Cincinnati's Q102. Hang on.
7: Oh!

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1: When are we going on our second date?
2: What luck meeting Michelle, sitting right in front of him at a Bengals game. Got's talking, mixing, mingling, exchange numbers, met up, watch Monday Night Football. Was it your place or was it a bar? I forget now.
3: It was at my local sports bar, but not too far from my place.
4: All right.
2: Yeah, so, I mean, everything seemed great. Seemed like they were clicking. He fully expected to see her again right up until the end there when they parted ways and said goodbye. She did give you a big hug, right?
3: She did, which, like, felt nice. And, like I said, I expected to hear from her, see her again, but, like,
2: yeah, didn't happen.
3: Not a
2: okay.
3: Zip.
2: Let's call her up, see what she says.

0: Hello?
1: Hi, is this Michelle?
0: Yeah, this is her.
1: It's Jeff and Jen, Cincinnati's Q102. How are you?
0: Hi, I'm okay. How are you?
1: Were you not expecting our call?
0: No, not today. Did I, like, win something?
1: Well, we'd love to send you to dinner, or maybe a lunch if you prefer, with a guy who was quite impressed with you after spending a little time with you. Do you remember Brian, who you met at the Bengals game and hung out with for a bit, watching some football?
0: Yeah.
1: Yeah, well, anyway, I just bring it up because he reached out and was telling us about how you two met and how you hung out, watched Monday Night Football together, and just how cool he thought you were. And I don't think he's heard from you since then. So, I don't know, we thought we'd give you a shout and see what you had going on and if there was any interest there on your part.
0: Okay, sorry, it's a little weird.
1: We are a little weird. This whole setup is weird. The concept is weird. But every now and then, you know, we try to help a friend out.
2: Yeah.
0: I don't know. Yeah, I guess.
1: I mean, is it uncomfortable to talk about it? I mean, is this someone that you'd be open to seeing again? Or if not, why not?
0: Well, okay. So, I mean, I liked him. And everything was going good. And we were sitting there just talking. And I mentioned that I'd been single for over a year and was like, how about you? And he told me he'd just gotten out of a long-term relationship like a month ago.
1: Yeah.
0: But also said like it had been bad for a while. And, you know, like he definitely felt ready to move on from Lainey. And I had no reason not to believe him, but then he missed a call and his phone was laying there on the table and he went to check his voicemail and I was not trying to be nosy, I swear, but I glanced over and just saw that his voicemail list, like the entire screen was filled with Lainey, Lainey, Lainey, all these saved voicemails.
1: Oh.
0: So I just felt like, why is he keeping all these messages? Like, doesn't really seem like he's over that.
2: Yeah, maybe he's not as over it as he's claiming to be.
0: Right.
2: Yeah.
1: Do you think this is a result of, like, her constantly calling him? Like, maybe she's not been able to face the breakup, so she keeps attempting to reach out? Or are you talking about, like, voicemails that go back weeks or months?
0: I mean, I didn't see the dates, but they, like, they clearly had been saved. I don't know why you'd keep all, if your crazy ex is calling you repeatedly, like, why are you saving those messages?
1: I mean, I don't even think about it. Like, I got messages. Look at this. I got voicemail messages from people who are dead. Look at these. These go back like to 2017, not because I saved them, but just because.
2: Why are you saving all those messages?
1: I'm not intentionally. I just never got around to deleting them, I guess.
2: So he didn't. Did he have like other messages there? Or it was all Lainey, Lainey, Lainey, Lainey.
0: Whole screen. Lainey, Lainey, Lainey. Nothing else mixed in.
2: So he's deleting other things unless she's just repeatedly calling him over and over and over.
0: Yeah. In which case, that sounds like a lot of drama to me.
2: Yeah.
1: Yeah. We have Brian on the other line. I hear him trying to interject. He'd like to respond. Brian, go ahead.
3: Well, first of all, I'm sorry you saw that. And wish you'd just ask, like, she's toxic. And, like, those messages are to remind me never to go back.
1: Oh.
3: They're not, like, I mean, I let you listen to them. They're, like, embarrassing both for what she said and, like, the fact that I dated her. But, like, she's constantly trying to, like, get me back. And I keep those messages, like, simply to, like, remind me never to do that again and, like, have it on record just how crazy she is. Like,
1: meaning that she left angry, disturbing, or not very nice voicemails on your phone and you sort of keep them as a reminder of how bad things were between you?
3: Yeah, because she constantly tries to apologize and, like, say all these things that she didn't mean it. And if you hear these messages, like, you know she meant it. And, like, it's easy to fall back into things just because it was comfortable. And so that's, like, what I've done to sort of remind myself. But I'm sorry if you thought that, like, I'm hung up on her. And I clearly wasn't taking her call.
2: I mean, do you have a history with her of like breaking up and then getting back together and then breaking up and, you know, missing her and then you get back together and you're like, my God, now I remember why I broke up with her. But then you break up with her and then you forget and then you go back. Is there a cycle there?
3: Early on there was, and then things were good for a while, I guess, or so I thought. And then, you know, those underlying problems, like, I mean, I can't believe I'm telling you guys this. So, yeah, the underlying stuff came back up, her insecurities, her jealousy, just a lot of trust issues, and, like, for no reason. And, like, she's jealous that I went to football games. Like, just...
1: Well, you did meet a girl named Michelle.
2: Yeah, you did meet a girl. See, she had every right.
3: We were broken up. Whoa, like, to be clear, we were broken up.
1: I know. I'm just messing with you.
3: When we met. Yeah, no. Like, I'm already in a bad spot, guys. Come on.
2: I mean, we're playing.
3: I'm happy to delete him if that's what you think, that, like, I'm holding on to him for any reason. Like,
2: it's not like she's whispering sweet nothings and you go to sleep to the sound of her voice every night.
3: Well, now that I've said it out loud, it just sounds even dumber. So, like, yeah, I don't know why I'm keeping him. Like, I know that she's terrible and, like, now I guess all of you all know how terrible she is.
2: Yeah. Okay.
1: Well, what do you say, Michelle? Any interest in listening to some of those voicemails?
0: Mm-hmm. I mean, I'd be lying if I wasn't a little curious.
1: Of course. That's okay. You can be curious.
0: Honestly, I don't know. Like, if you feel like you need to hold on to them to remind you not to get back together with her, then it really does sound like you're not over this entirely. And I like you, Brian, but I don't really want to deal with all this drama, especially being so fresh and she's still trying to get back together with you. And also, I could be put in danger by this woman, it sounds like.
2: If she's that crazy.
1: Yeah. Is she still trying to contact you, Brian?
3: Not as much. I mean, I think it's finally set in, but, like, I didn't mean to make it sound like you'd be in danger. I mean, if I thought I was in danger, I wouldn't have been out in public.
1: Yeah, right. Yeah. And you said you two have been broken up for a month?
3: Well, it was now, like, what, like 6 weeks or okay. 7 weeks?
1: Yeah. Yeah, so a little longer. Yeah. All right, yeah. Well, I'm going to leave it up to you guys. I mean, Michelle, if you're open to it, if you guys would like to get together again or whatever and discuss this more, we'd be happy to pay for it. Or, you know, if you want to go your own separate ways, that's fine, too. Both sound like nice folks. If you think it's too soon, that's fine, too. Your call.
0: Yeah, honestly, I think this doesn't seem like Brian's ready, you know, which is too bad. But, like, I don't know, hit me up in a couple of months.
1: Really?
3: All right. Well, I'll take that. Like, you know, that's better than no.
1: Yeah.
2: It's just a pause.
3: And I guess you guys don't have to pay for it.
1: Yeah, no, because it's a limited time. It's a 60-day limited time offer.
3: Well, maybe I'll text you before 60 days. But no,
1: She said 2 months.
3: Thank you, guys. And I hate that I gave you that impression, but I appreciate you being honest about it.
2: Don't be leaving your phone where other people can see it either, dude.
3: Well, maybe I should just get one of those screens.
2: Yeah.
1: All right. Well, we appreciate you putting yourself out there and coming on Second Date Update in the first place. Michelle, thank you for having the conversation. I know that was kind of weird and awkward in the beginning, but it was actually really helpful. So we appreciate you.
2: Thank you. Thank you.
0: Yeah, no problem.
1: And good luck to you both.
3: Thanks, Ed.
1: Good luck to Lainey.
2: Yeah. Poor Lainey.
1: Whatever she's got going on.
3: Good luck to whoever's dating her.
1: Okay, so the last time we spoke with them was September of 2025. Fast forward to today, ladies and gentlemen, please welcome Michelle back to the Jeff and Jen Morning Show. Hey, Michelle, how are you?
0: Hey, I'm good. So good to talk to you again.
2: Good to talk to you.
1: Appreciate you coming on Update Week.
0: Yeah, so just to be clear, I want to tread lightly here and be really clear and really respectful, okay?
2: I love it when they come with there are conditions out of the gate.
1: Just to be clear.
2: Yes. Okay. We can do our best to be respectful.
0: Okay. So I met Lainey.
2: You met Lainey?
1: Oh, you met Lainey.
0: Yes. She heard us on the air last time we talked. She got my number and reached out to me, insistent that we meet up. So we met for coffee. And she informed me that she and Brian were absolutely still together. she's not crazy and that she was so sorry that he lied to me.
1: Oh, wow.
2: Well, so what? They were still together at the time that you and Brian went out, or they are still together like now, even after her finding out that he lied to you and went on a date with you?
0: Yes to both. According to her, they have not been broken up at any point in the past year.
1: And what kind of read did you get on her? Because he did a pretty good job at convincing all of us that she is completely off her rocker.
0: He sure did.
1: Well, and that's why I give you credit for agreeing to have coffee with her. But what sense did you get?
0: I'm not going to lie. I kind of tried to avoid it. I wasn't sure if I was going to get punched or something. But not at all. She was very sweet and kind. And I really felt bad for her. Like, it was an interesting, enlightening half hour. Unexpected for sure. But yeah, I just wanted to clear her name, I guess, because he really did make her sound like she was bat my language.
1: Yeah.
0: So yeah, that's it. I haven't spoken to her since. I just hope she dumps him because he does not deserve her. But I don't know. Sounds like she's pretty into it.
1: Well, yeah. Like, what's the story there? Like, why is she hanging in there with him?
0: I don't know. I mean, maybe it's a self-esteem thing. It seems like their relationship is definitely as toxic as it sounded, but maybe in a very different way than I thought.
2: Isn't that interesting what some women will just put up with, or they, you know, excuse their behavior? Because she apologized to you for him.
1: Yeah.
2: Like, for lying to you. And I'm guessing you never heard from him again then.
0: No, I haven't.
2: So I wonder if he even knows that you met with Lainey.
1: I'll bet he does.
2: Probably, because I'm sure that's how she got your number. Did she say how she got your number?
0: She didn't say, but I kind of assume it was from him, yeah. Mm-hmm.
2: Yeah, he's not real good with, you know, his phone, so I'm sure she got a hold of it and went through it and found you.
1: No doubt.
2: Yeah. Wow.
1: Okay, well, it works for them, I guess.
2: Yeah.
0: Yep. Well, I'm out of it anyway, so.
1: Yeah.
0: That's the bottom line, I guess.
2: Maybe they're in some sort of open polyamorous relationship, and Lainey called you up to meet with you so that she could get a feel for you, whether or not you'd be into joining them and becoming a throuple.
0: I didn't really get that vibe, but either way, it's not happening.
1: No? Okay.
2: All right.
1: Well, we appreciate you filling us in and giving us the other side of the story. That's it. That's
2: interesting.
1: That coming.
2: Yep.
0: Yeah. Thanks for having me back on. Just wanted to clear up all that as much as I could anyway.
1: Of course. Everything else good with you?
0: Yeah, all good. You know, I'm missing the Bengals, but that's the way it goes.
2: What are you going to do?
1: Training camp will be here before you know it.
2: Before you know it.
1: All right, my friend. Well, it was good talking to you, Michelle. We appreciate you coming on Second Date Update Week.
0: Yeah, thank you, Jeff and Jen.
2: Yeah, thanks.
1: Yeah. I guess surprised, but I guess I shouldn't be surprised.
2: Right.
1: You know? Saw that one coming.
4: Cute.
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2: There's dozens of amazing concerts coming to Cincinnati this season.
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2: For years, we were talking about how people were fleeing Cincinnati. You know, they were leaving downtown. They were getting out. Yep. They were all fleeing to the suburbs.
3: They're all coming to Mason and Westchester.
2: Right. And then the growth of suburban. And there's urban sprawl, and then there's suburban sprawl.
3: Oh, my God. My mother is so funny. 85 years old, right, from a small town. When she drives around up in Warren County, there are just apartment complexes and townhouses and everything, and just building everywhere.
2: Oh, look, a new subdivision with homes that look exactly the same.
3: Every time we drive by one of them, she says, every single time, where are all these people coming from that are going to move into all of these places? How can there be so many people that are going to take up all of these places?
4: And what do you say?
3: I don't know, Mom. I maybe Dayton, because we're kind of South Dayton. Up there where I live, I think there's as many people that commute to Dayton because it's equally as far as heading downtown Cincinnati. So right. Maybe, but also, you know, GE, P&G, you know, all of that.
2: Well, the good news is, I mean, Cincinnati is coming back. It's on the rebound. A lot more people have been moving into downtown, especially in Covington and Newport with Ovation going up. So there is growth there. And then there's such a thing as too much growth. Do you know what the fastest growing city in America is?
3: No.
5: Is it Nashville?
4: Austin, Texas.
2: Those are good guesses.
5: Is it in Florida?
2: No. Mm. It's actually Charlotte, North Carolina. And a report from Axios says that as Charlotte barrels toward a population of 1 million, the city is uniting behind a common phrase. No more, we're full. No more, we're full.
3: No more, we've had enough. There's nowhere left to build anything new, or they don't want to build anything new, or what?
2: They've had enough. It's too many people. It's getting out of control. Growth has slowed in most large metros around the U.S., but Charlotte added well over 20,000 people between 2024 and 2025. That's more than any other city in the country.
3: What's the population to begin with? Does it say?
2: Well, they're barreling toward a population of 1 million. Let's see. They've got it at 965,000 now.
3: So 20,000 is quite a bit.
2: That's significant.
3: Quite a few people.
2: Right. So that makes Charlotte the nation's 14th largest city.
3: Really?
2: And still growing.
3: They're that much bigger than us?
4: Yeah.
5: Well, their metro is 2.8 million. We're 2.2 million or something like that.
3: Huh.
5: But the actual city limits is what Jeff's talking about, 800 or 900.
2: Now, a suburb of Charlotte is Fort Mill, South Carolina, which is the fastest growing area in the U.S. That has a population jumping 6.8%. That's only 20 miles from uptown Charlotte.
3: Was Mason at one point the fastest growing city in the country, or was that just for Ohio?
2: I don't know, but it wouldn't surprise me.
3: Yeah, because, I mean, it just blew up.
2: A major driver in Charlotte's growth was its affordability compared to similar cities for the longest time. But the problem if you talk to the locals down there, they say the swelling population is making the area a lot more expensive, a lot more congested, and it's pushing Charlotte closer to becoming an Atlanta.
4: Oh, wow.
3: Nobody wants that.
2: They're not really all that excited about.
4: We've flown through Charlotte a ton because it's kind of one of those stops that you can get to the Caribbean from.
3: I was shocked at how big that airport
4: is. Same.
3: Are you kidding me?
4: It is. It's rather large.
3: I didn't expect it.
5: No. Great rocking chairs.
3: Yeah.
4: And good cocktails.
3: It's crazy.
2: Yeah, our son and daughter-in-law live in the Atlanta area, but they love it because they live in a really cool, like, walkable neighborhood. They don't have to take the freeways to get to work.
3: Because that's nice. The nightmare, is driving, like, through Atlanta to get to Florida.
5: When I lived
3: there are how many lanes? 8 lanes on each side?
4: At
3: something
4: least,
3: crazy.
5: I was going to say, that's the problem. That's probably why people are like, we're fulls, because the infrastructure can't handle the amount. Because when I lived in Fayetteville, Arkansas, the first time, the whole metro population was about 200,000 between the four counties. And when I moved back, it was over 600,000
3: in seven years. Oh, wow.
5: And
3: Walmart, right?
5: Walmart, J.B. Hunt, Tyson.
3: Mm.
5: But That was the problem. It was the roads.
3: Yeah.
5: It was
3: like,
4: just wasn't ready for
5: this
4: it.
5: This is only 8 miles, but it's taking an hour and a half.
4: Ew.
5: That kind of thing.
4: Sound fun.
2: Yeah.
5: Yeah. Well, good for Charlotte.
2: Charlotte, yeah.
3: Yeah, you know when to say no.
2: It's, well, I mean, that's tough to balance because it's like you want to see growth, you know, you want to see your property values go up. On the other hand, you still want it to be affordable and you want to be able to sort of manage that growth.
3: A big city with a small town feel.
2: Exactly. You want the infrastructure, but you don't want it too jammed up, crowded. Yeah. I look at what we're doing here in Cincinnati with the, you know, the replacement of the Brent Spence Bridge and the work we're doing on the Western Hills Viaduct and all the headaches that we have to put up with while it's going on. Just got to keep reminding yourself, it's going to be great when it's done. I mean, just think of when just it's done. It's going to be fantastic.
4: Let's hope it's within our lifetime.
2: Yeah, right. I'll be 100 years old, but it'll be great.
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2: They live right next door.
0: We got to go to the Eras Tour in London.
2: How long is the flight from CBG to London?
1: Over the last year, we've given away over $184,000 in prizes to more than 1,000 Cincinnati area winners.
2: And then there was Bourbon and Beyond. And you drove down there from Mason, right?
0: Yeah, we drove down.
1: From East Side to West Side, Mason to Florence.
2: All of our winners are right here in the tri-state, and it's easy to just hand deliver it.
1: Concerts, trips, cash.
0: Yes.
2: Just wait till you hear what's next.
1: From Cincinnati's Q102.
2: Seriously, you don't like the Wincinnati? I thought that was clever. Have you ever heard of the three-stop rule? It's actually pretty great, especially these days when gas prices are starting to creep up again. So the three-stop rule goes like this. If you got to run errands, you try to keep it to three stops. That way, you get what you need, but it's easy and doesn't burn you out on driving. However, the three-stop rule takes a little bit of planning because sometimes what you need might take more than three stores. 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
1: If you read that Barry Gibb of the Bee Gees died.
2: Barry? Did he?
1: Don't worry. He's alive.
2: Nice. I was in college when Andy died, and that was so incredibly sad because he was an early crush when I was really, really little.
1: Andy Gibb died first, and he was the youngest, which was terribly sad.
2: He drugs and drug overdose. A kegger.
1: And then
3: I think Maurice was next.
1: Maurice died.
3: He was ill. He had cancer or something, didn't he?
1: Let's see. Robin and Maurice have passed.
2: Were they all brothers?
1: Yeah.
2: Oh, they were.
3: Bee Gees were three
2: they
3: were all brothers.
2: And then they had a younger brother, Andy.
1: But Barry is the oldest, and he's the one who's still hanging in there. He's alive and well, living in Miami.
2: Who knew? Who said that he was dead?
1: It was an internet hoax. And these things catch on.
2: And that's how they start, though.
1: And that's how they start. And TMZ confirmed that he is, in fact, alive and well and healthy.
2: Well, that's good news. He's got to be in his 80s, right?
1: He's got to be.
2: Wow.
1: Yeah.
2: Man. So, well, good to hear.
3: 79.
2: Look at that.
4: Did the band break up because the brother died? Is that what happened?
2: I
3: don't think they ever really broke up. No. They just sort of got older and just
2: stopped playing?
4: Petered out.
1: Yeah, pretty much.
2: But they were something at one point. Yeah, look at that.
1: They sure were.
2: The hair. Oh, the hair on these guys. The feathered hair.
3: I mean, that's a band that reinvented themselves because they had that whole like late 60s sort of British invasion vibe. Like I heard, what was that famous song they had? I heard
1: Massachusetts, yeah, the Nights on Broadway, Jive Talking.
3: Well, then they had all that.
1: That was the 70s stuff. Version.
2: Yeah,
1: that was
2: Saturday Night
3: the
2: Fever.
3: Second Coming, yeah.
1: Yeah.
2: Saturday Night Fever.
1: But there's a documentary. I forget what platform it was on, but that documentary was so fantastic and so good. And the behind the scenes footage they had and like the multi-track original mastered tapes that they played and they showed the recording process of some of the biggest hits that I didn't even know these behind the scenes films existed.
2: Yeah. Oh,
4: wow.
1: But yeah, if you ever come across the full on Bee Gees documentary, God, where did I find it?
2: Was that on Saturday Netflix?
4: Max, maybe? Oof.
2: I don't know. That Saturday Night Fever soundtrack has to be one of the best selling albums of all time.
1: Oh, for sure.
4: Is that his real voice?
2: Yeah.
1: Yes.
4: Oh my God. I thought somebody was making fun of him.
1: No.
2: That's what they sound like.
1: No.
3: Oh, How Do You Mend a Broken Heart? That's the one I was
1: thinking. How Do You Mend?
4: Yeah. I was trying to see what network it was on.
1: What about these videos featuring people with perfect pitch? Here's a college student making a mockery of them in a quick viral video.
5: Hey guys, I have perfect pitch, so I'm going to squeeze this squeezy toy and then mimic the sound it makes.
2: Oh God.
1: That's funny.
2: Not

0: Forest. They took everybody.
1: You're the star.
0: And he just said, stand in the back and sing softly. Exactly. And I did not.
1: I was going to say, you didn't. I did. Good.
2: No way, Jose. That's not where they took the Jennifers.
0: No. Nope.
2: It's like Penelope when she doesn't get a microphone, like she does those plays and she'll be like, well, I don't get a microphone. I go, just sing loud. They'll hear
3: you. Yeah, you don't need a microphone.
2: Exactly.
1: Yeah, I know. She did great in that Lion King thing you posted.
2: She did. That's our little star.
3: You want to hear my pitch?
4: I'm staying alive.
2: That's insanity to me. That's his real voice.
0: Oh. All three of them.
3: Yeah, it's all three of them.
0: Yeah.
3: Doing their own backup.
0: Yep.
3: All right, 9:55. Let's wrap it up with some good news stories, shall we?

0: Just got the one today about an off-duty New York firefighter who is a hero after rescuing a woman trapped in her submerged car during a recent flash flooding. The firefighter spotted the vehicle filling with water, climbed on top, smashed through the roof using his hands and a metal cup to free her. Here is Carmen Pinto and firefighter Travis Langan talking about the rescue.
1: When I called 911, they had me on hold, and then when they came on, if anybody was going to come, how would they get here? Like, you know what I mean? So I really thought that was it.
2: If it was my family, I would hope somebody would do the same, and, you know, and I was hoping to God that there was no kids in the backseat.
0: Yeah, well, by the way, we do have a flood watch ourselves that's in effect. It's been issued until 2 a.m. tomorrow morning, but the reason for that is they're expecting 2 to 3 inches of rain across the tri-state at some point.
3: Yikes.
0: So we'll have scattered showers and thunderstorms starting here shortly. Those will continue throughout the rest of the morning and into this evening. Today's high 76. We're at 72 now. 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There is no wash like a Whitewater wash.
3: Hey, coming up next on the hot list, we have some Lil Wayne news for you. Also, the latest on the Brendan Sorsby situation at UC. And Listener Appreciation Month kicks off on Monday. We got all the details for you coming up next hour on Q102.
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2: All right, you need some nature in your life. We'll talk about that. Also, are you a polite house guest?
3: I would like to think so.
2: I think I am. Fritch has a really sweet Taylor Swift story we're going to have for you.
3: So sweet.
2: And what'd you pick for the banger today?
3: I picked Don't Ya by the

0: Cincinnati's Q102. It is time for E! News on the Hot List. We just played the Pussycat Dolls. And Tim, I know you were looking really forward to them going out on tour this summer.
1: Yeah, I was going to take Chris for his birthday.
0: Yeah, so they did cancel the tour, but I did have a clip that I wanted to play for everybody. If you are really needing some Pussycat Dolls, they did perform at the AMAs. The

0: it straight to it. But when I come through, it's the God Almighty looking on me.
1: And Busta Rhymes there.
2: Okay.
1: They look good.
2: Yes, couple of things. She had on, like you said, it was a completely leather red cat suit. Okay.
1: I would have looked if it was on me.
2: She looks so hot.
1: She looks hot.
2: But also, where's the singing? There was no singing in that. Like, was that? That's probably why the tour was canceled. Just a lot of yelling and a lot of backing tracks. All right. I had to bring this up because growing up, I always really felt like Julie Andrews from Mary Poppins, Sound of Music. I always felt like she was my grandma. I don't know why, but I have always loved her. And she made a very, very rare public appearance the other day in Phoenix, it's a video appearance in Phoenix for Parkinson's.
3: Good evening, everyone. I'm Julie Andrews, and I'm pleased to welcome you to the 7th World Parkinson's Congress.
1: I don't know her connection to Parkinson's, but it is good to see her. She looks great.
2: She is 90 years old, and she just still speaks so eloquently.
1: She could read the phone book to me.
2: Seriously.
1: Yeah.
2: We got to interview her one time on the morning show, and it was honestly one of the highlights of my whole career, just because I really felt like I grew up, you know, knowing her. But she does do work on Bridgerton. She reads the...
1: Oh, yeah, she's the voice.
2: Yeah, she reads the Lady Whistledown stuff. All right, the sweetest Taylor Swift story you honestly might ever hear. This is so cool. There is a very young 8-year-old fan in Cleveland. One day she was outside in her backyard and she heard her neighbor, who was a musician, playing some music. So she wrote on a paper airplane and said, "Please play Taylor Swift." And she flew the paper airplane over the fence. Well, the guy who is the musician, he got it. He picked it up and he played Love Story from Taylor Swift.
1: Yesterday was National Paper Airplanes Day.
2: Shut up.
1: It really was.
2: This makes this story sweeter. Yeah. Okay, so anyways, the guy plays the song. The mom captures the whole thing because it's just a super sweet moment. Well, of course, it racks up, you know, millions and millions of views on TikTok. And the cool part is Taylor's people reached out to both the musician and the little girl, and she sent them little notes, personalized notes, and signed guitars.
1: Aww.
2: Is that not the queen,
1: like
2: the coolest thing?
1: Thanks, Taylor, for being you.
2: Just a good humanity moment.
1: Yesterday's family text message from my mom said, "National Paper Airplane Day. Get folding. Have fun. I love you guys." Other E News.
2: Can I get on the family chat?
1: Yeah, it's not like yours. A lot of emojis. Sources say Ryan Reynolds attended the final Late Show without Blake Lively because he's aware that she's polarizing and didn't want her presence to kind of overshadow his last night. We are hearing that Lil Wayne got engaged.
2: We'll
1: have to dig a little deeper on that story. There's a rumor going around that Barry Gibb is dead from the Bee Gees. Justin Timberlake always played his character on
2: SNL. Yeah, yeah.
1: It is just a hoax. And then finally, Oreo is releasing a limited edition cookie inspired by BTS.
2: Oh.
1: It'll be out June 8th. It is a purple cookie with a brown sugar pancake flavored cream inside.
2: We ate the Selena Gomez Oreo.
1: Those were good.
2: They were like churro flavored
1: cinnamon or something. Yeah, churro. That's probably it.
2: We'll have to give that a go then. We'll
1: give them a whirl. Coming up next on the Q102 Hot List, are you a polite house guest? We'll discuss.

0: Short work week. We're halfway through already. What's up? It's Fritch and Tim, Cincinnati's Q102, and it's time to talk about polite house guests.
1: Do you think you are a pretty polite house guest?
0: Yes.
1: I feel like I am too, and it's mostly because A, I'm a cleaner, and B, I feel like I am hyper aware of all of the things, like almost like an anxiety level of hyper awareness when I am at somebody else's house. But there is a lifestyle influencer and hosting expert. Her name is Anna Page. She is here to say, here are some of the things that polite house guests do before they leave your house. Number one is, and I am so here for this, they reset their space. So basically, if they have been staying in your guest bedroom, they make the bed, they put everything back where it belongs. They say to you maybe something along the lines of like, hey, do you want me to strip these sheets? Or they kind of reset the space.
0: We've even gone to the, because we usually get up early. So if we're up before the house, you know, the house owner, we'll like get up and wash them.
1: Yes. Oh,
0: and
1: yeah.
0: And remake the bed.
1: See, that's nice. Mm-hmm. Another thing they do is people, when you go to a house, you ask the details. So like you kind of assume you know where the garbage is or where to put the dirty towels, but you should be asking. The other thing that I think that a lot of people that they teeter back and forth on is recycling. Always ask your people, or, you know, hey, do you guys recycle? Because that is a trip switch for some people.
0: Yep, it really is. So like for me, we go up to Michigan about once every other month and they take 10 cent deposits.
1: Yes.
0: And guess what?
1: For cans and bottles and
0: my
1: stuff.
0: My LaCroix.
1: Right.
0: My Chris's Coke. If friends come over and drink their Coors Light or whatever. Yes. All that is 10 cents, and I am a cheap ass.
1: Yeah.
0: And gas is $5 a gallon, and if I bring a bag back of $20 worth of cans, that's 20 bucks.
1: Yes, the other
0: thing. So people will crush them. I'm like, don't crush them!
1: Yeah.
0: I need to get this code on the side.
1: That way they can scan it. But the other thing that also was on this list along the same lines is like, you should be asking if you are allowed to take things into the bedroom. Not everybody eats and drinks in their bedroom. So, you know, outside from like a glass of water or whatever, definitely ask what the details are. The other one is you need to respect their boundaries. So if you want to help out, that's a good thing. But some people, myself included, cannot stand it when somebody else is in the kitchen. It's like, to me, it's like, I understand that you want to help cook and clean and do all the things.
0: Hey, is there anything you need me to do?
1: But that's the
0: point. And if you say no, I'm going back to sit down with the guys and have a drink.
1: But my kitchen, like I have I have an open concept kitchen that has a island there. So if we're all at the stove, it's crowded because between the stove and the island is not very much room. So definitely ask, like you said, if they need help. The other one is also make sure you say thank you when you're leaving. So expressing gratitude of allowing, you know, that person to share the space with you is a huge thing too.
0: Absolutely.
1: Yeah. And I also think too, when you leave, maybe the next day or even in a few days, you do another gratitude text like, hey,
0: thanks again. We had a great time.
1: I was just thinking about us getting together on Memorial Day. And thanks again for letting us spend the night and letting Penelope play with all your toys. You know, that's another thing on like, be aware of your kids. If you are taking your kids into someone else's space, be aware because your rules at your house may be a little more open than the space that you're going into. So that's a big one. Also, don't feel like you have to rush out the door. So definitely talk about an ending time. Like, hey, is it okay if we stay till noon? Or, hey, we're going to get out on the road around 10. Or, you know, so don't rush to get out the door, but also have an exit strategy.
0: So they can kind of know.
1: So that they kind of know going into it. Like, because, you know, we've all been at that house.
0: Well, you and I
1: have had people at the house where we're like, they never leave.
0: Our significant others don't know the signs. Well, thanks for an amazing time. We've had a great time. I got the car warmed up and I've been putting stuff in the garbage can for 25 minutes. So that means we're going to leave soon, right?
1: Yes.
0: No.
1: And then
0: let's start a movie.
1: Yes. My other favorite thing is too, is when I go to visit my family in Hazard, Kentucky, and we've been there all of Friday, all of Saturday. It's Sunday and we're getting ready to leave. And undoubtedly one of my relatives, and God love their hearts, says, well, y'all don't rush. Sit around now. Sit around with us. And I'm like, the 3 days.
0: We got a 3-hour drive back.
1: The 3 days wasn't enough.
0: Yeah. There's nothing else we can discuss.
1: Yes. Yep. We're all good here. Thank you. Thanks again. We're going to go now.
0: It's so true, though. Good list. Good reminders.
1: Thank you.
0: Yeah, no problem.
1: Well, you're going to be traveling this summer. Take those with you.
0: Absolutely. We're going to discuss getting into nature, and if you can't,

0: Cincinnati's Q102. It is the hot list. And Tim, there's this story that we talked a little bit about last week on the morning show, but it was talking about touching grass. Basically, getting out into nature is going to boost a higher level of life satisfaction. This is like a new study that's out talking about if you get out there and you breathe in the fresh air and, you know, you listen to all those nature sounds.
1: Put those bare feet on the lawn.
0: Yeah, you just have a greater satisfaction for life.
1: You know what? And that is probably the third story we've done in the last year, kind of reiterating the same sort of thing, like, turn off all of the screens, get out into nature. It's good for your mental health. It's good for your organs and everything to like decompress for a while without all the stimulation. I'm glad you brought that up, Fridge.
0: Yeah.
1: Season 2 of my podcast, the Sonic Michigan Podcast.
0: Yes.
1: Dropped yesterday.
0: So wow.
1: So there'll be new episodes every
0: Tuesday. Where were you?
1: Every Tuesday.
0: Or where are you?
1: So this go around, there's going to be a lot of waterfalls.
0: Oh, I love that.
1: There's going to be a lot of, we did a Lake Ontario circle tour. We drove all the way around the whole lake and captured
0: wow.
1: really cool stuff around it. Also some stuff from the Upper Peninsula and Lake Superior.
0: Do you have any Newfoundland on there when you went on that trip with your parents?
1: There might be some bonus Newfoundland audio. Absolutely. I did
0: That's
1: bring my
0: great.
1: Stuff.
0: Great. I love that.
1: So if you're new to this and
0: I was
1: like,
0: going to say
1: Tim,
0: for people that don't know what it is, like basically a couple years ago or last year, you decided you needed to reconnect with nature a little bit. And so as a part of that, you've launched a podcast.
1: Yes.
0: Called Sonic Michigan, which you can find wherever you get a podcast.
1: Yep. It's
0: out there.
1: Spotify. It's on your iPhone. It's
0: yeah.
1: on iHeart, all the
0: and
1: places.
0: And you record nature sounds, but you also give a little bit of a history or a little bit of information about the area.
1: Yeah, so you get like a little 1 minute blurb about whatever it is that we're taking you to, and then 35 minutes of uninterrupted nature. So mm-hmm. like let's say you put on your white noise to go to bed, right?
0: Which I do.
1: Instead of just listening to generic white noise, how about listening to Niagara Falls pouring over the Horseshoe Falls?
0: Yes.
1: Instead of just plain white noise.
0: Because you can select waterfall on there, but
1: yeah.
0: let's get you to a real waterfall,
1: let's get you to
0: people.
1: A specific thing, or maybe like the waves coming in during sunset on Lake Michigan over the Sleeping Bear Sand Dunes.
0: Yeah.
1: Like it's designed to just immerse yourself in like these soundscapes. It's really cool. And it's an excuse for me to adventure and see some things. And also, you know, those days where you're like, I can't watch another YouTube video. Yes, you're going to use your phone to listen. But, mm-hmm. you know, if you're going to bed at night, you need to meditate. You want to read a book and put something natural on underneath. Or more people I've talked to put it on at work. They're like, I need to focus.
0: Yeah.
1: I need to like turn off all the cubicle noise. So I put my headphones in and listen to, you know, whatever the latest episode was. So the first episode of season 2 dropped yesterday, and it is the rapids of the Niagara River.
0: Ooh.
1: So like before they fall over.
0: Yeah.
1: They're all like rapids in the spring. So that's what you can listen to today. And then every Tuesday at 9 a.m., there'll be a new episode.
0: Well, thanks for sharing that
1: yeah,
0: with us,
1: so
0: buddy.
1: I put a lot of hard work into it. Go check it out. I appreciate it. If you need to tune out the real world, you know, select your location, hit play, and escape with the Sonic Michigan Podcast. You can find it wherever you get your podcasts. And thanks for letting me do my spiel.
0: Yeah, I love it.
1: Coming up next, we're going to get to sports, and Molly will stop by too with a little bit of a recipe for us. And did you hear the winner this morning for the best summer ever? Something went down. Go! We are out doing the prize patrol for our grand prize winner for the best summer ever. Woo! We are in Mason at the Cintas headquarters.
0: Aaron of Loveland, Ohio, you are the grand prize winner of the best summer ever.
2: You can't believe this? I cannot believe it. I'm so excited.
0: Trip number one, Harry Styles in London.
2: I'm really looking forward to London.
0: And then we are going to whisk you away for trip number two, Olivia Dean in Atlanta.
2: Oh, thank you guys so much.
0: And then trip number three, a sail away on a 4-night Virgin Voyages cruise. And then in addition to all of the trips, you are our official Gold Star of the summer.
2: This is amazing.
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0: Atlas underway on Q102, and this morning we were out to surprise our winner of the best summer ever. Here's how it went down when we met Erin at her workplace at Cintas in Mason.
1: You are the grand prize winner of the best summer ever.
2: I can't believe this. I cannot believe this. I'm so excited.
0: How many taps did you do?
2: Like 1,000.
1: Yes. Well, we got to let you know what you won. I'm just going to run through it, okay, Erin? So open up those ears and open up those eyes and hold this cheese coney for me from Gold Star. Because I'm going to tell you everything that you are winning, and you are going to have an incredible summer. We're going to kick it off with trip number one, Harry Styles in London. Have you been seeing any of the clips of this show, by the way?
2: Yes.
1: It is going to be incredible. That trip on its own is alone. So, I mean, alone is incredible. So two tickets to see Harry Styles, 4th of July weekend, Wembley Stadium in London, round trip airfare for two, 3 nights at the hotel, and then we are going to whisk you away to Atlanta for trip number two, Olivia Dean in Atlanta. I got to let you know, this concert is completely sold out at State Farm Arena, round trip first class. Have you ever been first class, Erin?
2: I mean, I have one time, and it is... It's very nice.
0: It's the way to go.
1: When you get on, they say, do you want a drink? Yes!
2: Yes!
1: Of course I do!
2: Of course I do!
1: Right? We're also going to give you two nights hotel and a $100 Uber card to get back and forth to the show or the whatever you need to use that on. And then trip number three. I hope you are really, really, really, really, really ready for the best summer ever, because that is a sail away on a 4-night Virgin Voyages cruise to Bimini in the Bahamas. You are going to fly to Miami. You're going to go to Key West. You're going to get to see all of those crystal blue waters. We're going to give you a $100 Uber card to get to and from the airport and the cruise port and all those incredible things. And then in addition to just that, all of the trips, you are our official Gold Star of the summer. The best summer ever. Gold Star winner. $500 Gold Star.
2: I can't believe any of this. This is so crazy.
1: You got to talk now because I got to catch my breath.
0: Is there a specific part of the trip that you're really looking forward to?
2: I'm really looking forward to London.
1: Thank you so much for being one of our Q102 family members. We love that you're listening in Loveland. We love that you're listening at Cintas. Yes. This is so incredible. Tapping all those tracks. Your coworkers are staring at us like we're crazy.
2: Hi,
1: so we want to say thank you so much for being our best summer ever winner. And you have an incredible time.
2: Oh, thank you guys so much. This is amazing.
0: Really excited for Erin. She has never won anything on the radio before. So we're excited to hear about her adventures on all of those trips that she won. So what is next? Listener Appreciation Month. One winner is going to get to go to all the shows at Riverbend this season. Over 40 concerts. Plus, someone's going to go to Chicago to Lollapalooza. We just need you to enter so we can get started with that on Monday. All the info, Listener Appreciation Month at WKRQ.com.

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1: It's time for sports on the Q102 hot list. We have audio from Tyler Stevenson. Remember the whole Speedo situation? What was that, last season?
2: Yes, last season they had their coach, Tito, you know, they were talking to him about possibly putting on a Speedo. And I believe at the end of that whole challenge, they ended up hanging up the Speedo in the office. But now it looks like it might be back in a big way.
1: And Jim Day's got the questions.
3: The Tito Speedo, what are we, 4-1 now wearing that?
4: Yeah, started the last two games in Philly. It's been passed around and showed up in my locker in Philly. And so I got to, I guess, do what everybody else was doing. So we're loaded. We got it on and see where this thing takes us.
1: Yeah, and it took them to another win last night over the Mets. They go for the sweep tonight. I believe 7-10 is that first game or that third game.
2: Let's just hope he's washing it in between games. I just am thinking wearing the same Speedo. Some people don't do that. Some people just let it marinate.
1: Gross. MLS soccer on their summer break until July. FC Cincinnati's Mile Robinson has been named to the 2026 United States World Cup roster.
2: I saw that.
1: So super excited for him. Chris got to work with him a bunch at the United Way.
2: Yeah.
1: Super cool dude.
2: Great guy.
1: Super cool dude. So we'll be rooting for him. Those games with the World Cup get going in a few weeks. Team USA will play Paraguay for our first match on June 12th. Former Cincinnati Bearcats quarterback Brandon Sorsby has been reportedly denied reinstatement from the NCAA in the wake of that gambling investigation that has put his collegiate athletic future in jeopardy. Mm-hmm. And it looks like he's done. And one last thing here. Ninja Warrior obstacles will replace horse jumping in the pentathlon, I probably said that wrong, in the Olympics in 2028.
2: Wow.
1: So they're going to take out the horse jumping and put in the Ninja Warrior obstacles.
2: Wow.
1: Which we've been reading about some of the changes they're adding over the next few batches of the Olympics.
2: That's a big one. I mean, like, honestly, that's really big. That's hard.
1: Mm-hmm.
2: Wow.
1: If you ever watched Ninja Warriors,
2: American Ninja Warriors.
1: That stuff is insane.
2: I mean, I would, like, literally jump on the thing and then right in the pool.
1: Yes.

0: Hassan.
1: All right, time for the leftovers on the Q102 hot list. First up, rain and storms basically all day today and into this evening. So just plan accordingly. We have a flood warning for certain, or flood watch for certain counties around the tri-state. Good times.
2: Yeah.
1: When's the sun coming back
2: out? I don't know. It's going to be lovely. I'm hearing like maybe tomorrow we can kind of get towards the pool. The weekend is looking amazing.
1: Awesome. We're owed that after last weekend.
2: Totally. All right, for my leftover, I just want to let everybody know that the construction traffic on 75 and the Ronald Reagan is real. It is just really real. When I went through there earlier today, they had like the ramp closed. And so this week there are a ton of closures, including starting Wednesday night, a Contraflow lane, which is on the left-hand side of I-75 southbound is closed. It's going to be closed. So if you take I-75 southbound, some people take that extra lane on the side that goes all the way through. That will be closed between Paddock and the lateral. And then on Thursday night, all northbound lanes will be closed from the lateral to town from 11 p.m. until 6 a.m. Friday morning. And then on Friday morning, they're going to start closing some more ramps. Basically, if you take 75 south anytime, kind of between, I guess, right now and Monday, it just expect there could possibly be some sort of closure. There's definitely going to be traffic.
1: They're working on that railroad bridge
2: going over.
1: Yeah.
2: And they need to close all these things because they're going to be pouring concrete in order to work on that bridge.
1: Does part of you, when I drive through there, I always think to myself, why don't they just shut the whole damn thing down for like 4 months?
2: And just bust it out.
1: We're all adults. We'll all figure it out. We'll go a different way. It'll be stupid for a couple months. But
2: they did that. Remember when they closed the lateral and we all had to take Ridge?
1: I was fine with that. They got it done so quickly compared to...
2: And they got it done ahead of time.
1: Years and years and years. Anyway, that's just my 2 cents. But we'll be aware starting Wednesday through Monday, all sorts of stuff on
2: tonight
1: 75
2: through
1: there.
2: Monday. Just heads up.
1: My leftover is just a scam alert. If you have any sort of airline loyalty accounts, your Delta points, your American Airlines, whatever, that is the new spot where scammers are logging in to your points
2: and then stealing them
1: and then using them to buy Visa gift cards and all sorts of things and have it shipped to them.
2: Wow.
1: So just a heads up, make sure that your security, your password for your airline loyalty accounts are pretty secure.
2: Yeah, be aware.
1: Because that's the new stomping grounds for the hackers. That is the show. Have a great day. And we will talk to you tomorrow. Molly continues next right here on Q102.
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Q102. Hello, good morning. Hi there, it's Molly Watson. Let's see, happy Wednesday already. We're at that halfway point in the week, May 27th. Where did this month go? All right, my quote of the day, here we go. Great minds discuss ideas. Average minds discuss events. Small minds discuss people. Ooh, all right. I like it. Take that with you. Make it a great day. Lots of stuff coming up on the show. We're going to take a look at your forecast coming up in a bit. Of course, your Trending 12 kicking off at noon.

Q102. So springtime is usually, new beginnings and new albums. Yes, artists are either releasing new albums or announcing a new album that's on the way. The latest artist to announce her new album, the release date, Lizzo. Yeah, that is going to be out on June 5th.

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1: Q102, something new coming to the Cincinnati area that I think is going to be very, very popular. There's a Wayfair store opening in Oakley. So yeah, it's bringing a 130,000 square foot retail store to Oakley next year, taking over the former At Home space. Yeah, so that's, you know, right off 71 near Ridge, actually not far at all from the radio station. We can practically see it from our studio windows. But yeah, it's going to be one of the largest stores in Wayfair's whole entire company. And it's going to be right here in our very own backyard, opening up next year.

Q102. I want to say a huge congratulations to our Q102 Best Summer Ever winner, Aaron Wiegand of Loveland. Aaron going to go see Harry Styles in London, Olivia Dean in Atlanta, and go on a Virgin Voyages cruise. Coming up next, June is Q102 Listener Appreciation Month. That's going to kick off on June 1st right here on Q102.

Q102. So earlier this hour, I was talking about Lizzo. She just announced a new album coming out on June 5th. Tis the season for new albums. Everybody's announcing new music on the way. So we have Lizzo, we have Olivia Rodrigo about to release a new album, and now Gracie Abrams. Yeah, she just announced her new album, Daughter from Hell. That'll be released on July 17th.

0: Q102. It is time for your Trending 12. Coming up next, we have a whole hour of trending stories and songs. And this week, it's all brought to you by Summer Fair, happening this weekend, May 29th through the 31st at Coney Island. It's their 59th year of fine arts and crafts, all kinds of great things. Summerfair.org for all the details.
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1: Q102, it's your trending 12, and BTS just announced a brand new collab with Oreo. Yeah, limited edition cookies. They say they eat Oreos almost daily in the studio. All inspired by BTS, they'll be out on June 8th hitting shelves. They are purple with a brown sugar pancake flavored cream, all inspired by a Korean snack they love.

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3: 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What are you doing? 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Less is more, Jen. Less is more. Second date update. Update week continues tomorrow morning, 6:50, Jeff and Jen.
0: Q.

Q102. It's your Trending 12. And Olivia Rodrigo released the track list for her new album, which will be out in just a couple of weeks. A few song titles. Let's see. You have Girl So In Love, Honeybee, Stupid Song, Maggots For Brains, You Plus Me Equals Heart, My Way, Purple, Begged, Cigarette Smoke, and of course, the lead single off the album. It's called Drop Dead, and that is up next. It's Olivia Rodrigo on Q.

0: Q102. It's time for a very quick break. We'll be right back with a lot more trending here on Q102 today, this week, the Trending 12, all brought to you by Summer Fair. It's happening this weekend, May 29th through the 31st at Coney Island. It's the 59th year of fine arts, fine crafts. It's one of the best in the country. And again, it's happening this weekend. Summerfair.org for all the details.
1: We are out doing the prize patrol for our grand prize winner for the best summer ever. 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
3: I can't believe this. I cannot believe it. 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
2: Trip number one, Harry Styles in London.
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C102. It's your trending 12. And up next, we're talking about Drake, setting a few different records. He just beat Michael Jackson's record for most number ones on the charts by a solo male artist. You know, he just released three albums in one day a couple of weeks ago, and all three of those albums are debuting in the top three spots on the album chart. So boom, boom, boom. I believe he's the first artist to ever do that. I have not listened to any of these songs. I mean, three albums in one day, kind of a lot, but apparently they're getting pretty good feedback. So I don't know. Maybe I'll check them out. Let's play some Drake and Rihanna. It's Take Care on Q.

Q102 up next on your trending 12 today. We're talking about Ariana Grande. She's been releasing little snippets here and there from her new album, which is coming out in July. And one song she sings about how she barely tried to get you to fall in love with me. Not sure if this is about what's the guy from Wicked that with the red hair, SpongeBob? I can't think of his name, but we're going to move on to another trending story about Ariana Grande. She just announced she's releasing the 10th anniversary edition of her song Dangerous Woman to celebrate the milestone. So let's play that song next. It's Ariana Grande on Q.

0: Q102. It's your trending 12. So just a couple of days ago on May 15th, Shaggy kind of quietly released a new album. Yeah, titled Lottery. And I guess he has a few songs on there featuring Robin Thicke. He helped produce some of the songs. And yeah, he just kind of put it out there. And also he's working on his new musical theater role. Yeah, he's doing Broadway. He's in a show called The Last Ship. And he also was just honored with his official day last week on Tuesday, official Shaggy Day in Brooklyn. So he's had a lot going on. It wasn't me, Shaggy. We've got to play it. He's up next on Q.
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0: Q102. That is it today with your Trending 12. Thank you so much for listening. 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
4: 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We got it on and see where this thing takes
5: 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Reds win another one last night and they go for the sweep against the Mets tonight.
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Q102. So the Bengals schedule was just released a couple of days ago. You know what? I feel like we're right in the middle. Actually, I feel like we're still in the beginning of baseball season. Football is still a ways away, but it'll be here before you know it. So everyone, I think, can all agree it's going to be awesome watching the Bengals on New Year's Eve. That's pretty exciting. That'll be one of the fun games against the Baltimore Ravens. But yeah, something else that's trending that just popped up here, Joe Flacco. He's going to be on Netflix's quarterback series. Yeah, of course, after spending some time with us here in Cincinnati, we all became huge fans, if not already, Flacco. This new season will drop on July 14th.

0: Cincinnati's hit music, and Jeff and Jen in the morning.
1: Licky, licky, licky, licky.
2: I don't know what. What are you doing? Oh, Lord. Less is more.

Q102. If Cincinnati is good at anything, it's ranking very high on some sort of list for best of dot, dot, dot. Yeah, best of nationally. We just won for best parks in the entire country, ranking fifth. Turns out this is the 12th year in a row that we have won inside, or at least, you know, placed inside the top 10. This report also found that 91% of residents live within a 10-minute walk of a park. We're very lucky here in the Queen City.

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1: Cincinnati's Q102. Just a few more weeks until Olivia Rodrigo releases her third studio album, You Seem Pretty Sad for a Girl So In Love. That'll drop on June 12th.

Q102. 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

Okay, if you are sick of the rain, don't worry. There's a light at the end of the tunnel. We just need to get through today. 80 or high. Looks like rain on and off throughout the afternoon. And then tomorrow, 82 and sunny. Friday, 80 and sunny. The weekend also looking clear. Upper 70s, low 80s. We're finally getting a break from all of this dreariness. It has been so cloudy and gloomy outside. I miss the sunshine. So, yeah, like I said, this weekend is looking great. And then Monday is June 1st already. I love when a new month starts on a

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Q102. This is fun. BTS just announced a brand new cookie collab with Oreo. So limited edition cookies inspired by them. It's going to be out on June 8th. They are purple with a brown sugar pancake flavored cream, all inspired by the Korean snack Hotteok, I think is how you say that. But this one sounds good. And it's purple. That's fun.

0: 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Hey. 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So, yeah, I was glad to see him go home with a trophy.
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Q102. I want to say a huge congratulations to our Q102 Best Summer Ever winner, Aaron Wiegand of Loveland. Aaron going to go see Harry Styles in London, Olivia Dean in Atlanta, and go on a Virgin Voyages cruise. Coming up next, June is Q102 Listener Appreciation Month. That's going to kick off on June 1st right here on Q102. I've been a-

Q102. I'm Molly Watson. That's it for me today on this Wednesday. Have a wonderful afternoon. Please be safe on your way home, and we'll chat tomorrow here on Q102. I'll see you later. They say

0: On the Sideline with Lindsay Patterson. 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
1: Reds with another win over the Mets as they look to complete the sweep tonight on the road. First pitch is set for 7:10. The club now sits just a half game out of second place in the tight NL Central race. Meanwhile, the Bengals OTAs get underway next month. 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
2: So happy you're here. Hi, I'm so happy to be here. I've missed you. It's Freddie Mac. Been on vacation. Took some time. So thank you to Mike for holding it down in your afternoon drives on the way home. And so happy to be back. So happy to talk with you and interact with you. You can hit us up on the Q102 app at any point about anything. You can also shoot us a DM at The Hang HQ. I'm on Instagram at Freddie Mac on Air as well. So just wanted to say hello and...

happy Wednesday afternoon to you. The AMAs were last night. Cardi B racked up a ton of wins, including Best Female Rapper, Best Hip Hop Album for Am I the Drama, Best Hip Hop Song. So Cardi B was on a roll last night, and she did promise in the future. She wasn't in attendance to the award show, but she won so many awards, and she promised that in the future she's going to perform. Not only attend, but she will perform. So looking forward to that. Fans are loving that. So I figured Cardi B on the afternoon pick-me-up today with I Like It. And we also have a chance for you to win a $25 gift card to Big B Coffee. They got their summertime coffee lineup out right now. And would love to hook you up with that. So WKRQ.com or the Q102 app. Get in the game with Roy and Freddie Mac. That's the name of the big form. Not big form. The big picture. Little form. Name, number, email, birthday, that sort of thing. So you can play games and win prizes with us, like right now. So go ahead and fill that out. 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

0: with Roy and Freddie Mac, the afternoon pick-me-up. And we have to welcome to the hang, Brooklyn. Hi, Brooklyn.
1: Hi, how are you?
0: I'm doing pretty good. And yourself?
1: I'm doing well. Thanks for asking.
0: Very good. Are you a coffee fan, Brooklyn? You drink coffee?
1: Not really. I'm more of a tea.
0: Okay. Well, Bigby Coffee has tea as well. So I got you signed up for Getting the Game with Roy and Freddie Mac on WKRQ.com or your Q102 app. And so that's the reason we're on the phone right now. That's also to give you a $25 gift card to Bigby Coffee.
1: Oh, well, thank you. I appreciate that.
0: You're so welcome. Yeah, they got tea there as well. So especially I get like scratchy throat, you know, when spring first starts or in the wintertime. And they got a whole bunch of other like boba teas and like that sort of thing as well. So
1: absolutely,
0: their new campfire lineup is out now. The peach lineup, all the stuff for summer. So definitely get by and try that as well, Brooklyn. What are you up to today, this afternoon?
1: I am just at work today.
0: Just at work?
1: Mm-hmm. Nothing exciting.
0: Oh, no. Well, I mean, you're almost off work now, so it'll get better soon, right?
1: It will, yes.
0: Okay. And hopefully I was able to make it better with some free money to Bigby Coffee for you.
1: Absolutely. Yeah, no, that was exciting. It was unexpected. So that's always a fun surprise.
0: Those are always the best blessings, right? Well, congratulations, Brooklyn. We appreciate you so much for listening to Q102.
1: Perfect. Thank you so much.

Thanks so much for having us on this afternoon. You're listening to The Hang with Roy and Freddie Mac, Cincinnati's Q102. Flood watch in effect until 2 a.m. So lots of rain this evening, tonight, showers very likely. And then tomorrow, the sun's back, high of 81. And this weather report brought to you by Whitewater Express Car Wash. There's no wash like a Whitewater wash. And also got to play some new Teddy Swims for you. We're liking this one a lot. It's called Mr. Know-It-All.

0: Cincinnati's hit music and Jeff and Jen in the morning.
1: Licky, licky, licky, licky.
2: I don't know what. What are you doing? Oh, Lord. Less is more, Jen. Less is more.

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1: Birthday scamming Aaron today. And she's been attempting to sell her old car on Facebook, Facebook Marketplace. And so we got all the details from her friend. She keeps getting people messaging her asking well below asking price. And so we're going to do the same today, except we have her phone number.
2: Okay.
1: So we're going to get under Aaron's skin today. This birthday scam is a little wiggle room. Q102.
3: Hello?
1: Yeah, let's get it going.
3: Hello?
1: Yeah, let's do this. My name's Ronald. Let's get the bargaining started. What do you say? I'm calling about the car you have for sale on Marketplace.
3: Okay.
1: Yeah.
3: Okay, so you're calling about the Honda Accord? You could have just said that.
1: That's the one.
3: I'd already rather you send me a message. It's fine if we deal with it
1: well,
3: that way.
1: Yeah. Well, I saw your number on your page, so I thought I would just do what most people won't, and that's just call you. So come on. All right. Let's get it going here. What are you thinking?
3: Get going. What are you talking about?
1: It's the black Honda Accord, right?
3: Yeah.
1: Yeah. How many miles on that bad boy?
3: It's 150,000, but it has new tires.
1: New tires. Okay. And you want 4,500 for it?
3: Yeah. Yeah. Exactly.
1: Okay. And I want to pay you 2,500 for it. Okay.
3: Yeah. I'm sorry. I'm going with 4,500.
1: Okay. Well. I hear you, but I'm tossing you 2,500 hundos.
3: Okay. Yeah. Well, you're just gonna have to come out with another 2,000, and then I'm happy to move forward.
1: I'm not really willing to do that. The car is.
3: There's not a reason for you to be an ass. Okay. I'm not bargaining. This isn't some marketplace thing. I'm not bargaining. It's 4,500, and that is my final number.
1: Okay, but you know how it works when you're trying to buy a car, right? Like, you have a price, and then I have a price that I want to pay, and then we talk about it. And then hopefully, like, we can meet somewhere in the middle. So what do you say? Let's do it.
3: I'm not doing it. I'm not negotiating. My ad didn't say that I was willing to negotiate.
1: But your ad did say.
3: I'm not negotiating.
1: Okay, well, here's the problem, you know, because it said that your car was a four-door. Okay, well, I'm actually in the market for a three-door. So the price is going to have to come down a little bit, at least a little bit, right?
3: There's no such thing as an Accord with three doors.
1: Well, that's the problem. I'm having trouble finding it. So I'm willing to make a deal with you.
3: You're not going to find that, sir.
1: I know.
3: I don't know what else to say.
1: I know.
3: That's like the dumbest thing I've ever
1: heard. Well, I swear, I've seen one before, at least once. You've never seen one?
3: No, they don't make three-door cars. This has four doors, you know. Please, don't waste my time.
1: Wait.
3: I'm tired of these weirdos.
1: Hold on, because I am interested in buying that car. So
3: yeah, for $4,500, that is the price. That is it.
1: Okay, well, just hear me out, because...
3: No, and I'm not selling three doors. It's got four doors, so
1: okay.
3: Four doors.
1: I got to ask you about the radio, though. Is it tape or CD? Because I want one with the tape player. And if it doesn't have that, then I'm going to have to take off. You're going to have to come down $500.
3: This is the final offer, sir.
1: Well, final.
3: This is the final offer.
1: Final offer is never the final offer.
3: Yeah, you don't seem to be understanding me.
1: Final offer usually it means, like, you know, there's a little bit of wiggle room. No? Like, how about I give you $800 for the car?
3: No wiggle room. No.
1: Sold.
3: No. Final. Listen, you are wasting my time.
1: Sold.
3: Wasting. So you're going to pay $4,500.
1: No, I said 800.
3: This is just.
1: Hello? Hello?
2: Oh.
3: me. The price.
1: No, no.
3: Is the price.
1: No, no. I called back to just only to tell you happy birthday from Amanda. It's a joke from your friend.
3: You're not Amanda.
1: No, no, no. I know. No, my name is Freddie Mac. I'm actually calling from Q102. Roy's here too. We're on in the afternoons on Q102. And Amanda said you've been getting a lot of inquiries about the car, but way below asking. So
3: what the hell?
1: Here we are. You know what? It's just a guess. Wow. You know, because of all the lowball offers you're getting, it sounds like you're kind of over it.
3: I mean, yeah, I sort of have a headache now. Oh my god!
1: Yeah, look, happy early birthday from Amanda. From all of us, Aaron, all of us here at Q102 wishing you a happy birthday,
3: oh
1: okay?
3: Oh, my God. Thank you. I'm not mean. I'm just so over all this jacked up calling me. Oh, my God.
0: Got somebody with an upcoming birthday you want to scam? Let us know. Look for the birthday scam link at WKRQ.com.
2: Well, heads up if you're in the upper part of the loop, westbound 275. All the lanes are completely blocked right at Winton due to an accident. Traffic right now is backed up pretty solid all the way back to Route 4, and you know that's going to get even worse. So just avoid that if you can. And then you've got some slow traffic, South 75 through the Lachlan Split. Then you're hitting your brakes again right around Ezra Charles heading across the river into Kentucky. Then South 71, 75, you're slow as you're heading up through the Cut in the Hill. You do have an accident reported between 12th Street and Kyle's Lane over on the right shoulder. You've also got some slow traffic, North 75 from Mitchell to Town. And starting to see a slowdown southbound on 71 just around Reading. And North 71 hitting your brakes just north of the lateral up past Red Bank. 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I'm Denise Johnson. That's your traffic. 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

We didn't know how good we had it 20 years ago in 06. We didn't appreciate it enough. Cincinnati's hit music is Q102, The Hang, Roy, and Freddie Mac. And there's receipts. People still have receipts for some reason from 2006. And we can see the price difference in all of our groceries, pretty much. So, like, in 06, like, Post cereal brand, $1.86 a box. Now it's somewhere close to $5 per box. It might even be more than that, depending on the actual cereal. A red onion, 64 cents a pound in 06. Now somewhere between $1.05, $1.35 per pound in 2026. 20-ounce Coke, $1.18 in 2006. $2.48 in 2026. I'll give you another one. Let's see here. Russet potatoes, 10-pound bag of russet potatoes, $3.96 in 2006. Now, closer to $5, $4.50, $5 or so. If we only knew how good we had it back in 2006. Any grocery prices that have been most shocking to you recently? Maybe you've seen something shoot up recently. Let me know what it is on the Q102 app. We'd love to get in touch with you on Cincinnati's Q102.

All right, all you need is $640,000. 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I already know, okay? Because Ferrari, they revealed their first fully electric car. Since that's a thing now, it can get up to 190 miles an hour and then some. 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
1: 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And then you're going to get 4-day passes for Lollapalooza. 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
2: We're still dealing with that accident. If you're heading westbound 275 at Wenton, all the lanes are completely blocked right now. From the camera, it looks like they're diverting all the traffic off onto Wenton and then back onto the interstate. Traffic is backed up pretty solid, as you can imagine, all the way back to 75. Southbound 75, you're slow through the Lachlan split. Then you're hitting your brakes again right around Ezra Charles as you're heading across the river into Kentucky. Then south 71, 75, you have an accident right around 12th Street on the left shoulder. So that traffic is slow. You're also slow southbound on 71 from Taft as you're heading into Kentucky. Northbound on 75, slow from Mitchell up to town. Traffic is brought to you by St. Elizabeth. CMS 5-star quality, top 12% nationwide. 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I'm Denise Johnson. That's your traffic.
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5: All right, the latest in celebrity news. This afternoon, we're learning that Lil Wayne is engaged to a woman who, all we know about her is that she's from Indiana and she's in her 20s. So he quietly popped the question earlier this year, and we know that he's engaged. So congratulations are in order for Lil Wayne, whoever this woman is. Congratulations to them. Also, speaking in that world of dating and relationships, Chelsea Handler is she's been in the news a lot lately. And this is not actually about the Kevin Hart roast that was on Netflix. That was a lot of the headlines. This is about her spilling the beans on the bad fling that she had with Bobby Flay, famous chef Bobby Flay.
6: They brought me the bill, and I'm like, what is this guy? And then like somebody was like, oh yeah, he's really cheap. He's really cheap. And I was like, oh, I hate cheap. Like, I don't
7: know.
6: If you're penurious, I'm not interested in you. I'm generous, and I like people to be generous with their money.
5: Yeah, she also said that she went on a date with a boring mystery actor who was very much into himself. So yeah, Chelsea Handler, I love when she just gets on podcast microphones or whatever, and she just starts telling the whole truth and nothing but the truth. So, that's the latest with her. Also, Russell Crowe is defending himself because there's some stories that went viral claiming that he completely ignored fans in Paris that wanted, wanted his autograph. And so he posted on, you know, his account on X, calling all the footage that had gone out, the news reports, clickbait, and insisting that the situation stayed under control, where someone asked him to sign his name as Maximus, obviously from the movie 300. And he said he signed everyone's autograph. Nothing bad happened. And he said he had one man of security. That was it. So he doesn't understand what the problem is. But yeah, Russell Crowe denouncing all the rumors that he refused autographs. Also popping today is Oreo releasing a limited edition cookie that is inspired by BTS. That's going to be out June 8th. You can see that on shelves not next Monday, the Monday after. It's going to be a purple cookie with a brown sugar pancake flavored cream, and it's inspired by a very well-known Korean snack over in Korea. So yeah, look for that on shelves June 8th from Oreos and BTS. And that's what's popping on Q102.
8: Well, good news. They cleared that accident we had westbound 275 at Winton. All the lanes are open. Traffic is backed up all the way back to Mosteller. And you've also got heavy traffic right now if you're heading westbound on Ronald Reagan from 75 over to Winton as everybody's detouring around that accident. You've got heavy traffic if you're heading southbound 75, pretty much from 275 down to Ronald Reagan. Then you're hitting your brakes again right around the Western Hills Viaduct into Kentucky. North 75, you're on and off your brakes pretty much from Mitchell, continuing all the way up to Cinde Road, so be prepared for that. Southbound on 71, you have an accident right around Ridge. The two right lanes are blocked. Traffic is starting to back up pretty heavy all the way back to Ronald Reagan.
9: 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Woo! We are in Mason at the Cintas headquarters.
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Cincinnati's Hit Music Q102. It's Freddie Mac. Had the chance of talking with Josh Dunn from 21 Pilots, one half of the group 21 Pilots. Born and raised in Columbus, outside of Columbus. And they're doing a huge hometown show at Ohio Stadium October 17th. And by the way, if you missed that conversation, you can hear wherever you get your podcast or on the Q102 app. Just search on there, The Hang with Roy and Freddie Mac, and it'll pop right up. It was a great guy to talk to for a few minutes about this show that's coming out, about returning home to Columbus to play at what I'm sure will be a sold out show at Ohio Stadium. Again, that's October 17th. You want to win your way in? 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

0: 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And then tomorrow, lots of sunshine, getting to 81. 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
1: Well, good news. They cleared that accident we had westbound 275 at Winton. All the lanes are open. Traffic is backed up all the way back to Mosteller. And you've also got heavy traffic right now if you're heading westbound on Ronald Reagan from 75 over to Winton as everybody's detouring around that accident. You've got heavy traffic if you're heading southbound 75, pretty much from 275 down to Ronald Reagan. Then you're hitting your brakes again right around the Western Hills Viaduct into Kentucky. North 75, you're on and off your brakes pretty much from Mitchell, continuing all the way up to Cinde Road, so be prepared for that. Southbound on 71, you have an accident right around Ridge. The two right lanes are blocked. Traffic is starting to back up pretty heavy all the way back to Ronald Reagan.
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3: Our Cincinnati Reds seem to be on a little bit of a winning streak. 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
5: Yeah, started the last two games in Philly. 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So we're loaded, we got it on, and see where this thing takes
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Your prize today, a $50 gift card to Popeyes. So you can get the get to the grand reopening of Popeyes in Forest Park. That's reopening tomorrow, 10:30 to noon. They're going to have a wheel of prizes. You can win lots of Popeyes swag and gift cards as well. Fresh look, fresh energy, same legendary flavor, only at Popeyes. That's what's up for grabs today. And your question, 52% of people say they are obsessed with this. A little over half. 52% of people say they are obsessed with this. What is it? Let us know. WKRQ.com. Get in the game with Roy and Freddie Mac. That's how you sign up to win games, play games, and win prizes. And we'll play Never Gonna Get a Trivia next on Q102.

0: Never going to get a trivia. 52% of people say they are obsessed with this. And we have first in Sierra. Hi, Sierra.
1: Hi. My first guess is the Neato squishy toys.
0: Oh, yeah. Hard to find. Have you been able to find any recently?
1: No, but my job at Walgreens, everyone always asks about it, like if we have them.
0: All right, do you guys have them? Because
1: No. No, we do not.
0: Dang it. You have a whole aisle of like all the toys and stuff. You got to add that to it. Can you like?
1: I know, you think they would.
0: Yeah. I'm in Walgreens a lot as it is, but I'd be in there even more. I'm obsessed with Neato's. So I think that's a great guess. You're right. And they're sold out everywhere. People are so obsessed, in fact, that they're calling the store. They're calling Walgreens to see if you guys have them. Neato's is a great guess. Not the guess I'm looking for, though, Sierra. Okay. Hold on. Let's go to Deb. Hi, Deb.
2: Hi, Freddie.
0: Hi there. So 52% of people say they are obsessed with this. They identify as obsessed with this. What do you think it is?
2: It's got to be professional wrestling.
0: It's got to be professional.
2: WWE, Triple A.
0: Yeah. You know, I don't know the name of the wrestler. But I was in the airport and the TV was on mute at the restaurant. And this guy, he was a wrestler and I don't remember his name, but he was doing an interview from the car. He like had his phone propped up on the dash and he was doing an interview and he looked too big for the car. Like his head was touching. He looked uncomfortable. I'm like, this guy is humongous. I would not want to get in the ring with him. I wish I could remember his name. Anywho's, wrestling is incorrect, Deb. It's a great guess, though. Wrestling has seemed like it's gotten even more popular now. Wrestling isn't it. So let's move to Ashley. Hi, Ashley.
3: Hi.
0: Hi there. 52% of people say they are obsessed with this. What do you think?
3: I'm going to say their own pet.
0: Their own pet. Are you obsessed with your pet? Are you telling on yourself or...
3: Well, I mean, I love my pets, but I'm not somebody that Instagrams them all the time and stuff.
0: Oh. And going beyond Instagram, you didn't make your pet their own Instagram, did you? Sounds like...
3: No, I don't have a pet Instagram.
0: No? Why not?
3: No, I don't.
0: Seems like everyone's doing that now. Great guess. A lot of people are truly upset with their pet, obsessed with their pet. That is incorrect, though, Ashley. All right. Great guess. Let's try with Bobby. Hi, Bobby.
4: Hi, Freddie.
0: Hi. 52% of people say they are obsessed with this. They identify as being obsessed with this.
4: I'm going to go with cheese.
0: Cheese.
4: Yes.
0: Interesting guess. Very, very different from what everybody else was saying. And for good reason, because Bobby, cheese is correct.
4: Oh, my gosh.
0: Yeah. Americans love cheese.
4: Oh, my gosh.
0: I found this survey of people. They surveyed 5,000 people, and they said that they identify as cheese obsessed. Would you put yourself in that category, Bobby?
4: I'm not obsessed, but I do love me some cheese.
0: Yeah. Favorite type of cheese. Go.
4: Just regular American cheese.
0: Regular American cheese. All right, baby. Yes. Well, congratulations. thank you so much for playing. Never going to get a trivia, Bobby. And you got yourself a $50 gift card to Popeyes. Their grand reopening of the Popeyes in Forest Park is tomorrow, 10:30 till noon. They're going to have lots of swag and gift cards for you to win. And they're giving away stuff with their wheel of prizes. Fresh look, fresh energy, same legendary flavors at Popeyes. Congratulations to you, Bobby.
4: Thank you.
5: Well, good news. They cleared that accident we had westbound 275 at Winton. All the lanes are open. Traffic is backed up all the way back to Mosteller. And you've also got heavy traffic right now if you're heading westbound on Ronald Reagan from 75 over to Winton as everybody's detouring around that accident. You've got heavy traffic if you're heading southbound 75 pretty much from 275 down to Ronald Reagan. Then you're hitting your brakes again right around the Western Hills Viaduct into Kentucky. North 75, you're on and off your brakes pretty much from Mitchell continuing all the way up to Cinde Road, so be prepared for that. Southbound on 71, you have an accident right around the ridge. The two right lanes are blocked. Traffic is starting to back up pretty heavy all the way back to Ronald Reagan.
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Is that the right word? A ton of concerts. We've got a ton of concerts for you to win tickets to. The grand prize winner, one winner, going to take home a pair of tickets to Lollapalooza. Actually, 4-day passes to Lollapalooza. You and whoever you want to bring with you. 4 nights at the Palmer House Hotel in Chicago, where Lollapalooza is happening. We're also going to take care of your airfare, flying you out of CVG to Chicago. So one grand prize winner for Listener Appreciation, going to win that, and then a ton of other concerts for you to win to Riverbend. We got Ed Sheeran in Detroit. We got a bunch of Riverbend shows. Louisville, Bourbon and Beyond Festival is going on there. 21 Pilots in Columbus in October. We got a ton of stuff for you to win. So we just want to say thank you and shout you out as being a part of the Q102 family. So WKRQ.com, Listener Appreciation Month. Sign up now. 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

That's your 5 o'clock dance party on Cincinnati's Hit Music Q102. I'm Freddie Mac. You're listening to The Hang. And is your cell phone ruining your relationship? Or maybe not just yours. Maybe you and your partner. Being on your phone, is that causing a rift between, causing friction in your relationship? There's actually couples that spend more than a quarter of their time together using being on their phone. And so instead of interacting with their partners, so I was on vacation and I was looking at people like at breakfast or at dinner. And or if you anytime you look at a restaurant, you see maybe a couple together, they're on their phone a lot. Like pay close attention. They're both just sitting there, or one of the two is on their phone, so they both are. And it's kind of like the third wheel of your relationship, right? Like the phone is. So.

0: There's, according to this study done by Love Honey, over a third of people admit that being on their phones makes them less willing to be intimate with their partner. Yikes. So some of the things that, you know, habits that we have that don't help your love life, being on your phone just in general, but also like reaching for your phone right after you finished with adult time. You just finished moving furniture and you reach for your phone. You go start scrolling or you answering texts or emails or whatever. That's a big no-no. Don't do that. Because, I mean, like, you know, check it. You don't have to cuddle, but like right after. Okay. So also, P-H-U-B-B-I-N-G. It's phone snubbing put together called fubbing. I wanted to spell that so no one thought they heard something that they didn't hear. Fubbing is phone scrubbing or ignoring your partner to scroll on your phone instead of talking or hanging out, connecting with them. Checking your partner's phone without their permission. That can ruin trust in a relationship real quick. It shows that the person going through the phone isn't looking for proof that everything is okay. The act of going through the phone is like proof in itself that something is wrong. So if you even thinking about scrolling, something scrolling through your partner's phone, something's wrong there. Parallel scrolling for hours. Again, just uncomfortable with one another, not connecting with one another. So you're just scrolling on your phone. So is phones causing a rift in your relationship, causing some friction? What's the most annoying thing someone you've dated has done on their phone? Did you call them out about it? Let me know on the Q102 app. Would love to hear from you this afternoon so you can be a part of the show.
1: Wow, this rain coming down is pretty crazy around the tri-state. It's coming down in buckets out there, and that's causing a lot of slow traffic around on the roadways. We do have Stubbs Mills Road. It is closed due to flooding between US 22 and Browning. You have an accident northbound on Coleraine Avenue, just north of 128, so watch for some slow traffic really in both directions. You have some slow traffic right now northbound 75 from just north of 74, continuing up to Paddock, and then you're hitting your brakes again right around Sharon to north of 275. North on 71 is heavy from Smith Edwards all the way up to 275. Southbound on 71 is slow from just around Fields Erdl, continuing down to the lateral. Then you're hitting your brakes again right around Taft as you're heading into downtown. 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I'm Denise Johnson. That's your traffic.
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2: 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What are you doing? Oh, Lord. Less is more, Jen. Less is more. Second date update. 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

0: One Republic. 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
1: It's brand new from One Republic. 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Next week, starting on Monday, June 1st, it's also Listener Appreciation Month. 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But truly, because without you listening, there is no us. 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And all you got to do is put in your basic contact info there. We're going to have listener names be given out and shouted out every hour, 7 a.m. to 7 p.m. Okay, so each person's name is a code word. You enter Nicole, for example. I don't know if that's going to be one or not, but you enter Nicole at 1 o'clock on Monday or whatever. That's going to be your entry for each hour. So the more code words, the better your chances at winning. And we have a ton of concert tickets to give away. One grand prize winner for Listener Appreciation Month going to win that pair of tickets to Lollapalooza, that huge music festival in Chicago in end of July. 4 nights at the Palmer House Hotel. We're also going to take care of your airfare flying you out of CVG for that 4-day music festival in Chicago. But the only way to win that is to enter as many code words as you can. So make sure you're listening. Starting on Monday morning, bright and early with Jeff and Jen at 7, you're going to get your first code word. And every hour through 7 p.m., you're going to have a chance to enter that WKRQ.com or enter that code word on your Q102 app for your chance to win with Q102's Listener Appreciation Month. That is starting on Monday. A classic birthday scam is on the way next.

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1: Birthday scamming Aaron today. And she's been attempting to sell her old car on Facebook, Facebook Marketplace. And so we got all the details from her friend. She keeps getting people messaging her asking well below asking price. And so we're going to do the same today, except we have her phone number.
2: Okay.
1: So we're going to get under Aaron's skin today. This birthday scam is a little wiggle room. Q102.
3: Hello?
1: Yeah, let's get it going.
3: Hello?
1: Yeah, let's do this. My name's Ronald. Let's get the bargaining started. What do you say? I'm calling about the car you have for sale on Marketplace.
3: Okay.
1: Yeah.
3: Okay, so you're calling about the Honda Accord? You could have just said that.
1: That's the one.
3: I'd already rather you send me a message. It's fine if we deal with it that way.
1: Yeah, so I saw your number on your page, so I thought I would just do what most people won't, and that's just call you. So come on, all right, let's get it going here. What are you thinking?
3: Get going. What are you talking about?
1: It's the black Honda Accord, right?
3: Yeah.
1: How many miles on that bad boy?
3: It's 150,000, but it has new tires.
1: New tires. Okay. And you want 4,500 for it?
3: Yeah, exactly.
1: Okay. And I want to pay you 2,500 for it. Okay.
3: Yeah, I'm sorry. I'm going with 4,500.
1: Okay. I hear you, but I'm tossing you 2,500 hundos.
3: Okay. Yeah, well, you're just going to have to come out with another 2,000, and then, I'm happy to move forward.
1: I'm not really willing to do that. The car is...
3: There's not a reason for you to be an ass, okay? I'm not bargaining. This isn't some marketplace thing. I'm not bargaining. It's 4,500, and that is my final number.
1: Okay, but you know how it works when you're trying to buy a car, right? Like, you have a price, and then I have a price that I want to pay, and then we talk about it. And then hopefully, we can meet somewhere in the middle. So what do you say? Let's do it.
3: I'm not doing it. I'm not negotiating. My ad didn't say that I was willing to negotiate.
1: But your ad did say.
3: I'm not negotiating.
1: Okay, well, here's the problem, because it said that your car was a four-door. Okay, well, I'm actually in the market for a three-door. So the price is going to have to come down a little bit, at least a little bit, right?
3: There's no such thing as an Accord with three doors.
1: Well, that's the problem. I'm having trouble finding it. So I'm willing to make a deal with you.
3: You're not going to find that, sir.
1: I know.
3: I don't know what else to say.
1: I know. I mean, yeah.
3: That's the dumbest thing I've ever heard.
1: Well, I swear, I've seen one before, at least once. You've never seen one?
3: No, they don't make three-door cars. This has four doors,
1: Please,
3: don't waste my time.
1: Wait.
3: I'm tired of these weirdos.
1: Hold on, because I am interested in buying that car. So,
3: yeah, for $4,500. That is the price. That is it.
1: Okay, well, just hear me out, because...
3: No, and I'm not selling three doors. It's got four doors, so...
1: Okay.
3: Four doors.
1: I got to ask you about the radio, though. Is it tape or CD? Because I want one with the tape player. And if it doesn't have that, then I'm going to have to take off. You're going to have to come down $500.
3: This is the final offer, sir.
1: Well, final.
3: This is the final offer.
1: Final offer is never the final offer.
3: Yeah, you don't seem to be understanding me.
1: Final offer usually it means there's a little bit of wiggle room. No? How about I give you $800 for the car?
3: No wiggle room. No.
1: Sold.
3: No. Final. Listen, you are wasting my time.
1: Sold.
3: Wasting. So you're going to pay $4,500.
1: No, I said $800.
3: This is just.
1: Hello? Hello?
2: Oh.
3: The price.
1: No. No. I call back to just only to tell you happy birthday from Amanda. It's a joke from your friend.
3: You're not Amanda.
1: No. I know. No, my name is Freddie Mac. I'm actually calling from Q102. Roy's here too. We're on that in the afternoons on Q102. And Amanda said you've been getting a lot of inquiries about the car, but way below asking. So
3: what the hell?
1: Here we are. You know what? It's just a guess. Wow. You know, because of all the lowball offers you're getting, it sounds like you're kind of over it.
3: I mean, yeah, I sort of have a headache now. Oh my god!
1: Yeah, look, happy early birthday from Amanda. From all of us, Aaron, all of us here at Q102, wishing you a happy birthday,
3: oh
1: okay?
3: Oh, my God. Thank you. I'm not mean. I'm just so over all this jacked up calling me. Oh, my God.
0: Got somebody with an upcoming birthday you want to scam? Let us know. Look for the birthday scam link at WKRQ.com.

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1: Ooh, I knew I was going to love this segment. I love when people tell me their industry secrets. I love it.
2: You love knowing the information you're not supposed to know.
1: Oh, the Q102 app just lit up with all these wonderful, wonderful messages. Somebody who I wanted to get on the show was Maya. Welcome to The Hang. Thank you so much for listening to us.
3: Hey, yeah, love you guys.
1: So tell us, what do you do? What's the big industry secret?
3: Okay, so I work for a certain store that sells soaps and candles. I can't say the name.
2: Of course.
1: But, okay.
3: All right. But anytime there's a scent that they discontinue, they just bring it back as a different scent, like new marketing, new look, but they just have thousands of like gallons of these fragrance oils. So if something disappears and you loved it, like rest assured, it will come back.
2: Under a different name. That makes total sense. I 100% believe that. Because how many scents can you do? We can come up with new names all the time, but the oils and the fragrance, they generally stay the same.
1: Maya has just given me hope. I loved, it was like Bosom Mahogany or Bosom Teak Wood from Bath and Body Works, something like that. And it was pretty much like mahogany teak wood, but it just had like a little more piney smell, and I loved it.
2: Yeah, they just changed it a little bit.
1: Yeah, just a little bit around the Christmas, but it didn't smell Christmassy. It was very nice and very clean smell. Well, they discontinued it this past holiday, and I can't find it anymore. So, I now have hope. I hope it comes back.
2: According to Maya, it'll be back.
1: So how would I know it's one of the...
3: You might have to work around smelling.
1: Oh, I'll just have to go smell to find it, essentially?
3: Exactly. Follow the name your nose. Okay.
2: The name would be different. Okay, so yeah, just follow your nose. That's funny.
1: That's interesting.
2: Good boy, Roy.
1: An insider saying follow the nose.
2: Yeah.
1: All right.
2: I 100% believe that. That's pretty cool to know, though. For a fact.
1: Thank you so much, Maya, for being on The Hang. We appreciate you.
3: Yeah, absolutely.
1: Looking at some other ones we got on the Q102 app, which you can always slide into our DMs at The Hang HQ or just send us a message on the Q102 app. These are the industry secrets. Somebody here says you really need to clean the lids of your soda cans before you open them. Please.
2: I don't know where I started or why I started doing that, but I've always done that.
1: Okay. I
2: do the same. I do for soda can lids and, because, I mean, a million people have been handling them, like the people that stock the shelves or stock the refrigerators at the grocery store. And then I also do, I rinse off the cans of canned goods. Like if I got like canned green beans or canned corn or something like that, I always rinse off the top before I open it, before I use the can opener to open it. It's gross.
1: That's good. Yeah, I mean, I would imagine if these cans are just sitting in a warehouse getting dust and whatever, bugs on them.
2: That stuff just falls into your soda when you crack that thing open or when you use the can opener for a canned good. Ugh, gross.
1: This person sent us a message on the Q102 app. This is everything in our bakery comes in frozen. And we just bake it up.
2: Ooh. That... They didn't say the name of the bakery because I don't want that.
1: No, they're cheating. I don't like to believe that. Another person says the most profitable item in our store is bags of ice. There's 100% markup on a bag of ice.
2: Yeah.
1: What
2: was it? What was it? What's the name of the bakery? They went viral because people were saying that they were using cake mix. Like boxed cake mix from the store to make their cakes. I can't remember.
1: Well, listen, I don't hate that. They're just doing.
2: Yeah,
1: they're just having a shortcut of getting the ingredients together. I mean, it's essentially buying each individual ingredient.
2: Pretty much, it's just already together. It's just already in powder form.
1: I don't hate it.
2: Whatever the bakery was, it didn't change my mind about how I felt about the bakery. I can't think of the name of it, but it was a franchise one that we have here in the tri-state.
1: That's how I feel about when I saw how they made Wendy's chili. They use the beef from like Dave's Singles.
2: Okay.
1: And they chop that up, and then I guess like they say like it's like a day old beef or something that they throw in the chili. Oh. And I don't know if that part's true, but I was like, oh, well, no wonder I love their chili, because that is like fresh beef that they cook.
2: Well, yeah, they already got it on hand. Why would they use separate beef for both the burgers and a different one for the chili? You already got it in house. Use the same
1: stuff. But I found out how they made the chili at Wendy's, and I was like, oh, I like it more. That's great. Oh, okay. I'm a fan of that. It does taste good. I'm okay with that.
2: And it's also, it's won a chili cook-off here at work. Somebody brought Wendy's chili.
1: Did really?
2: They won like second place.
1: Well, there you go, folks.
2: Yeah.
1: So now you know, Wendy's chili could win you a contest, just how we've proven on this show that Marie Callender's apple pie beats all homemade apple pies in every blind taste test.
2: Told you.

0: Everyone's invited. Hanging out with Roy and Freddie Mac on Q102.
1: All right, so the conversation on the hang is there like a secret in your industry that you would like to reveal? Let's welcome Christian to the show. Hi, Christian. Welcome to the hang.
2: Hey, how are you?
1: Hi, good. Doing well. Thank you. We got your message on the Q102 app, and I wanted to call you because I never considered this. But tell us the little secret that you found out.
2: Yeah, so I'm a youth services librarian at a public library. And I should say this is at the old library I used to work at, not my current one. But we had these wooden toys that were attached to the wall, like little mazes and stuff for kids to play with.
3: Oh, yeah.
2: But the thing is, we weren't able to disinfect them because the manufacturer said if you use anything that's like a disinfectant on it too harsh, it ruins the finish. So every day, dozens of kids would play on these things, and there was nothing we could do. Oh. And it was really gross.
1: You
3: couldn't clean it with nothing? Like, you couldn't use a little Clorox wipe? Or I don't know what's... I mean, I know Clorox is kind of tough, but... Is there anything
2: lighter? No, they would only recommend, like, an orange oil, which doesn't clean it. It just, makes it shiny.
3: Yeah.
2: They pulled out, like, the booklet that came with the stuff when they ordered it. And, no harsh chemicals, no disinfectants. So they literally made something for kids to use in public that you couldn't be cleaned.
3: Yuck.
1: But you know what? That's how I feel about those play places. You know, the play bins at fast foods.
2: Mm-hmm.
1: But who's cleaning that? Who's cleaning that?
3: That's true. A lot of the indoor playgrounds, though, not the play place at a fast food restaurant, but the indoor playgrounds, I've seen videos of them cleaning their stuff.
1: Oh, really?
3: The ball pits and, like, the slides and everything. Yeah. You have to.
1: If I go to the restroom and it looks like I wouldn't want to use the restroom, I'm not putting my kid in that place's play area.
3: Yeah, that makes sense. Yeah. So is this just because they had like older models of the little toy mazes and wooden play toys, whatever? Or is this a common thing still?
2: I would say it's a common thing. The stuff we had was pretty new. It was a recently remodeled library. And you've probably seen the stuff. It's always like that lighter blonde wood.
3: Yeah.
2: I know the company that we got it from. They're popular. They sell to all different places. So, yeah, keep that in mind.
3: And you know what? If I'm working there, I'm cleaning that thing off.
1: No wonder all the kids get sick. I mean,
3: yeah, it just ain't gonna be no pain on there.
1: Yeah,
3: sorry, Christian.
1: They'll get splinters.
3: Yeah, I guess.
1: Yeah,
3: and we'll just have to buy a new one.
1: Right.
3: But that is gross to just leave that up there and let the kids touch all on it. After a million other kids before them did it?
1: Growing up, did you have a wooden playground? I did.
3: Like in the backyard or anything?
1: No, like a public playground that was nothing but wood?
3: No, they were all metal.
1: Oh, were they? I remember growing up with wooden play sets at a playground and getting splinters. And
3: oh, yeah, no one kept up with replacing the little paddles on the bridge.
1: Sometimes it'd catch on fire.
3: Sometimes?
1: Yeah.
3: What do you mean sometimes?
1: I remember,
3: like it would happen over and over again?
1: No. I just remember a couple of parks going up in flames because, a parent would smoke a cig and then I guess toss it.
3: Oh, my gosh.
1: And then
3: gosh.
1: Somehow, because it's a wooden playground.
3: No one's regulating.
1: No, it was in the 90s.
3: That's true. That is wild. Just blaze it up at a kid's playground? That is insane.
1: A little different then. Okay, Christian, thank you so much.
2: Yeah, thank you. Have a great one.
1: You too.
4: We've had a lot of wet roads and slow traffic with these downpours coming down around the tri-state. You do have an accident right now northbound on 71, just north of Montgomery Road there in Kenwood. Traffic is slow in the area there. You've got an accident southbound on 71 right around Fields-Ertl. Now, they've got the two right lanes blocked. Traffic is backed up to Socialville Foster. You have heavy traffic right now if you're heading eastbound 275 from 75 over to Loveland Madeira. Then you're hitting your brakes again at Ward's Corner down to south of 50. North and southbound 71 is a slow go between 275 on down to the lateral. North and southbound 71, 75. Your traffic is slow there between Kentucky 18 and 275. And then you've got some slow traffic northbound from right around Dixie Highway continuing to the river. 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I'm Denise Johnson. That's your traffic.
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5: Reds with another win over the Mets as they look to complete the sweep tonight on the road. 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The club now sits just a half game out of second place in the tight NL Central race. 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
3: Haywire.
2: Clearly, we're all feeling the pain.
4: Mm-hmm. Big time.
2: This is interesting. Let's go to Aaron. Aaron, hi. Welcome to the Hang with Roy and Freddie Mac.
5: Hi.
2: What have you noticed that has decreased in size or has changed with this shrink inflation?
5: Okay, so you guys know Shake and Bake? The chicken thing, you know, the chicken breading thing?
2: The chicken pork chops, yep.
5: Yeah, so I got one the other day. They took the bag out of the box. It used to, be, the breading and the bag, you know, so you could do it. So you could shake and then bake. But now they got rid of the bag, so you can either... You have to provide your own bag, which is defeats the entire purpose of the shake and bake thing. Yeah. It's ridiculous. Yeah,
2: if there's no shaker bag, that is the whole point of the company is shake and bake.
5: It's just bread now.
2: It's just bake. It's just breading.
5: It's ridiculous.
4: So it's only safe to assume since there's no bag in there, the price has obviously gone down a little bit. Right?
5: I wish.
2: Yeah, right.
5: I wish. I couldn't believe it. I was like, I can't believe you would do this at cost, but it's like your whole product. So stupid.
2: Right. Now your name is fraudulent because there's no shaking.
4: Oh, are you going to be one of those people, Aaron, that files a lawsuit against the company?
5: You think I should?
4: You would lead the charge. I think there'd
5: take
4: be a lot of people.
5: Big shake.
4: Yeah, like false advertising or something like that. Because there's so many people that have done that, and they've won. I'm not gonna say everyone, but they like some people you hear about in the news. They've won some things. So
5: I mean, well, I'll keep an eye out if there's a class action. You know.
4: Yeah.
2: You can join. You can join the shake and bake class action. There's a guy who is just doing the Lord's work on TikTok, and he's going to all these grocery stores. And you know how, they'll say it's 5 ounces of meat for X amount of price, or, you know, it's $3 for every 2 pounds. He'll actually go and weigh the product and make sure the price is accurate. And the amount of time, I would say the majority of his videos is just him doing a check on produce, him doing a check in the meat department, and they are overcharging us. The actual weight does not match the actual price. So if you're buying, say it's $1 per pound for ham and you have a 7 pound ham, well, they're actually charging you $10 and you're like, wait a second. You know, of course I'm making these numbers up, but you know, you're like, you guys are overcharging.
4: Yeah.
2: This doesn't match. And he is always doing that at all the grocery stores, by the way, all of them. It's not one specific one.
4: Hmm. I wonder where they're getting that extra weight from.
5: That's horrible.
2: Their scales are not right.
5: I just trusted it.
2: Hmm. Right. Don't trust it. You don't. They're not right all the time. But, you know, and I always see his videos and I'm like, that seems like a class action one day just waiting to happen.
5: Oh, totally.
2: See? Just waiting.
4: There you go, Aaron.
2: Yeah.
5: So I got two now.
4: Yeah.
2: Yeah.
4: I'll get in line with you.
2: Ways and measurements. Okay, let us know what other whatever shrink inflation are you seeing. Let us know in the Q102 app. We'd love to have you on the show.
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0: brand new from Teddy Swims, too. Like that one a lot. Cincinnati's Q102. Flood watch in effect till 2 a.m. So thunderstorms throughout the evening and late tonight. Sunshine back tomorrow. High of 80. 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There's no wash like a Whitewater wash. What's popping? Latest in Hollywood news on the way next.
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1: All right, the latest in celebrity news. This afternoon, we're learning that Lil Wayne is engaged to a woman who, all we know about her is that she's from Indiana and she's in her 20s. So he quietly popped the question earlier this year, and we know that he's engaged. So congratulations are in order for Lil Wayne, whoever this woman is. Congratulations to them. Also, speaking in that world of dating and relationships, Chelsea Handler is she's been in the news a lot lately. And this is not actually about the Kevin Hart roast that was on Netflix. That was a lot of the headlines. This is about her spilling the beans on the bad fling that she had with Bobby Flay, famous chef Bobby Flay.
2: They brought me the bill, and I'm what is
3: no.
2: this guy? And then like somebody was like, oh yeah, he's really cheap, and I was like, oh, I hate cheap. Like, I don't
3: know.
2: If you're penurious, I'm not interested in you. I'm generous, and I like people to be generous with their money.
1: Yeah, she also said that she went on a date with a boring mystery actor who was very much into himself. So yeah, Chelsea Handler, I love when she just gets on podcast microphones or whatever and she just starts telling the whole truth and nothing but the truth. So that's the latest with her. Also, Russell Crowe is defending himself because there's some stories that went viral claiming that he completely ignored fans in Paris that wanted wanted his autograph. And so he posted on, you know, his account on X, calling all the footage that had gone out, the news reports, clickbait, and insisting that the situation stayed under control, where someone asked him to sign his name as Maximus, obviously from the movie 300. And he said he signed everyone's autograph. Nothing bad happened. And he said he had one man of security. That was it. So he doesn't understand what the problem is. But yeah, Russell Crowe denouncing all the rumors that he refused autographs. Also popping today is Oreo releasing a limited edition cookie that is inspired by BTS. That's going to be out June 8th. You can see that on shelves not next Monday, the Monday after. It's going to be a purple cookie with a brown sugar pancake flavored cream. And it's inspired by a very well-known Korean snack over in Korea. So, yeah, look for that on shelves June 8th from Oreos and BTS. And that's what's popping on Q102.

So Gen Z turning to gig apps for their summer jobs. So DoorDash, Uber Eats, trying to get paid this summer. There was this huge research study done trying to figure out ages 17 to 25. What are they doing? The fastest growing group. What are they doing for work? And this second quarter of the year, they've been looking into gig jobs like Uber Eats and DoorDash delivery and things like that. Is this what your Gen Z is doing in your house or in your family? Did you make them get a summer job? You know, you want all these expensive things, go get you a job. That's what my dad would say to me. So yeah, let me know in the Q102 app.

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2: Our Cincinnati Reds seem to be on a little bit of a winning streak. 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
4: 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We got it on and see where this thing takes
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0: Cincinnati's Q102. It is time for E! News on the Hot List. We just played the Pussycat Dolls. And Tim, I know you were looking really forward to them going out on tour this summer.
1: Yeah, I was going to take Chris for his birthday.
0: Yeah, so they did cancel the tour, but I did have a clip that I wanted to play for everybody. If you are really needing some Pussycat Dolls, they did perform at the AMA.

0: the biggest street to the mother when I come through, it's the God Almighty looking on red.
1: And Busta Rhymes there.
2: Okay.
1: They look good.
2: Yes, couple of things. She had on, like you said, it was a completely leather red cat suit. Okay.
1: I would have looked if it was on me.
2: She looks so hot.
1: She looks hot.
2: But also, yes. Where's the singing? There was no singing in that. Like, was that? That's probably why the tour was canceled. Just a lot of yelling and a lot of backing tracks. All right. I had to bring this up because growing up, I always really felt like Julie Andrews from Mary Poppins, Sound of Music. I always felt like she was my grandma. I don't know why, but I have always loved her. And she made a very, very rare public appearance the other day in Phoenix. It's a video appearance in Phoenix for Parkinson's.
3: Good evening, everyone.

0: I'm Julie Andrews, and I'm pleased to welcome you to the 7th World Parkinson's Congress.
1: I don't know her connection to Parkinson's, but it is good to see her. She looks great.
2: She is 90 years old, and she just still speaks so eloquently.
1: She could read the phone book to me.
2: Seriously. Yeah. We got to interview her one time on the morning show, and it was honestly one of the highlights of my whole career, just because I really felt like I grew up, you know, knowing her. But she does do work on Bridgerton. She reads the...
1: Oh, yeah, she's the voice.
2: Yeah, she reads the Lady Whistledown stuff. All right, the sweetest Taylor Swift story you honestly might ever hear. This is so cool. There is a very young 8-year-old fan in Cleveland. One day she was outside in her backyard and she heard her neighbor, who is a musician, playing some music. So she wrote on a paper airplane and said, "Please play Taylor Swift." And she flew the paper airplane over the fence. Well, the guy who is the musician, he got it. He picked it up and he played "Love Story" from Taylor Swift.
1: Yesterday was National Paper Airplanes Day.
2: Shut up.
1: It really was.
2: This makes this story even really sweeter. Yeah. Okay, so anyways, the guy plays the song. The mom captures the whole thing because it's just a super sweet moment. Well, of course, it racks up, you know, millions and millions of views on TikTok. And the cool part is, Taylor's people reached out to both the musician and the little girl, and she sent them little notes, personalized notes, and signed guitars.
1: Aww.
2: Is that not the queen?
1: Very
2: like
1: cool.
2: The coolest thing.
1: Thanks, Taylor, for
2: being you. Just a good humanity moment.
1: Yesterday's family text message from my mom said, "National Paper Airplane Day. Get folding. Have fun. I love you guys." Other E News.
2: Can I get on the family chat?
1: Yeah, it's not like yours. A lot of emojis. Sources say Ryan Reynolds attended the final Late Show without Blake Lively because he's aware that she's polarizing and didn't want her presence to kind of overshadow his last night. We are hearing that Lil Wayne got engaged.
2: We'll
1: have to dig
2: fun.
1: A little deeper on that story. There's a rumor going around that Barry Gibb is dead from the Bee Gees. Justin Timberlake always played his character on
2: SNL.
1: It is just a hoax. And then finally, Oreo is releasing a limited edition cookie inspired by BTS.
2: Oh.
1: It'll be out June 8th. It is a purple cookie with a brown sugar pancake flavored cream inside.
2: We ate the Selena Gomez Oreo.
1: Those were good.
2: They were like churro flavored
1: Cinnamon or something. Yeah, churro. That's probably
2: it. We'll have to give that a go then.
1: We'll give them a whirl. Coming up next on the Q102 Hot List, are you a polite house guest? We'll discuss.

0: I've got.
1: Benson Boone. Beautiful thing.
2: Short work week. We're halfway through already. What's up? It's Fritch and Tim, Cincinnati's Q102. And it's time to talk about polite house guests.
3: Do you think you are a pretty polite house guest?
2: Yes.
3: I feel like I am too. And it's mostly because A, I'm a cleaner, and B, I feel like I am hyper aware of all of the things, like almost like an anxiety level of hyper awareness when I am at somebody else's house. But there is a lifestyle influencer and hosting expert. Her name is Anna Page. She is here to say, here are some of the things that polite house guests do before they leave your house. Number one is, and I am so here for this, they reset their space. So basically, if they have been staying in your guest bedroom, they make the bed, they put everything back where it belongs. They say to you maybe something along the lines of like, hey, do you want me to strip these sheets? Or they kind of reset the space.
2: We've even gone to the, because we usually get up early. So if we're up before the house, you know, the house owner, we'll like get up and wash them.
3: Yes. Oh,
2: and
3: yeah.
2: And remake the bed.
3: See, that's nice. Mm-hmm. Another thing they do is people, when you go to a house, you ask the details. So like you kind of assume you know where the garbage is or where to put the dirty towels, but you should be asking. The other thing that I think that a lot of people that they teeter back and forth on is recycling. Always ask your people, or, you know, hey, do you guys recycle? Because that is a trip switch for some people.
2: Yep, it really is. So like for me, we go up to Michigan about once every other month and they take 10 cent deposits.
3: Yes.
2: And guess what?
3: For cans and bottles and stuff.
2: My LaCroix.
3: Right.
2: My Chris's Coke. If friends come over and drink their Coors Light or whatever. Yes. All that is 10 cents, and I am a cheap ass.
3: Yeah.
2: And gas is $5 a gallon, and if I bring a bag back of $20 worth of cans, that's 20 bucks.
3: Yes, the other
2: thing. So people will crush them. I'm like, don't crush them.
3: Yeah.
2: I need to get this code on the side.
3: That way they can scan it. But the other thing that also was on this list along the same lines is like, you should be asking if you are allowed to take things into the bedroom. Not everybody eats and drinks in their bedroom. So, you know, outside from like a glass of water or whatever, definitely ask what the details are. The other one is you need to respect their boundaries. So if you want to help out, that's a good thing. But some people, myself included, cannot stand it when somebody else is in the kitchen. It's like, to me, it's like, I understand that you want to help cook and clean and do all the things.
2: Hey, is there anything you need me to do?
3: But that's the
2: point. And if you say no, I'm going back to sit down with the guys and have a drink.
3: But my kitchen, like I have an open concept kitchen that has a island there. So if we're all at the stove, it's crowded because between the stove and the island is not very much room. So definitely ask, like you said, if they need help. The other one is also make sure you say thank you when you're leaving. So expressing gratitude of allowing, you know, that person to share the space with you is a huge thing too.
2: Absolutely.
3: Yeah. And I also think too, when you leave, maybe the next day or even in a few days, you do another gratitude text like, hey,
2: thanks again. We had a great time.
3: I was just thinking about us getting together on Memorial Day. And thanks again for letting us spend the night and letting Penelope play with all your toys. You know, that's another thing on like, be aware of your kids. If you are taking your kids into someone else's space, be aware, because your rules at your house may be a little more open than the space that you're going into. So that's a big one. Also, don't feel like you have to rush out the door. So definitely talk about an ending time. Like, hey, is it okay if we stay till noon? Or, hey, we're going to get out on the road around 10. Or, you know, so don't rush to get out the door, but also have an exit strategy.
2: So they kind of know.
3: So that they kind of know going into it. Like, because, you know, we've all been at that house.
2: Well, you and I
3: have had people at the house where we're like, they never leave.
2: Our significant others don't know the signs. Well, thanks for an amazing time. We've had a great time. I got the car warmed up and I've been putting stuff in the garbage can for 25 minutes. So that means we're going to leave soon, right?
3: Yes.
2: No.
3: And then
2: let's start a movie.
3: Yes. My other favorite thing is too, is when I go to visit my family in Hazard, Kentucky, and we've been there all of Friday, all of Saturday. It's Sunday and we're getting ready to leave. And undoubtedly one of my relatives, and God love their hearts, says, well, y'all don't rush it. Sit around now. Sit around with us. And I'm like, the 3 days.
2: We got a 3-hour drive back.
3: The 3 days wasn't enough.
2: Yeah. There's nothing else we can discuss.
3: Yes. Yep. We're all good here. Thank you. Thanks again. We're going to go now.
2: It's so true, though. Good list. Good reminders.
3: Thank you.
2: Yeah, no problem.
3: Well,

0: Cincinnati's Q102. It is the hot list. And Tim, there's this story that we talked a little bit about last week on the morning show, but it was talking about touching grass. Basically, getting out into nature is going to boost a higher level of life satisfaction. This is like a new study that's out talking about if you get out there and you breathe in the fresh air and, you know, you listen to all those nature sounds.
1: Put those bare feet on the lawn.
0: Yeah, you just have a greater satisfaction for life.
1: You know what? And that is probably the third story we've done in the last year, kind of reiterating the same sort of thing, like turn off all of the screens, get out into nature. It's good for your mental health. It's good for your organs and everything to like decompress for a while without all the stimulation. I'm glad you brought that up, Fridge.
0: Yeah.
1: Season 2 of my podcast, the Sonic Michigan Podcast.
0: Yes.
1: Dropped yesterday.
0: So wow.
1: So there'll be new episodes
0: every
1: Tuesday.
0: Or where are you?
1: So this go around, there's going to be a lot of waterfalls.
0: Oh, I love that.
1: There's going to be a lot of, we did a Lake Ontario circle tour. We drove all the way around the whole lake and captured
0: wow.
1: really cool stuff around it. Also some stuff from the Upper Peninsula and Lake Superior.
0: Do you have any Newfoundland on there when you went on that trip with your parents?
1: There might be some bonus Newfoundland audio. Absolutely. I did
0: That's
1: bring my
0: great.
1: Stuff.
0: Great. I love that.
1: So if you're new to this and
0: I was
1: like,
0: going to say, for people that don't know what it is, like basically a couple years ago or last year, you decided you needed to reconnect with nature a little bit. And so as a part of that, you've launched a podcast.
1: Yes.
0: Called Sonic Michigan, which you can find wherever you get a podcast.
1: Yep. It's
0: out there.
1: Spotify. It's on your iPhone. It's
0: yeah.
1: on iHeart, all the
0: and
1: places.
0: And you record nature sounds, but you also give a little bit of a history or a little bit of information about the area.
1: Yeah, so you get like a little 1 minute blurb about whatever it is that we're taking you to, and then 35 minutes of uninterrupted nature. So mm-hmm. like let's say you put on your white noise to go to bed, right?
0: Which I do.
1: Instead of just listening to generic white noise, how about listening to Niagara Falls pouring over the Horseshoe Falls?
0: Yes.
1: Instead of just plain white noise.
0: Because you can select waterfall on there, but
1: yeah.
0: let's get you to a real waterfall,
1: let's get you to
0: people.
1: A specific thing, or maybe like the waves coming in during sunset on Lake Michigan over the Sleeping Bear Sand Dunes.
0: Yeah.
1: Like it's designed to just immerse yourself in like these soundscapes. It's really cool. And it's an excuse for me to adventure and see some things. And also, you know, those days where you're like, I can't watch another YouTube video. Yes, you're going to use your phone to listen, but mm-hmm. you know, if you're going to bed at night, you need to meditate. You want to read a book and put something natural on underneath, or more people I've talked to put it on at work. They're like, I need to focus.
0: Yeah.
1: I need to like turn off all the cubicle noise. So I put my headphones in and listen to, you know, whatever the latest episode was. So
0: That's
1: the first,
0: cool.
1: the first episode of season 2 dropped yesterday, and it is the rapids of the Niagara River.
0: Ooh.
1: So like before they fall over.
0: Yeah, yeah.
1: They're all like rapids in the spring. So that's what you can listen to today. And then every Tuesday at 9 a.m., there'll be a new episode.
0: Well, thanks for sharing that
1: yeah,
0: with us,
1: so
0: buddy.
1: I put a lot of hard work into it. Go check it out. I appreciate it. If you need to tune out the real world, you know, select your location, hit play, and escape with the Sonic Michigan Podcast. You can find it wherever you get your podcasts. And thanks for letting me do my spiel.
0: Yeah, I love it.
1: Coming up next, we're going to get to sports, and Molly will stop by too with a little bit of a recipe for us. And did you hear the winner this morning for the best summer ever? Something went down. We are out doing the prize patrol for our grand prize winner for the best summer ever. Woo! We are in Mason at the Cintas headquarters.
0: Aaron of Loveland, Ohio, you are the grand prize winner of the best summer ever.
2: I can't believe this. I cannot believe it. I'm so excited.
0: Trip number one, Harry Styles in London.
2: I'm really looking forward to London.
0: And then we are going to whisk you away for trip number two, Olivia Dean in Atlanta.
2: Oh, thank you guys so much.
0: And then trip number three, a sail away on a 4-night Virgin Voyages cruise. And then in addition to all of the trips, you are our official Gold Star of the summer.
2: This is amazing.
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0: Setlist underway on Q102, and this morning we were out to surprise our winner of the best summer ever. Here's how it went down when we met Erin at her workplace at Cintas in Mason.
1: You are the grand prize winner of the best summer ever.
2: I can't believe this. I cannot believe this. I'm so excited.
0: How many taps did you do?
2: Like 1,000.
1: Yes. Well, we got to let you know what you won. I'm just going to run through it, okay, Erin? So open up those ears and open up those eyes and hold this cheese coney for me from Gold Star. Because I'm going to tell you everything that you are winning, and you are going to have an incredible summer. We're going to kick it off with trip number one, Harry Styles in London. Have you been seeing any of the clips of this show, by the way?
2: Yes.
1: It is going to be incredible. That trip on its own is alone. So, I mean, alone is incredible. Oh, so two tickets to see Harry Styles, 4th of July weekend, Wembley Stadium in London, round trip airfare for two, 3 nights at the hotel, and then we are going to whisk you away to Atlanta for trip number two, Olivia Dean in Atlanta. I got to let you know, this concert is completely sold out at State Farm Arena, round trip first class. Have you ever been first class, Erin?
2: I mean, I have one time, and it is... It's very nice.
0: It's the way to go.
2: It's the way to go.
1: When you get on, they say, do you want a drink? Yes!
2: Yes!
1: Of course I do!
2: Of course I do!
1: Right? We're also going to give you two nights hotel and a $100 Uber card to get back and forth to the show or the whatever you need to use that on. And then trip number three. I hope you are really, really, really, really, really ready for the best summer ever, because that is a sail away on a 4-night Virgin Voyages cruise to Bimini in the Bahamas. You are going to fly to Miami. You're going to go to Key West. You're going to get to see all of those crystal blue waters. We're going to give you a $100 Uber card to get to and from the airport and the cruise port and all those incredible things. And then in addition to just that, all of the trips, you are our official Gold Star of the summer. The best summer ever. Gold Star winner. $500 Gold Star.
2: I can't believe any of this. This is so crazy.
1: You got to talk now because I got to catch my breath.
0: Is there a specific part of the trip that you're really looking forward to?
2: I'm really looking forward to London.
1: Thank you so much for being one of our Q102 family members. We love that you're listening in Loveland. We love that you're listening at Cintas. This is so incredible. Tapping all those tracks. Your coworkers are staring at us like we're crazy.
2: Hi,
1: so we want to say thank you so much for being our best summer ever winner. And you have an incredible time.
2: Oh, thank you guys so much. This is amazing.
0: Really excited for Erin. She has never won anything on the radio before. So we're excited to hear about her adventures on all of those trips that she won. So what is next? Listener Appreciation Month. One winner is going to get to go to all the shows at Riverbend this season. Over 40 concerts. Plus, someone's going to go to Chicago to Lollapalooza. We just need you to enter so we can get started with that on Monday. All the info, Listener Appreciation Month at WQAM.

0: for sports on the Q102 hot list. We have audio from Tyler Stevenson. Remember the whole Speedo situation? What was that, last season?
1: Yes, last season they had their coach, Tito, you know, they were talking to him about possibly putting on a Speedo. And I believe at the end of that whole challenge, they ended up hanging up the Speedo in the office. But now it looks like it might be back in a big way.
0: And Jim Day's got the questions.
2: The Tito Speedo, what are we, 4-1 now wearing that?
3: Yeah, started the last two games in Philly. It's been passed around and showed up in my locker in Philly. And so I got to, I guess, do what everybody else was doing. So we're loaded. We got it on and see where this thing takes us.
0: Yeah, and it took them to another win last night over the Mets. They go for the sweep tonight. I believe 7-10 is that first game or that third game.
1: Let's just hope he's washing it in between games. I just am thinking wearing the same Speedo. Some people don't do that. Some people just let it marinate.
0: Gross. MLS soccer on their summer break until July. FC Cincinnati's Mile Robinson has been named to the 2026 United States World Cup roster.
1: I saw that.
0: So super excited for him. Chris got to work with him a bunch at the United Way.
1: Yeah.
0: Super cool dude.
1: Great guy.
0: Super cool dude. So we'll be rooting for him. Those games with the World Cup get going in a few weeks. Team USA will play Paraguay for our first match on June 12th. Former Cincinnati Bearcats quarterback Brandon Sorsby has been reportedly denied reinstatement from the NCAA in the wake of that gambling investigation that has put his collegiate athletic future in jeopardy. Mm-hmm. And it looks like he's done. And one last thing here. Ninja Warrior obstacles will replace horse jumping in the pentathlon, I probably said that wrong, in the Olympics in 2028.
1: Wow.
0: So they're going to take out the horse jumping and put in the Ninja Warrior obstacles.
1: Wow.
0: Which we've been reading about some of the changes they're adding over the next few batches of the Olympics.
1: That's a big one. I mean, like, honestly, that's really big. That's hard.
0: Mm-hmm.
1: Wow.
0: That's if you ever watched Ninja Warriors, that stuff is insane.
1: I mean, I would, like, literally jump on the thing and then right in the pool.
0: Yes. 100%. All right, coming up next, we're going to get to the leftovers, Cincinnati's Q1.

0: All right, time for the leftovers on the Q102 hot list. First up, rain and storms basically all day today and into this evening. So just plan accordingly. We have a flood warning for certain, or flood watch for certain counties around the tri-state. Good times.
1: Yeah.
0: When's the sun coming back
1: out? I don't know. It's going to be lovely. I'm hearing like maybe tomorrow we can kind of get towards the pool. The weekend is looking amazing.
0: Awesome. We're owed that after last weekend.
1: Totally. All right, for my leftover, I just want to let everybody know that the construction traffic on 75 and the Ronald Reagan is real. It is just really real. When I went through there earlier today, they had like the ramp closed. And so this week there are a ton of closures, including starting Wednesday night, a Contraflow lane, which is on the left-hand side of I-75 southbound is closed. It's going to be closed. So if you take I-75 southbound, some people take that extra lane on the side that goes all the way through. That will be closed between Paddock and the lateral. And then on Thursday night, all northbound lanes will be closed from the lateral to town from 11 p.m. until 6 a.m. Friday morning. And then on Friday morning, they're going to start closing some more ramps. Basically, if you take 75 south anytime, kind of between, I guess, right now and Monday, expect there could possibly be some sort of closure. There's definitely going to be traffic.
0: They're working on that railroad bridge
1: going over.
0: Yeah.
1: And they need to close all these things because they're going to be pouring concrete in order to work on that bridge.
0: Does part of you, when I drive through there, I always think to myself, why don't they just shut the whole damn thing down for like 4 months?
1: And just bust it out.
0: We're all adults. We'll all figure it out. We'll go a different way. It'll be stupid for a couple months. But
1: they did that. Remember when they closed the lateral and we all had to take Ridge?
0: I was fine with that. They got it done so quickly compared to...
1: And they got it done ahead of time.
0: Years and years and years. Anyway, that's just my 2 cents. But we'll be aware starting Wednesday through Monday, all sorts of stuff on
1: tonight
0: 75.
1: Through
0: there.
1: Monday. Just heads up.
0: My leftover is just a scam alert. If you have any sort of airline loyalty accounts, your Delta points, your American Airlines, whatever, that is the new spot where scammers are logging in to your points
1: and then stealing them
0: and then using them to buy Visa gift cards and all sorts of things and have it shipped to them.
1: Wow.
0: So just a heads up, make sure that your security, your password for your airline loyalty accounts are pretty secure.
1: Yeah, be aware.
0: Because that's the new stomping grounds for the hackers. That is the show. Have a great day. We will talk to you tomorrow. Molly continues next right here on Q102.
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